0: That is Avi Nice, or Avi Nice, however mood she's in. It's called Losing Love, and that's our player's track of the week. I have no idea.
1: All the gossip.
2: Right on the social.
3: Yeah, that's it.
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1: All the gossip.
2: Right from the source here.
0: Okay, so we know that when it comes to relationships, whether that with the person you love or your family, your siblings, your housemates, there can be rows about lots of different things, but a real danger area, according to a new report this morning, is the kitchen. The kitchen is where a lot of rows can lead to. And a poll of 2,000 adults revealed the majority of couples have had arguments in the kitchen, with 44% agreeing small kitchen arguments can quickly escalate into bigger rows. Okay?
2: No, like, I just don't think it's necessary to be having a fight in the kitchen. Like, you're just making a bit of dinner.
0: Never had a tiff in the kitchen?
2: I don't think so. Definitely had a tiff.
0: Tom, come forward.
2: You know, I was going to say this tomorrow, but I will say we are 13 years married on Sunday. So,
0: yeah, but I doubt you're going to be cooking. You'll go out, will you?
2: Yeah. Weekends wouldn't be my... I wouldn't be mad about cooking at the weekends, to be honest with you. It's not great.
0: Well, half of people rarely or never prepare meals together with their partner as they get annoyed by their behaviour.
2: Yeah, I do think if I'm cooking or Tom's cooking, you're better off leaving the other person to their own devices. Yeah. I think it's that old saying of too many cooks spoil the broth.
0: Well, there's a lot of the obvious stuff that cause arguments. Leaving a mess for somebody else, not cleaning as you go, different standards of cleanliness. But one of the big ones, which is interesting, is hovering. Hovering is named as number three biggest argument starter in the kitchen. Hovering or supervising while somebody else is trying to work.
5: Get
0: Amy.
5: Get me out of there. Hate it. Don't look over my shoulder.
2: Yeah. Mm.
5: If you want to help, do something.
2: At a distance. I don't like when I'm...
0: Well, if I was there and, like, say you're chopping something or whatever and I'm just picking little bits from what you're chopping and, you know, no?
2: Out of her space. You don't know.
5: No, I don't think
2: back
5: so.
2: Back off.
5: Yeah.
2: Wazelet's ready. This is my kitchen. Last night, it's funny that this came up today, right? Because I was making it sounds like I only make omelettes.
0: But you are Gwen.
2: I am Gwen. I do a great omelette. And he brought the chorizo home, which I mentioned at the top of the hour earlier, and some brie and some cheese. And I said, I'm going to make a chorizo omelette last night. A bit of chili flake in it.
5: Oh, nice.
2: Yeah, it was lovely. But I made the full omelette. And I've really perfected my... the word I'm looking for an omelette, like, it's the fluffiness of the omelette. I really kind of feel like I'm on a roll here lately. I'm nailing it. Made the whole thing, chorizo, chili, bit of cheddar on top, and melted it under the grill. I went to serve it up, popped it on the plate. I was eating mine, I had his there waiting for him. Next minute he goes to the drawer, right? Love him, by the way. Love my husband of 13 years. Nothing but wonderful things to say about what a man he is. But he went to the drawer and he got out a wrap, a bread wrap. And I'm looking at him, right? I'm looking at him going, where to you going with this wrap? Okay, what's going on? So he brings over the wrap and he places it in his palm of his hand and he proceeds to take my omelette that I have slaved over. He pops the omelette down onto the wrap. Squirts the mayonnaise all over. Folds the whole thing up.
0: And
2: back
0: gone.
2: Of the net.
0: Right. Do you think that was disrespectful to your chorizo omelette?
2: I do think, like, you're losing a bit of flavour there. Like, why are you putting it into a wrap for? Like, an omelette is it's a party on its own. Yeah. It doesn't need to go to somebody else's house.
0: A lot of egg
2: house.
0: In a wrap.
2: You know what
0: well.
2: I mean? Like, he just brought it over and, like, you know,
0: because that's
2: it to
0: interesting.
2: Whole other level.
0: According to this report, 28% of people say that being adventurous in the kitchen is a sexy quality. That sounds like Tom was being adventurous.
2: I do think he's sexy in, like, his sexy shoulders. He's a sexy man, right? Oh. But why put in, like, for a start, I don't think eggs have any place in a wrap.
5: Oh, now I disagree. I love, like, what do you call it? Like a breakfast burrito. I really got into them in America and now I make them all the time.
2: Okay. But like a full omelette. Maybe not the omelette.
0: A lot of eggs.
2: Like, he takes a full omelette and then he transfers the contents of the omelette onto the wrap. Squirts all the mayonnaise and then folds it all up and just, like, what flavour is there? Because, like, I feel like it's disrespectful to my chorizo and my cheddar. I just think, like,
0: My chili flakes.
2: I just think that, like I said, an omelette is a party on its own. It doesn't need to go to a friend's house.
0: Okay.
2: Do you know what I mean? And he went out. There you go. Does anybody agree with me?
0: Okay, give us your thoughts. 0851029103.
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0: Alright, we're out and about this morning. Let's see what Sean and the crew are up to.
6: Good morning, guys. We are down here in Waterford City this morning. Who am I joined with this morning? What's your name?
7: Nicholas.
8: Lily.
6: And what school do you go to?
7: We go to Ballygunner.
6: What class are you in?
7: Fort.
6: And you're in junior infants, is that right?
7: Yes.
6: What's your favourite subject? Do you have a favourite subject in school?
7: That's kind of an easy pick. My favourite subject in school, probably the iPads.
6: What do you do on the iPads?
7: Sometimes research, sometimes something actually fun.
6: What's your favourite thing to do in school?
8: My favourite thing is learning.
6: Nicholas, you're telling me you're big into like the Rubik's Cube. How fast can you do a Rubik's Cube?
7: Probably 1 minute 30, but my record, it was like 1 minute.
6: It was really, really impressive, to be fair. Okay, so look, we may as well head to school. We're drinking coffee here. Let's head to school then, okay? You ready to go?
0: Enjoy, guys.
6: Okay, let's go.
0: Only a couple of weeks left in school. 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
1: Let's go now. We've done a lot here this morning, and we'll come back for you tomorrow morning and we'll give it the same welly. So we will.
2: We will.
0: Yeah.
2: We have more stationery tomorrow.
0: Yeah.
1: Do you want one more before you go?
0: One more. It's 13 seconds.
1: Okay.
0: They all sound the same now.
1: No, they don't.
0: What was it? Great.
1: A topper.
0: Oh, well, get out.
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0: on Shaw agus Toimarash our Music Day Downing. 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

0: 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Racism on the rise. 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Live stream genocide. 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
1: People say, we recognize Palestine.
0: But they really trying to hide.
1: Shame on what you've done. 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

0: Every Saturday from 12, we bring the biggest tunes for your Saturday afternoon on the Big Saturday here on Beat. 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
1: It's such a big deal when we make it to Friday morning, and also it was a full week, like it was a Monday to Friday. We've had to do it all. It's such a big deal when we make it here, and I just feel like you're amazing. Congratulations, we did it together though. We got through the mornings together. It's Friday! Lovely to have your company. We got this together. Let's go for it. Once more with feeling. On the way, some Taylor Swift with Elizabeth Taylor. But right now, this is BB Rex and Faithless. Good morning.

0: Victory. It is a Friday morning across the southeast. More of the same, more of that wonderful, stunning Irish music goodness can be all yours. 8 o'clock, Sunday night, Irish Beats with Ava. Make sure you hang out with her. Highly, highly, highly recommend. Let's kick Friday off in style. Let's have the chat with Niall. I did not mean to do a poem, but here we are. On the way, Ed Sheeran, Azizam next.
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0: I'm Ed Sheeran on Friday's Beat Breakfast. Niall's here, everybody. Woo-hoo. Welcome to the 15th. Now wake up.
1: 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Gets me out
2: of bed. Right, I wanted to talk to you about this because this has dominated showbiz news all week. The bloody, who is going to host Strictly Come Dancing now that Tess and Claudia have gone? And we know there was 10 names and they all went for demos and all that kind of thing.
0: Do you know what, can I just say, isn't that kind of surprising that at that level that they still have to do auditions and screen tests? Do you know what I mean? Like if you're the likes of, I would say Emma Willis or Alan Carr or Amanda Holden. You would think they've been on TV for so long, but I suppose
2: I could understand screen tests, like trying them with other people to see what the relationship, but I don't know how this worked. But anyway, they've all been going for it. What we've learned this week is that Emma Willis has the gig. We're all pretty happy with that. She's such a pro, very likeable, and she's done so much live reality type TV. Safe hands.
0: She's safe, but she's not safe boring. And boring. She's warm and she's empathetic and she's funny and I love
2: Emma
0: Willis.
2: And also, I remember in her Big Brother days, she wasn't scared to skew people in the interviews when they came out.
0: I would have said she was up there with Davina. Now, Davina obviously, was Davina's show. You could never take away from the icon that was Davina. She launched the whole thing. But I definitely liked Emma on it,
2: So what's happened this week is loads of people have been ruling themselves out. They've been told no. Poor Zoe Ball, she was experiencing grief, she said, because she didn't get it.
0: I would have thought she would have been a shoo-in.
2: Rylan, I think, has ruled himself out. And
0: they're not ruling themselves out.
2: Well, they've been told no. And the latest over the last couple of days, Strictly star Fleur East, who of course has hosted the accompaniment show.
0: Fleur.
2: Or as Nadine would say, Fleur.
0: Flair.
2: She has said, "I'm bothered." After being snubbed for hosting job. I suppose it's very personal to be rejected.
0: What I want to know is, because I think this, if this was me, and I'd probably be crying in a corner somewhere, do they have to come out and say they went for it? Or is that by choice? Are the BBC going to reveal that anyway?
2: I don't know.
0: I just think I would go for it. I'd and then if nothing. I didn't get it, I'd be like,
2: Like you would. So it begs the question, and you particularly with TV experience, would you like to host Strictly?
0: Love to host Strictly.
2: Would you?
0: But I would love to do the job of, like, that Claudia did.
2: Okay.
0: That's interesting.
2: The banter part.
0: Yeah, I don't know if I'd be as strong on, you'd probably be better with the judges.
2: Yeah.
0: You know, you'd be keeping everything in check, whereas I'd like to be
2: rules.
0: A bit. I'd love the bit where they open the phone lines and then you get to dance. I'd love to host Strictly.
2: Okay, well, on that, what other shows do you think would be a handy one to host?
0: I don't think Strictly would be handy.
2: I don't think Strictly would be handy at all.
0: I don't think there's any game or TV show now that's particularly easy to host, but I definitely would like to do Strictly. I'd like to do the way Matt and Emma do Love is Blind UK.
2: Okay.
0: I like that. What else? What other TV shows?
2: I don't think Love Island takes a lot.
0: You only have to come in and wear some nice dresses. Now,
2: you have to do the walk.
0: Now, in fairness to Maya, no, I would never do it after Maya Jama. Have you seen Maya Jama?
2: I would have to go for a guy after Maya.
0: I would not walk in after Maya Jama.
2: Yeah.
0: I don't think it would be one that would excite me because I don't think there's enough in it.
2: Yeah, but 8 weeks in New York in the summer might be nice.
0: She flies home at the weekend.
2: I know, but you could stay.
0: No.
2: See you, Tom and Eve and Ashley.
0: I'd like to be a bit more involved. If I was doing a TV show, I'd want to have a bit more to do with the show. What do you want to do?
2: Nationwide.
0: You're just waiting on.
2: It's Nationwide.
0: Oh my God, my mum wants me to do Nationwide.
2: Nationwide. So handiest number.
0: Well, I know people that can make that happen, but it's one of the most wholesome TV shows in the entire world ever. So when I was in RTE, that's where Nationwide was made, in RTE in Cork. And I always remember my mum saying, don't cut ties with those people. They might be able to make you Mary Kennedy someday.
2: You as a future Mary Kennedy, you've got the skills, you've got the charm, you've got the empathy, and like ultimately Nationwide is just about being interested in people, which you are.
0: Yeah, and you just travel around, you meet people and you hear their stories. I actually think that would be a dream job.
2: Just to finish, do you know what job I couldn't do?
0: Yeah.
2: What you used to do. Kids TV. It's just, I don't have the exuberance in me for it. I don't have it in me to do it. I am in awe of kids TV presenters.
0: The problem, well, they don't really exist in the same way anymore.
2: Yeah.
0: It's not really, you know, there's no, as I know of, there's no live television show that involves, do you know what I mean?
2: Yeah,
0: when you think about it. But what I would say for you is, if you were to do kids TV, you would be great and you'd be well able to host it and you'd be well able to chat and do all the like games and stuff like that, but you would get caught giving dirty looks.
2: Yeah,
0: do you know what
2: eyes,
0: I mean? Like, and you can't do that with children.

0: All right, class, tell me about your weekend. Leo?
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0: Thank you, Leo.
1: 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And then we
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1: MK Clementine Douglas, that's called Come Find Me. And you know exactly where I am, I should say, my beautiful early morning clubbers. I'm here. You don't need to look for me. I'm here. You don't have far to go. Movie Madness is on the way after Bella K plays next.
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8: Look, I'm not going to tell you I found the one in a week. 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I went on a few dates that were fine, forgettable. And that's dating, isn't it? But then I met Dara, and it just clicked. Go dating to some.

0: promise magic. 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

0: and Hold On, We're Going Home.
1: You had that on BT Intro last week.
0: I was just going to say.
1: You blew us all away.
0: Who knew? Where did that come from?
1: Yeah. Welcome. It's so cool.
0: Thanks so much. Welcome to Friday morning. It is Beat Breakfast. It is the 15th of May.
1: So yesterday was Little Friday. Today is Big Friday.
0: Big Friday. Big yay for Friday. It is Movie Madness time. Okay. And I think, given that yesterday's was really, really easy, I think I'm going to come in for some criticism, because I don't think this is one of these movies that is really
1: niche.
0: I don't know what the word you would use for it. I just don't know if it's going to be recognisable is the best way to put it. But it's a really good movie, and I okayed it with Brian, who is
1: our
0: movie guru.
1: So
0: this is what I've gone for. And keeping you on your toes this Friday morning. Here's your clip from Movie Madness. Beautiful early morning clubbers. What is it?
2: Grandpa?
3: Yeah.
2: I'm kind of scared about tomorrow.
3: Are you kidding me? You're going to blow them out of the water. They're not going to know what hit them.
2: Grandpa?
3: Yeah.
2: Am I pretty?
3: Olive, you are the most beautiful girl in the whole world.
2: Now you're just saying that?
3: No, I'm not. I'm madly in love with you. And it's not because of your brains or your personality. It's because you're beautiful, inside and out.
0: Now, unfortunately, there's a whoosh missing at the end.
1: I did notice the whoosh.
0: And really, I only realised it before we came on, so I'd like to apologise, because there should have been a shh at the end of that. And it just kind of just didn't hit the same, really. Do you know what that movie is now?
1: I don't, actually. I don't. I listen,
0: really,
1: the character
0: sweet,
1: is called Olive. I don't know.
0: Okay, I think you've seen it, but I believe that some of the beautiful early morning clubbers will come good on this one. 085 1029 103, what is it?

0: Edinburgh's finest, Niall Horan, and a dinner party on a Friday morning across the southeast. This is Beat Breakfast. It's Niall and Shell with you. It's time to reveal your movie madness clip this morning. Have you any ideas?
1: No, I don't.
0: I kind of like that.
2: Grandpa?
3: Yeah.
2: I'm kind of scared about tomorrow.
3: Are you kidding me? You're going to blow them out of the water. They're not going to know what hit them.
2: Grandpa?
3: Yeah.
2: Am I pretty?
3: Olive, you are the most beautiful girl in the whole world.
2: No, you're just saying that.
3: No, I'm not. I'm madly in love with you. And it's not because of your brains or your personality. It's because you're beautiful, inside and out.
0: No wish.
1: No wish.
0: Still no idea.
1: Nope.
0: I feel like you might have seen it. It's Little Miss Sunshine.
1: I have seen it. I saw it when it came out. That was many moons ago.
0: And it is a stellar cast. Mm. Greg Kinnear, Tony Collette, Steve Carell. I could go on. So, well done. Sorry if I got you a little bit, but I can't.
1: Oh,
0: I can't
1: push this on a Friday.
0: I can't just give it to you on a silver platter. Mm. I can't throw a plate at you. You have to try and work for it sometimes. Mm. Anyway, Friday, let's be having you.
1: Let's do it.
0: Oh, actually. Very nice. We've gone a whole hour, and neither of us have mentioned something important today. A whole hour.
1: You're talking about the big guest, aren't you?
0: Beautiful early morning, mm. Clubbers. You're here at the right time. Yep. You're here to be privy to some information that hasn't been shared yet, and that is after 8 o'clock yep. this morning. What are we saying? 8:15.
1: Yeah.
0: A guest that we never thought possible to get on.
1: We put in the request.
0: We've said it so many times.
1: I didn't think that we'd get a yes, but we got it.
0: And we talk about this person every day. And we're like, oh my, what is he doing today? And like, now he's going to be on this very show after 8 o'clock this morning. So just please be upstanding for our special guest. You have no idea who he is.
1: One other thing coming up today, right? Show's been hunting for a song for Cheese and Ochies for a little while now, and she thinks this is a really special...
0: You suggested it.
1: I did suggest it, but we think it's a really special weapon for her, because she needs a win.
0: I do.
1: So it's going to be put up today, and I'm going to really have to think for the next hour and a half of what might beat it, but I think we're going to have a good battle today.
0: Just let me win. We're on the way.
4: 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Did you send a letter to your future self last year? Keep an eye on your postbox. It's coming soon. 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
10: Good morning, I'm Dana. RT is set to be grilled about its latest payment scandal by the Oireachtas Media Committee. Its list of top 10 earners for 2024 was revised yesterday to include Derek Mooney. The broadcaster says it made the changes after reconsidering what constitutes a presenter. Mooney holds the dual role of producer and presenter and now appears on the revised list at number 8, earning a salary of just over €197,000 in 2024. It's also emerged that both Claire Byrne and Ray Darcy were paid by RTE up until the end of last year, despite both ceasing broadcasting their RTE shows last October. Chair of the Oireachtas Media Committee, Tipperary's Alan Kelly, has said it will call in RTE management to explain the latest revelations. The US president has hailed a very strong relationship with China as the second day of talks continue in Beijing. Donald Trump says he and Xi Jinping have already discussed trade, saying they were able to settle problems other people wouldn't have been able to solve. He says they also spoke about the conflict in Iran. Representatives of the Oireachtas Environment Committee are in Wexford today to examine ecological issues at Ladies Island Lake. They'll meet with Wexford County Council and Save Ladies Island Lake campaigners to hear what protection works are being carried out. Last year, an EPA report found runoff from nearby farms was causing excessive nutrient levels in the water, causing algae to form and plants to stop growing. A new survey has found Gen Z wish they'd had more family dinners growing up. 18 to 24-year-olds are most likely to say they regret the TV dinners of their childhood, wishing they'd spent more time around the table or cooking with their family. 5 family meals a week is the optimum number, according to the survey by Tilda Rice. The latest news updates are on our website, beat102103.com.
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10: First to soccer, bottom of the table, Watford hosts Derry City in the SSE Airtricity Men's Premier Division this evening. Kickoff there is at 7:45. At the same time, in the First Division, Wexford travel to Kerry. There's also one game in the Premier League this evening. Aston Villa host Liverpool, with the winner guaranteeing their place in next season's Champions League. Kickoff at Villa Park is at 8. And finally to golf, Shane Lowry is just a shot off the lead heading into day 2 of the PGA Championship. He carded 68 yesterday to sit on 2-under par behind the 7-strong group leading on 3-under. Rory McIlroy had a difficult opening round, carding 5 bogeys in his last 6 holes to sit on 4-over. Padraig Harrington and Tom McGibbon joined the Masters champion on that score from day 1.
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10: Mostly dry with some sunny spells this morning. Highest temperatures of 11 to 15 degrees. I'm Dana. More in an hour.
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1: 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We've got 2 sets of works. A temporary closure at Kildavin and Murrintown and Wexford with local access maintained and diversion route signposted. And we've also got a temporary lights in place between Cushcam and Knocknagran outside Dungarvan. Proceed with caution.
0: Oh, that's us. It is Friday morning and it is a beautiful, bright one out there. It is the 15th of May. We have rolled through the week. I said to Dana, I don't know if did you feel like this, but it was a good week, but I just felt like it was quite extensive.
1: Yeah.
0: Is that a good way?
1: It was
0: way
1: the week
0: it?
1: That went on.
0: Yeah, it was just, it just kept going. Now look, it's lovely to spend time with you. I never complain when I'm in your company. The days are always better.
1: Brighter.
0: Brighter.
17: Aww.
0: Yeah. No, honestly.
1: Yeah.
0: I just did feel, maybe it was the 4-day week last week with the bank holiday. But anyway, movie madness this morning. I think it was a bit tricky.
1: Yeah, I'm surprised actually. You know, you did get a fair few right answers given it was a trickier one this morning.
0: Yeah, yeah, that was a good show. Who will we give it to? I'm conscious that there is a club that play Movie Madness. Let's give it to Shauna Kavanagh in Carlow morning. Congratulations, Little Miss Sunshine. It actually inspired me to maybe watch it again.
1: Okay.
0: You know, it's one of those movies that I watched years ago and
17: I can't even remember what it's about.
0: It's about a little girl and she goes on a beauty pageant with her family and the kind of madness that ensues.
17: Oh.
0: Steve Carell is in it. What's Toni Collette, Greg Kinnear, Abigail Breslin is the girl.
17: And is she the girl in My Sister's Keeper? Because that's what I'm thinking of.
0: Dana in Beat News just nodded her head. Dana, come in on this, please.
1: Well, you can just talk there.
0: You can talk from there. Yeah,
1: you have a microphone
0: in front of you.
1: It's amazing.
0: Technology is amazing. It actually blows our mind every day.
18: I forgot I had a mic in front. I was going to go into the studio.
1: She got up. She's putting her jacket on. She's ready to come in.
18: Yeah, I think it is her. What's her name? But no, I think
0: Abigail Breslin.
18: I'm 90% sure that it is her.
0: Can I also say I've never watched that movie because I think yeah,
17: it's really sad.
0: I know.
18: I read the book.
0: And is it really sad?
18: The movie has a different ending.
0: Oh, is it? Yeah. Cameron Diaz is in it as well.
18: And oh, I can't remember.
0: It's very sad. Maybe that's what I need for the big cry. Niall's just like, oh, this is a chick flick conversation. And
1: I'm
0: I am
1: out.
0: Not here for it. I want to go watch The Godfather or... No?
1: The Goonies.
0: The
1: I
0: Goonies.
1: Think it'd be more like it, to be honest with you.
0: Anyway, welcome nice to Friday
1: Good
0: morning.
1: Good morning to you.
0: A big, big, big deal on the show today. A very, very much sought after and famous guest is on this very show. And we're very excited. After
1: very
0: eight.
1: Excited.
0: Yes.
1: Stay Friday game show on the way.
0: Yes.
1: Last round to beat the bomb. Cheese or no cheese. I'm going to play Phil's game to kick it off next. Happy Friday.
0: Happy Friday. Let's do this. Good morning.

0: Olivia Dean, it's Man I Need kicking us off on Big Breakfast this morning, 10 past 7. Sun is shining. Good morning to you.
1: Niall and Show, waking you up on Beat Breakfast.
2: It is time for Phil's birthday game, where we put you to the test. And today it is around featuring Niall and part of the early morning gang now, because she's done 3 days in a row. Woo. It's Dana from B News.
3: I'm back.
2: How are you? How have you survived the last 2 days?
0: Carlo in the house.
3: I'm tired. Yeah. Not going to lie. But it's been grand. Now, I have been coming up from Carlo the last couple of days, so I think that's the biggest thing, but actually being here has been fine.
2: Okay.
0: And I just point out, I don't think you come up from Carlo, I think you come down from Carlo to Watford.
3: That's very true.
0: Yeah.
3: That is very true. I'm in Dublin a lot.
0: Okay.
3: So
0: you'd be coming down from Dublin to Carlo.
3: But no, but I mean, like, I'm going up to Dublin.
2: Yeah, so she's used to saying up.
3: Yeah, exactly.
2: Can
3: that's
2: I
3: what
2: ask
3: I mean,
2: you a Carlo related question?
3: Of course.
2: Have you ever swam in the pool in Bagnallstown, the outdoor pool?
3: I think once when I was a child.
2: Okay.
3: It's kind of random, isn't it, though?
2: It's still there. It's flying. There, yeah. I think they did it last year.
3: I think
2: year.
3: It's always so busy, so it's just not, and it's not that big, so it's like...
2: Isn't it? It looks massive in the pictures.
3: Well, like, it's not like... Like, for how busy it is, it's not that big.
2: I'm thinking it's a dream of mine.
0: You need a private session.
2: Oh, yeah. It's a real dream of mine. Yeah. To, like, I want to do a Big Breakfast from the pool. I said this last year. Yeah, I think it is.
0: Only if it's heated. I'm not sure they heat.
2: I think it is heated.
0: Do they heat the pool? Does anyone
3: know?
0: I
3: have no idea.
2: You can just dip your toes in.
3: You're going to have to ask Killian this question.
2: Yeah, I'll ask him later. Yeah. Okay, let's play Phil's birthday game. What happens here is Niall and Dana are going to go head to head in round one, and then we need you to take on the winner. So if you have like a feeling this morning that you are on top of the world and you would like to have a go at Phil's birthday game, all you've got to do is send a pool emoji, water emoji, whatever, to 085-1029-103.
0: Grace was on from Bagnallstown. It's a 25 metre pool. We live in it for the summer. It's cold when you get in first, but lovely after that.
2: Grace, I'm going to talk to you later. We're going to see if we can do Big Breakfast live from the pool. All right? Because last year we had a paddling pool and it's time to upgrade, okay? And go to Carlo. Right, let's do this. Dana, we'll let you go first. Pick a number between 1 and 5. We know that has no relevance whatsoever to the game, but it's just play-along ability.
3: Okay, so 3.
2: Number 3. So, can you tell me what age is Noah Cyrus? She would be the younger sister of Miley Cyrus. Had a couple of singles out. Hasn't really kind of hit the mark, but it's done okay, I'd say. Yeah.
0: Done okay by being Miley's sister.
3: Yeah. Is she about 25?
2: Okay. And Niall, what age is Noah Cyrus?
0: I think she'd be a bit older than that now. I'm going to go 31.
2: What? So Noah Cyrus is 26, which means Dana has a point.
0: Okay.
2: Okay. Well done, Dana.
3: Thank you. I knew she was younger than me, so.
2: 1, 2, 4, or 5. What are you going for?
3: 1.
2: Number 1. Lizzo. What age is good as hell Lizzo? Don't hear much from her anymore. She's kind of
0: just on a downtime between albums, you know?
3: Oh, Lizzo.
2: And
3: 30,
2: do my hair test.
3: 36.
2: Okay, and Niall?
0: 33.
2: Really seem uninterested in this. He just has his hands in his pockets. Just throw out a number at you, see what comes out.
0: I have no idea. I genuinely, these ladies.
2: These ladies. She's 38. Oh. Dana, you're on a bit of a roll here this morning. That's 2 points for Dana. 2, 4, or 5, Dana?
3: 5.
2: Number 5. What age is Halle Berry?
3: Halle Berry.
2: Stop with your grunting.
0: Another lady.
3: My niece's name is Halle.
2: I love the name Halle. I think it's really
3: named
2: sweet.
3: Named after the famous Halle Berry.
2: Yeah.
3: Halle Berry, 44.
0: I think she's 53.
2: She's 59.
3: Oh my
0: God. Wow.
2: Unbelievably. Right. 2.
0: Back in the game.
2: Back in the game.
3: Yeah, really. She has been around a while, hasn't
0: she?
3: Yeah.
0: She won an Oscar like in the 90s.
2: Very kind to her there. Yeah. Okay, Niall, go on. 2 or 4 or what left?
0: Two, please.
2: Yeah. A man. Snoop Dogg.
0: Oh, yeah.
2: Mr. Just Eat.
0: Okay. Well, I think he's known for more than being just Mr. Just Eat. I saw him live. Many moons ago at Oxygen, he was brilliant. The crowd just went for it. Although I did have an unfortunate incident at that concert where I was wearing wellies and shorts and the girl behind me vomited and it all went into my wellies.
3: God.
0: They went down the back of my legs and into my wellies. Picture that now. Think about that for a minute.
2: That's one of the most horrific things yeah. I've ever heard. Like, I'm not even being dramatic. Like, yeah. the thought, I actually have a bit of a thing about. Anyway, yeah. and
3: what
2: the thought
3: you do?
2: Of it.
0: I, Snoop was so good, I just stayed in parties.
2: No, no, I'd be gone. I'd be gone home. I would be gone. No, I wouldn't be gone home. I'd be gone to a shower.
3: Yeah.
0: Yeah. That's good luck with that.
3: Boots would be off anyway.
2: Did you take the wellies off?
0: Later at some point. Yeah.
2: Oh no.
0: The socks weren't great by the time they come off. Anyway, Snoop Dogg. God, has he hit 60? I wonder. I'm gonna go 58.
2: Okay, and Dana.
3: I have the same thinking as Niall. I'm wondering, has he gotten to 60 yet?
2: Come on,
3: right,
2: I'm gonna go
3: 59.
2: Yeah. What you said 58. Niall's closer, but he's only 54, lads. Oh, you're really aging the poor fella.
0: Oh, dear.
2: Yeah. So this is good, though.
0: No, I am conscious. Just he's around since the early 90s. Yeah. That's right. But he must have been very young when he broke on.
2: This is too old. Mm. So, Niall, this is your last celebrity on the list. Yeah. And I would like you to tell me. Yeah, this would be the comeback of all comebacks.
0: You weren't confident.
2: This
0: you had no confidence in me at all this morning.
2: This would be like a Jamie Vardy comeback. Yeah. Watch how many times I drop Jamie Vardy into the conversation.
0: That's our latest obsession.
2: Shakira.
0: Shakira.
2: I won't deny that my hips don't lie.
0: Okay, hang on, I'm going to work this
2: looking
0: out.
2: Looking at my breasts are small and humble.
0: And that was 24. Just
2: so you don't confuse them with mountains.
0: And she was much older than Gerard Piqué when they were obviously in that relationship. So I'm going to go 47.
2: Okay, and Dana, it all comes down to this.
3: I think
2: whatever you say now.
3: Oh, this is no pressure. I actually think that she is. Hold on now. She is going out with your man from Emily in Paris.
2: She's going out with Reggie Jean Page.
3: Yeah, and I remember seeing the age gap was like 20 years or something. So.
2: I have to push it for it.
3: Right, let me just say 51.
2: And you said?
0: I can barely remember. It seems like an
2: hour. What did he say,
0: 47,
2: Amy?
0: 47, was it?
3: Yeah, I think he said 47.
2: Okay, this is a. Problem, I think, if I do remember. No, she's 49.
0: Yeah,
2: we're both even. I'm going to have to give you another one.
0: We're going to have to go again.
2: There's some
0: game that keeps on giving.
2: There's some holes in Phil's game, to be honest with you. Okay, this is it. Your tie is what age is. Here, let's go for it. Barbara Streisand.
3: Oh, my God. That's a tough one.
2: Yeah. Oh, the older ones generally are because you don't know if they're 78 or 90.
0: Yeah.
2: All right.
3: Yeah.
0: Yeah.
2: Okay.
0: Yeah.
2: I'm going to have to push you now.
3: Right, okay. Let me say 75.
0: I'm going to say 79.
2: Okay, Niall's closer and he wins. She's 84. Okay, Niall is the winner of the Phil's birthday game this morning. Sorry, Dana, you put up a good fight.
3: Shambles.
2: But he came back with a Jamie Vardy comeback, all right? So what's going to happen here is Vardy. I need you... Yeah, Jamie Vardy. I need you to send an emoji, any kind of an emoji, to take the smuggest of smug looks off Niall Perra's face this Friday morning.
0: Come and have a
2: prizes
0: go if you're
2: galore
0: hard enough.
2: For you if you think you can take him on. Suddenly, his hands are out of his pockets. Yeah. He's got a bit of fight in him.
0: Yeah.
2: That's the way Jamie Vardy is when he moved from Fleet.
0: Oh, shit. Do you have a fight in you? Come and have a go if you want to take me on in the birthday game. 085 102 9103. Let's see you.
2: Brendan said we should do a wee breakfast from a sauna.

0: That's another 54 Ultra. Sorry, we're having the crack. It's Talk to You at Beat Breakfast. Okay, let's do it.
1: Niall and Show, waking you up on Beat Breakfast.
2: And welcome to Friday's Beat Breakfast. It is Phil's birthday game, round one. Here's what happened. Niall won over Dana, and yeah, it was a really good comeback, basically. Dana was flying, and then it's just a little bit of a fall. But taking Niall on as the winner this morning is Grace.
0: Hi.
3: Hey, guys.
0: Well, how are you?
3: Good, how are things?
0: Are you all set for the weekend?
3: Oh, I can't wait. Yeah, it's just been one of those weeks.
2: What's your plan, darling girl? What are you up to?
3: Well, my son is going on a cruise with my mother tomorrow, so I'm free as a bird.
2: Your son is going on a cruise.
0: A cruise.
3: I know.
2: Why are you not going on the cruise?
3: Oh, I wasn't invited.
2: Okay, but did you feel like you're winning anyway because you've got like your own time?
3: Absolutely. Yeah, okay. Absolutely.
0: So where's the cruise? Where are they going?
3: They start in Barcelona.
0: Oh, jeez.
3: Down around the south of France. Love. And they finish in Italy. Okay. It's country music, Denver.
0: Oh, wow. Okay.
2: Oh, my God, Grace, I know this. Yeah. Niall and I have spoken about this. And actually, to be honest with you, I'd happily go on that cruise. Like, there's loads of... Is your man from Crystal Swing on
0: No,
2: that?
0: that's the resort in Spain where they're all, you fly out to and they all do it. Country music on a boat that's moving.
3: Yeah, Philomena Begley, Louise Morrissey.
0: Oh, the blanket on the ground.
3: Exactly. I go for the food though.
2: I go for the food and the and there's a pool on top of the ship probably.
3: Yeah, with a massive slide. I'm trying not to look it up too much because, the green eyed monster come out.
2: I think you're after getting ripped off here, to be honest with you. Come here, you could go swimming in Bagnallstown, though.
0: Yeah.
2: Couldn't you?
0: Yeah.
2: Tell us about the pool.
3: Look, since I was knee high to a grasshopper, every year, family membership from doing bank holiday to the end of August, it is cold when you get in.
2: Okay, it's not heated then.
3: It is heated, but it's like, you have to kind of walk around it for a minute.
2: Do you know what it probably is? So it's, I suppose the temperature outside is not like, it's not like when you go on holidays and you're cooling down.
3: Yeah, exactly. But I tell you, it is such, I love that pool.
0: Okay.
3: I love that pool, I have to say.
2: So if we do the show live from there, I'm going to talk to them at some point. They're opening the June bank holiday weekend, are they?
3: Yeah, I'm going to get on to Mark straight away.
2: Yeah, I know.
3: Say, Mark, you answer Shona.
2: Yeah. To be fair to them, they did tag me in a comment last year, so I might have alluded to the fact that I wanted to do this, but this is the year, Grace.
3: That was all of us.
2: Okay. Let's look it. We've had a year to get our heads around it. I didn't tell Niall that this was happening, but now he knows, and he constantly likes to say, oh, she says yes to stuff for me. So this is just another example of...
3: Oh, no, I promise you'll love it.
2: You'll love
3: Even if you don't get in, it's lovely just to sit over there.
2: Yeah. You can just paddle.
0: And Grace, you're close, so you could bring the snacks.
3: Oh, yeah. My friend always says I have my own little mini catering service.
2: Amazing. Well, you're hired, Grace. You are hired. Now, until then, you have to play Phil's birthday game. You know how this works, right? So there are five celebrities. You're going head-to-head with Niall. Dana's here too. Just say hello to Dana.
0: Another Carlo woman.
3: Hi, Dana.
2: Hello, how are you?
3: Up the town.
2: Yes. Up the scallionators, as they say. Okay, let's do this. Grace, we're going to let you go first because you are a special guest on the show. Pick a number between 1 and 5, lovely.
3: 5, please.
2: 5. Okay. What age is Jennifer Lawrence, actress Jennifer Lawrence?
3: Oh. 33.
2: Okay, and Niall?
0: I think she's a bit older. I'm going to go 38.
2: Okay, my maths. She's 35, which means that...
0: Grace gets the point.
2: Yeah. Okay.
0: I don't like when...
2: Thank you, darling.
3: You sounded so happy about that, Niall.
2: Okay. Grace, what are you picking? 1 to 4, free?
3: 2, please.
2: Number 2. What age is all night long? Lionel Richie.
3: Ooh.
2: I'd love to see Lionel Richie live.
0: I've seen him. See him in the Three Arena.
2: Is he really good?
0: Yeah, I loved it.
3: I'd say maybe 76.
2: Okay, and Niall, what age is Lionel Richie?
0: I was in that ballpark too. I will go 77.
2: Okay, Grace is on the money this morning.
0: Wow. Coming in here exactly with your pool, 76. Showing off.
2: She can't help it if they have a pool.
3: I'll bring you no snacks.
2: Yeah, you'll bring me snacks though, Grace. 1, 3, or 4? What are you picking, love?
3: 4, please.
2: Number 4. What age is my friend and hero, Jamie Vardy?
4: Oh my God, of course you have him on it.
3: Jamie Vardy, who's that?
0: Now, there you go.
2: Jamie Vardy is a football player.
0: So
2: he's
0: yeah.
2: an English professional
0: He's
2: footballer.
0: Married to, you know, Rebecca Vardy, the whodunit with Colleen Rooney.
3: Yeah, okay.
0: And he used to play for Leicester and they won the league and then now he's off playing in
2: They won the league in the most triumphant of manners. Like
0: Italy.
2: He's playing for a club called Serie A in Cremona.
3: I won't remember any of that. So
2: okay,
3: I
2: don't
3: just take wild guess
0: Serie
3: and
0: A,
3: say
0: the name of the league.
3: Maybe 39.
0: Good guess.
2: Okay, and Niall?
0: Yeah, he's not 40 yet, so and I can't pick 39. I'm going to go 37.
2: Okay, Grace has literally ran away with
4: yes.
2: it. There's no point.
4: Come on, Grace.
2: He is exactly 39. And if you watch one thing this weekend, watch the Jamie Vardy documentary on Netflix.
0: It's ridiculous. Carla women ganging up on me today.
2: Well, am I just going to give her the prize? It's
0: her,
2: over. Grace,
0: over.
2: You are the winner of Whee! Phil's birthday game. At the pool party in Bagnallstown, love, in a few weeks' time.
3: Oh my
4: for
3: God,
4: the heat
3: I can't
4: wave,
3: wait.
4: Shauna.
2: Let's
4: heat
2: make
4: wave.
2: This happen together. You and me will work in tandem, Grace, okay?
3: Yes.
2: You bring snacks?
3: Yes. Oh, yeah.
2: Yeah, yeah. Okay.
0: Have a cracking weekend, Grace.
2: Have
0: lovely
2: a lovely
0: to
2: one.
0: Chat.
3: You too, guys.
2: Bye. Bye.

0: Teddy Swims' latest single is called Mr. Know-It-All from Beat Breakfast. Good morning, morning, morning.
1: Morning, morning. Welcome to Friday. How are you?
0: 7:31, all good.
1: Our lovely pal Suzanne has been on and her gorgeous granddaughter Leah is making her Holy Communion tomorrow. Oh. And she just wanted to say hey from her nanny Sue and Mick. And can you play, please play before 8 a.m. So hopefully she heard it. Hopefully she has a fab day.
0: Best luck to all making the communions and confirmations. I've seen you around the last couple of weeks. You're looking lovely. And Mam and Dad, you're looking lovely in your best blazers and lovely frocks.
1: You know what? Now that you say that, I don't really get the paper as much, but when I'm in Mum and Dad's, I love looking at the pictures. Do you like that with the local paper?
0: 16 pages in the
1: News and Star this
0: week. I love
1: looking at the pictures. I'm just kind of like intrigued as to what they're all wearing, and they all look lovely. Yeah. Love that page. Anyway,
0: it is Beat Breakfast. Last round to beat the Mom Bet, 30 minutes away. If you want to come in and steal that top prize, we got Goss on the way next.
2: Beat's Job Finder with Abbott and Kilkenny. 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
1: Beef Cash Machine.
0: Today's the day.
3: Today is the day. And if you won the cash machine today, you could probably, in theory, hire Barry Dunn to come to your house and deliver the news to you.
0: You could bring him to Bagnallstown Pool.
3: You could. You could bring him to your local Chinese or Italian and celebrate with him. Mm-hmm. And he'd just be sitting there going, delighted to be here, not sure why I'm here. But like, it's the kind of money that you could afford to do something that you might not have thought of before.
0: I wonder, did Susan, our 300 grand plus winner in Waterford a few weeks back, buy Barry that promised pint?
3: She said that, but then that's a bit hard because she's in Waterford and he's in Dublin.
0: I'd go up to the central
3: Dublin.
0: Or
3: she could have revoluted him.
0: Yeah, maybe.
3: Anyway, I hope Susan as well. She was one of our winners from a few weeks ago. She was from Waterford. This Friday afternoon, we'd like it to be in the southeast. So telling you that now so that hopefully we can manifest it and make it happen. There's a quarter of a million euro in the cash machine in case you've been missing this week. Taking part is easy. You've got to note that amount to enter. And if you get the call from Barry this afternoon and you give the number back, you will win all of that beautiful cash. It is 250,000 euro.
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3: Right, there are just hours to go. You must get your entry in by 3 p.m. this afternoon, Friday. The cash machine is then randomly going to pick one entry and one alone. Let it be you that we are calling. Answer within those five rings. Tell us all that prize amount. Tell us
0: all of that. All that prize amount.
3: Look, I'm just going to be honest. Like, we have like a script, but you do try and like play around with it.
0: Yeah, mix it up.
3: And then sometimes when you throw a word in, it just doesn't work now. Yeah, do you know what I mean?
0: Tried.
3: Yeah, I did. And the cash is yours. Why did I have to think about that? 250,000 euro is what we're talking about. Text Beat to 57557. Yeah, that's 57557.

0: Femi, it's Noble, it's Beat Breakfast. Good morning.
1: All the gossip.
2: Right on the sauce, yeah. Yeah, that's it.
3: Give me the goss on Beat with Supermax. 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
1: All the gossip.
4: Right from the sauce, yeah.
0: Now, I know what we're talking about, but why are we talking about this? It's a good question.
4: Very popular on TikTok. This guy was talking about places that have their current names, but people continue to call them their old names from years ago, and they refuse to change, and they're set in their ways.
0: I'm with them on this. Like, you know, I cannot get behind the Aviva Stadium. I grew up in a rugby household, and it will always be Lansdowne Road. Full stop.
4: Yeah,
0: you know?
4: That's a bit it like good. The, like every time, without fail, particularly on this show, when I go to say, you know, I'm going to see Westlife or whatever, or Buble, and I might say I'm going to, I know I have to say the Three Arena, but I want to say the Point.
5: Yeah.
4: You know,
5: yeah.
4: I can't, and then I'm like, it's so uncool if I come out with the Point. But a lot of people still think go it by its original. And it was the O2 after that, you see.
5: Oh, so, it was, yeah.
4: Yeah, yeah. So there's a petrol station out the road from my mum and dad, and they go there. My dad goes there to get the paper. And I am convinced that even though, and now I don't even know, is it, I think it's called Certa.
0: Oh.
4: But
0: yeah,
4: I think.
0: Petrol stations.
4: No. Is it Certa, but, or is it? I think it's Certa.
0: Certa tends to be
4: or
0: at
4: is
0: the
4: it
0: Tesco's.
4: Circle K? But anyway, I call it Statoil.
0: Yeah.
4: Because
0: yeah.
4: it was.
0: Yeah. No, I'm totally with you.
4: I call
0: People
4: it Statoil.
0: People from Waterford will know the one on the Dunmore Road at, say, at the Cove, just there by Glenville.
4: Yeah.
0: I would have to sit and think
4: what's
0: for 10 minutes what it's called. Because
4: yeah.
0: it was Statoil growing up. And then I think it became Topaz. And now it's Circle K. I'm just like, it'll always be Statoil.
4: And then there's another one that really got me. It really hurt my head for a while because it went from a Sentra to a Londis.
0: Oh yeah, they do that. Yeah. Mine went from a Londis to a Sentra.
4: And I'm not, like, again, I have to pause and go, that is a Londis, but like not let the person know that I'm talking to them. My thought process is going Sentra.
0: Moran was on as well, just from a Carlo perspective. Netwatch Park will always be Dr. Cullen.
4: Oh, Dr. Cullen, yeah, that was Dr. the OG.
0: Yeah.
4: I don't think it matters though, like as in...
0: It's not a crime, don't worry.
4: No, but I think it comes... do you know what it comes... I know it's not a crime. It comes back to the idea of nostalgia. Because when you associate a place, particularly like The Point, it's etched in my memory. Like it's the first show that I went to see was... what's it? Phantom of the Opera with Kathy. We bought CDs and like I just thought this was amazing.
0: A bit weird. Kids going to Phantom of the Opera is the first show, isn't it?
4: Like,
0: I went to Jason Donovan and others went to like S Club and One Direction. You went to
1: Phantom of the Opera is here inside my heart.
0: Weird. And he bought a CD. Go out.
4: We bought a CD. That wasn't the first like concert. My dad brought me to see Kylie Minogue when I was 8, but it was the first musical I went to see at The Point. That's not weird. I was 15.
5: No, she was into musicals.
4: That's not strange. To go to a musical when you're 15, that's weird. I may as well retire now. Yeah, but like we bought the CD and then we came back to my bedroom and we just played over and over again.
0: Yeah. I was going to say, what's that going to do with the names?
4: I don't really know. It was better, to be honest. You're just making me question my life choice.
0: Are we missing any? Are there other names you just can't get behind in 2026 and your brain automatically goes to what it used to be called? 085-102-9103.
4: Like in Wexford, where it's not actually even a supermarket anymore, but it went through being a series of supermarkets, it was always known as the L&N car park.
0: Okay.
4: Like even now, people still call it the L&N, even though L&N has probably gone like 30 years. Like there's a place...
0: Or in Waterford, like I'd still talk about the Superquin around a bit. You know, down at Superquin by the RSC and at Superquin.
4: Yeah, or the other end of town where like it became a Tesco, but it was like, oh, that's where Crazy Prices is. You know? Okay, just move on, really.
0: Let us know.
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0: If you can't find the pen, you can sure find the blade.
1: That's Kingfisher and the Blade. It'll be breakfast 5 days. Right, just for a quick one on the names. Tricia was on. We had Quinsworth. And then it became a Crazy Prices, and my dad would still call it Quinsworth. And then when he finally got used to calling it Crazy Prices after he'd been there for a few years, it became Tesco. And then he spent years calling it Crazy Prices. And now Tesco's no longer there, but we still call it the Tesco car park. P.S. I still call it Boost Bar Amaro.
2: I do too.
3: Do you know what, darling, though? And I had this conversation with one of the girls in the gym the other day. Funny enough, timely that you should mention it. The Boost is no more. Whatever the ingredients are, they completely changed it and they're telling us it's the same as a Moro. It's not. All right. You can move on back to the topic at hand.
1: Okay, thank you. Also, this is a good one, actually, for people. And it's from Robert. It says, Arkeen Hospital. Now, of course, it's University Hospital Waterford, but I'd always called it Arkeen.
3: Oh, is that what it was?
1: Yeah, I mean, now this area is called Arkeen, but it's called Arkeen after the original name of the hospital, which was Arkeen.
3: Yeah. I never knew that.
1: Also, Nadia was on. We'll take a listen.
4: Hey, lads. Just some places that names have changed. Taito Park will always be Taito Park. I'll never call it Emerald Park because it just doesn't sound the same. Doesn't ring true. And, Taito Park.
1: Thank you, Nadia. Yeah, I agree.
3: I wondered about that because I haven't been since it's been taken over. Like, this is a stupid question, obviously, because it's not. But you know the way you got like free Taito? Do you get something for free? Like, when you know, when you left, you always got a packet of Taito.
2: I didn't know. I've never been to it.
1: Oh, God. I've never been to it either.
3: Oh, you haven't lived. And finally, I just wondered, do you get something free? Like,
1: okay, if anyone's been to Emerald Park, do you get the bag of crisps, even if they're not Taito? And Brian was on. He says, names that have changed just can't get behind the Niall and Vinny Breakfast Show. Well said, Brian. Well said.
3: That's so mean. That makes me feel terrible. Thanks, Brian. Thanks for cheering up my... It was never called the Niall.
1: It was never actually called that. But yeah, like, I get your point.
3: I'll just call Vinny and see if he's available. Anyway, let's play Beat the Bomb, shall we? And all this week we've been teaming up with Tramore Races. We want to send you there the bank holiday weekend. It's only 2 weeks away, isn't it? Yeah, 29th and 30th of May, ideal for staff parties, hens and stags, birthdays. You can check out tramoreraces.ie for tickets and all of the hospitality package details. If you would like to head to the races, we have got your last chance this morning to play Beat the Bomb and get your daily prize, which is tickets for six people, and then the overall winner is going to be upgraded to entry and the table for six in the Grawn Hill Suite. We are stuck, and I mean stuck, on 10. We're just stopped right there.
1: And that's an absolute lie because Nicole got 11 yesterday.
3: Oh, sorry, she got the extra.
1: So 11, we are stuck. We're stuck on 11. That's what you got to be to win the top prize.
3: And I wouldn't mind, but the way that she got the 11 points was quite dramatic in the show because I messed up. You may as well just get Ronan out for my phone. Anyway, would you like to play Beat the Bomb this morning? And if so, you will get your hands on the passes for the races in a couple of weeks just for having a go. Get your name and county into us right now. 085-1029-103. Why are you pointing
1: quick
3: at me?
1: Update.
3: What have I done wrong
1: no
3: now?
1: No more Taitos, lads. Very disappointing, says Jackie.
3: See?
1: Not even an Emerald Suite on the go.
3: Are they owned by the people who own Emerald Suites?
1: I don't know what's their separation. Anyway, with the Taito thing. And John says, no, nothing free from Emerald Park. So there you go.
3: Sorry. I think that is a shame. That is like if they're listening, you should be given something.
1: A party bag.
3: Chickadees, meanies, whatever.
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7: I'll have advice on the run-up to the leaving and junior certs, the stats on the amount of kids who've never seen a cow being milked, and how you could be part of a roving flock of ultra-conservatives at the Kilkenny Arts Festival this summer. 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
22: Good morning, I'm Dana. RT is set to be grilled about its latest payment scandal by the Oireachtas Media Committee. Its list of top 10 earners for 2024 was revised yesterday to include Derek Mooney. The broadcaster says it made the changes after reconsidering what constitutes a presenter. Mooney holds the dual role of producer and presenter and now appears on the revised list at number 8, earning a salary of just over €197,000 in 2024. It's also emerged that both Claire Byrne and Ray Darcy were paid by RTE up until the end of last year, despite both ceasing broadcasting their RTE shows last October. Chair of the Oireachtas Media Committee, Tipperary's Alan Kelly, has said it will call in RTE management to explain the latest revelations. Old research has resurfaced suggesting hantavirus can survive in human semen for up to 6 years. The 2023 study by Swiss researchers suggests that sexual transmission of the disease is possible, although a bigger sample size is needed. Representatives of the Oireachtas Environment Committee are in Wexford today to examine ecological issues at Ladies Island Lake. They'll meet with Wexford County Council and Save Ladies Island Lake campaigners to hear what protection works are being carried out. Last year, an EPA report found runoff from nearby farms was causing excess nutrient levels in the water, causing algae to form and plants to stop growing. And Ryanair insists it won't be cancelling any flights this summer. The airline says it has had to open up pricing for flights to encourage bookings amid passenger concerns over fuel supplies. However, the company says its fuel stock for the summer has already been hedged. The latest news updates are on our website, beat102103.com.
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22: First to soccer, Watford hosts Derry City in the SSE Airtricity Men's Premier Division this evening. Kickoff there is at 7:45. At the same time, in the First Division, Wexford travel to Kerry. In the Premier League then, Aston Villa host Liverpool, with the winner guaranteeing their place in next season's Champions League. Kickoff at Villa Park is at 8. And finally to golf, Shane Lowry is just a shot off the lead heading into day 2 of the PGA Championship. He carded 68 yesterday to sit on 2 under par. Rory McIlroy had a difficult opening round, carding 5 bogeys in his last 6 holes to sit on 4 over.
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22: Mostly dry with some sunny spells this morning. Highest temperatures of 11 to 15 degrees. I'm Dana. More in an hour.
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1: Right, quick look around the region. In Wexford, it's moving well so far this morning. Just a little busy at the 2 roundabouts at Wexford General and across the bridge. And in Waterford, a bit quieter than most mornings, but still backing up at Sally Park. Also, Newtown onto Park Road, Dunmore Road inbound and St. John's Park too. Morning to you. Welcome to Friday's Beat Breakfast.
3: You gorgeous morning clubbers. Welcome to Friday. It's so good to be here. It is the 14th, no, it's 15th of May, but actually, let in on a little secret, lads. We had a power cut in the building 2 weeks ago and something happened to our systems, right? And therefore, on our screens, on my screen in front of me, it is officially Monday the 22nd of December, which means there are 3 more sleeps.
1: Yeah.
3: Until Christmas Day. Yeah. So,
1: I tell you, you step outside, it does feel like Monday, December 22nd, actually.
3: It really is very cold. Yeah. Like, yeah. What is that about?
1: So, that
3: very
1: means chilly. Monday will be Christmas Day.
3: Aww. I'm here for it, to be honest with you.
1: I think we should celebrate.
3: There's nothing wrong with a bit of Christmas in May. And if that's what the computer says.
1: Computer says yes.
3: Yes,
1: it's
3: computer
1: Christmas.
3: Says yes. Can I just say, and I've mentioned this a couple of times before you read out the message, if you watch one thing.
1: Oh.
3: I wonder what this is going to be. If you watch one thing on TV this weekend, watch Jamie Vardy's Netflix documentary.
1: This has blown her mind.
3: It's Untold, the Jamie Vardy story. This is a series of Netflix documentaries, and this one is just, it blew my mind because I knew who Jamie Vardy was, mostly because of Rebecca Vardy and the It Was Rebecca Vardy's account. But honestly, I'm not massively into football, but I did grow up in a football house, and it's the underdog story. Niall is absolutely, like, when Niall gets fed up of me, hands in pockets, like, size just has no time for, like, yeah. But it's brilliant. Mm. Really, like, highly, as a good piece of television, watch Jamie Vardy. Came from, like, bottom of the bottom to, like, help Leicester win the Premiership. Unbelievable story. I've never seen anything like it.
1: He now plays for Serie A.
3: Okay, I got that wrong. But, like, unbelievable story. And, like, if you want to know how to be motivated, watch it. Yeah. All right? I'm just saying. Okay. Thank you.
1: Just a quick message. Steph from Dublin, but in Thurles, dropping a load. I have to make it to the Long Mile Road for my son Billy's communion at 12. I'm here putting on my makeup and that. Lol. Help. Steph, I don't know how to help you.
3: Absolutely blown away.
1: I don't know how to help you here. I don't know what to do. How can we help you? But like, enjoy the communion, and I'm sure you look lovely when the makeup and that is on.
3: I'm not going to talk about sport anymore because Ryan has come for me. He said complete waffle this morning.
1: I'm glad someone said it. Time for Beat the Bomb. We're teaming up with more races. 2 days of evening races, May 29th and 30th. Ideal for staff parties, hen stags or birthdays. Tremoreraces.ie for all the info. And we've got your final daily prize, entry for 6 people. You can pick which day you want to go, and if you get the highest score of the week, which is currently 11, you'll be upgraded to entry and table for 6 in the Grand Hill
3: Good
1: Suite.
3: Prize.
1: Last time,
3: yeah,
1: this
3: come
1: week,
3: on, take me on.
1: If
3: Let's
1: you want to have a go, get your name and county into us. 085 102 9103.

0: Dermot Kennedy, Chance to Beat. Alright, Tramore Races, May 29th, May 30th, two evening meets. Info at tramoreraces.ie. Final contestant this week is Teresa.
1: Hi, Teresa. How are you?
2: Well, how are you yourself, guys?
1: We're good. Happy Friday. What are you up to?
2: Yes. On the way to work. Hopefully it will be a quick day and a nice, good weekend ahead.
1: Lovely. Positive attitude. What do you do for work, Teresa, if you don't mind us asking?
2: Bookkeeping.
1: Okay. Niall could have gone into that game.
0: Yeah. A in honours accounting. You know yourself. You know yourself, Teresa.
1: Tell me this.
2: I do.
1: What's your weekend looking like?
2: It's a bit quiet. I'll be visiting my mom, just doing the general chores around the house, but a nice quiet weekend ahead.
1: Okay. I like a little quiet weekend. There's nothing wrong with it, isn't it? Mm. Resetting for the week ahead. Okay, let's do it this. Who would you bring to the races with you?
2: My family and my best friend, Luciana.
1: Oh, that's lovely. Right, well, let's
0: get these
1: tickets for
0: you. Okay, 102 seconds, many questions you can answer. Let's do this. Best of luck.
1: Teresa, what DreamWorks film will be released in cinemas this weekend for its 25th anniversary?
2: Toy Story 5?
1: No, it's Shrek, actually. What do you call animals that can live on land and in water?
2: Amphibians.
1: Yes, Lightning McQueen and Sally Carrera are characters from what well-known animated movie?
2: Cars.
1: Is right. Cars. What? Yeah. Hello. How many minutes make up 3 hours?
2: 180.
1: Is right. What colour spots are commonly found on a ladybug or a ladybird?
2: Black.
1: Yes, Matt LeBlanc plays what character in the TV series Friends?
3: Joey
1: is right, yes. Who did Lewis Hamilton drive for before Ferrari?
2: Mercedes!
1: Yes! Cut, so excited. Netflix has confirmed a third installment of what Adam Sandler movie is in the works?
3: Grown-ups.
1: Yes. Augusta National Golf Club is the home of what tournament?
2: Pass.
1: That's the Masters. Lara Croft is the lead character of what game series?
3: Two Raiders.
1: Right, what is 55 multiplied by 3?
3: 165.
1: Is right. Job. What do you call a group of geese?
2: No, it's
1: a gaggle.
0: Yeah, one.
1: What is the smallest continent in the world?
2: Australia.
1: Australia's. Hello. What is the human body's largest organ?
2: Skin.
1: Yes, true or false? Honey cannot go off.
2: True.
1: That's right. What is the world's largest living bird?
2: Ostrich.
1: That's right. What actor played Ken in the 2023 Barbie movie?
3: Ryan Gosling.
0: What I loved about that was that every question a new character appears.
1: Hello, everybody. Who are you all? Come forward.
0: All the people
1: Hello.
0: With you, Teresa.
1: Hello. Who is it?
2: It's my boys, Ricardo and Marcelo.
0: Well done.
1: Morning, guys.
0: A great team effort
1: morning.
0: This morning.
1: Did I mess up on the golf one? It says Masters isn't a sport. The answer was golf. Sorry if I did, but to be honest with you, it actually is irrelevant this morning because you scored a whopping 13-14 points. You're the overall winners, guys.
0: You're all off to the races.
1: Team
0: and we've
1: effort.
0: Got a lovely table for you as well, so you'll be well looked after by the team and tomorrow.
2: Oh, brilliant. Thanks so much.
1: Do you know what, Teresa? I absolutely loved that. I loved your family coming out of nowhere. It was just like, as Niall said, a new character after like every 15 seconds. Thank you so much for playing. You're brilliant.
2: No, thanks for having us. We listen to you guys every morning. We really love Beat the Bomb. It's great fun for us.
0: Okay,
1: well,
0: brilliant.
1: We love you. All right. So have a great Friday. Enjoy the races. Enjoy your tapas. And thanks for playing.
0: Hooray.
1: Bye, guys.
0: Well done to all the crew there and all the info for tomorrow. Races at tomorrowraces.ie.
4: 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Beat Breakfast.
1: I haven't heard that one before.
0: Okay.
1: That's nice.
0: 19 after 8. Good morning to you. Right. Lots to get through, including we're into battle on cheese and cheese later this hour, and Show has a little secret weapon this morning. She's going to pull it out of the bag, I think, this morning for you. Really exciting.
1: Why are you being so nice to me?
0: Because I like the song you've picked.
1: You picked it.
0: I know.
1: You told me about it.
0: But ahead of that, you won't believe this.
1: I barely slept last night.
0: Really?
1: On the back of the news yesterday that Niall called me in and he said, Show.
0: I pulled in some favours. I got onto my contacts who had contacts and we've got a pretty special guest on the way.
1: I think it's the biggest guest that in the history of my time, probably your time.
0: I've had the Taoiseach on Beat Breakfast before, but I don't know. I mean, this guy.
1: At this stage, the most famous person in the country is definitely this person.
0: Yeah.
1: And he's on our show.
0: After Zara Larsson and Midnight Sun from Beat. Good morning.

0: Zara Larsson, latest single, Midnight Sun. It's Beat Breakfast, day 22. It's Friday. We promised you something special this morning. We got a special guest, and I got a bit of music that might give some clues, okay? Are you ready?
1: Yeah,
0: let's do this.
2: Money talks. Money talks. Dirty cash, I want you, and dirty cash, I need you all.
0: Okay, it's Cash Machine Friday. It's €250,000 later today. That call being made at 3 o'clock. But there's one man.
1: One man
0: has
1: only.
0: The power.
1: Yeah.
0: He's the most famous man in the country.
1: I think he is. And I made a fool of myself the first time that I met him. So I'm going to try not to do that
0: be cool,
1: this time.
0: Be cool.
1: I don't know how to be cool. Oh my God, it's Barry Dunn.
3: Barry Dunn! Ah, thanks very much, guys. Shauna, you didn't have to make a fool of yourself at all. And if it's any consolation, I made a fool of myself because before we came on air, the man who made the cash machine calls gave Niall the wrong phone number to call.
0: I hope that doesn't happen often on a Friday at 3 o'clock, Barry.
3: I feel sorry for all these people who miss our calls. And sometimes we're going, oh, I can't believe they did that. I was just one of those people, yeah. Lads. Yeah. So it happens to anybody.
1: Well, do you know what? That makes us love you even more, Barry, because you're just human like the rest of us. Mm-hmm. You just happen to be, I would say, the most famous man in the country, the most sought after man, the man that everybody wants a call from. Yeah. How are you today is the first question we have to ask you, because it's a big day ahead, big afternoon, Barry.
3: I am very excited about this one, and I know it must be nail-biting when you're waiting for the call. I think it's equally as nail-biting when you're waiting to make it. Now, it's good crack, but I mean, it's the ultimate way to wrap up a week, really, isn't it? It's a Friday afternoon, it's 3 o'clock, hopefully the weather's decent, you've got weekend plans. Then all of a sudden, your phone rings out of nowhere. So yeah, nerve but excited. I think that's the whole crunchy on Friday afternoons.
0: Yeah. My starting question is this: what time does Barry Dunn get up at on Cash Machine Friday?
3: Would you believe I'm up nice and early, but normally I take the dog for a walk, and I didn't do that this morning. So now she's looking at me going, why are you shouting down the phone at this hour?
1: Is that because
3: it's
1: 20
3: past 8?
1: Is that because you're on?
3: That's exactly it. She does, but she doesn't know.
1: Okay, what's her name again? Tell us her name.
3: Her name is Winifred.
1: Winifred. We're sorry, we won't keep you long, and Winifred will get her. Oh, we won't say the WALK word in case she's looking for the lead.
3: Okay, so just don't say squirrels. Don't say squirrels.
1: Nobody say squirrels. Okay, Barry, we have some questions for you that have been prepared by the Beat team. Okay, are you ready? Now, this is in two parts, so you're just going to have to bear with us. Question number one, questions for Barry Dunn on my card here. What do you eat for breakfast on the day of the cash machine call?
3: Weetabix.
0: Weetabix. Oh, sets you up for the day.
1: So solid. Yeah. I would not expect anything less.
3: Yeah. Fills you up the way the cash machine is filled up today for €250,000.
1: Oh, that is stunning, Barry.
3: Oh,
1: how good is this? You're so good.
0: He's a pro.
1: Barry, do you prefer a crying winner or a screaming winner? Tell the truth.
3: A little bit of both. A little bit of both. Typical lad. I get scared when people cry.
0: When girls cry,
3: I can't show those emotions. When girls cry, and I'm like, I don't know what to do now. So scream away.
1: Okay. He likes the screamer. Okay. Question number three. On average, how many times a week do you get asked if you can help someone win the cash machine?
3: Genuinely, I would say at least once a day.
0: Once a day.
1: Okay. So seven times a week.
3: Yeah.
1: Okay. And your last question in section one of this interview, do you wear lucky boxers on the day of the cash machine? Are they the same every week, or socks?
3: Well, to be honest with you, on big days like today, on a particularly big day, I go commando.
0: Oh, if it goes over €250,000, the jocks go.
3: Honestly, that's it.
1: Barry, we loved you before, and now you go commando on cash machine.
0: I do have, before you move on to section two, just on the clothing thing, I think you do an amazing job every Friday,
1: Stellar.
0: Barry, with the team. But we do have a slight suggestion that you could maybe team the clothing. Like, so as we get into the summer, I know summer cash machine is kicking off next
1: week.
0: A sombrero, a Hawaiian shirt, Halloween, you could be Dracula. Just kind of team it up a bit, you know?
3: Niall, do you know what? Right, this is true. This is my last cash machine call for a couple of weeks because I'm heading off to Lanzarote, humble brag, on Sunday.
1: Right. You deserve it, Barry. Thanks very much.
3: And I did say to my wife, come here, like, would it be hilarious to dress up in my, you know, my Lanzarote clothes before we head off? And she was like, don't be ridiculous. That's so stupid.
1: No.
3: But I mean, if you like.
1: No, it would not be ridiculous. Tell her, like, Niall and Joe from Beat Breakfast said you should do it, and therefore it's okay. Can I interest you in a little game?
3: Absolutely.
1: Okay, this is just
0: You're
1: for
0: gonna
1: you,
0: love
1: okay?
0: This.
1: Barry, this is just for you and you alone, okay? So what this game is called is, and I have to explain the rules to you, it's called Barry Dunn or Barry Nunn.
0: Okay.
1: Right? So I'm going to give you a list of five phrases or comments.
0: Statements, you could call them, right?
1: And you,
0: if you agree, it's Barry Dunn. If you disagree, it's Barry Nunn.
1: So okay. You're either in okay. or out. Yeah. So you're Dunn yeah. or you're Nunn, okay? Question number one on Barry Dunn or Barry Nunn. Maltesers on top of your popcorn at the cinema. Are you Barry Dunn?
3: No. Good That's man. Like pineapple on pizza. It's divisive.
0: Okay, Nunn.
1: Not what I expected, but we move. Okay, it's all right. I still love you. Question number two. Do you wear your shoes inside the house? Is that a Barry Dunn or a Barry Nunn?
3: It's a Barry Nunn. And as I already explained on big days like today, I don't wear much at all.
1: So he's commando and shoeless. Okay. Okay. God, we're learning so much. We need to do this every Friday. Number three. Are you in favour of a 4-in-1 from the Chinese? Barry Dunn or Barry Nunn?
3: Barry Dunn.
0: Oh, okay.
1: Okay. And, sorry, and an aside.
0: And
1: because,
0: an aside on this.
1: Yeah, are you chicken
0: or beef?
1: I presume
0: you're a normal person, so you've chicken.
3: I would have chicken, but I'm not fussy. I'm not a skinny man. You've seen those cash machine clips, guys. I enjoy my Chinese takeaways.
1: Okay. It's a bit controversial, Barry, because I am one of the few people in the world who appears to like a beef in my 4-in-1, and it's come up for a lot of criticism on this show.
3: It's not a reason to dislike. I mean, you know, we can embrace our differences.
1: We can still work together, Barry. Okay.
3: Exactly.
1: Question number four on Barry Dunn or Barry Nunn. Sparkling water.
3: Barry Dunn.
1: He's a sparkling water man.
0: I never put him down for that.
1: Do you know what, Barry? There's so many things about you that the Southeast and indeed the country probably didn't realise. And every time it's surprise, Barry. No jocks, surprise, sparkling water, no shoes. Barry Dunn just knocking it out.
0: He's a man of mystery.
1: And finally on Barry Dunn and Barry Nunn, before we let you go, Barry, because you need to go for a walk with Winifred, are you a voice note man, Dunn or Nunn?
3: Ironically, for the man who makes loads of cash machine calls, I absolutely hate voice notes. No. Do not be sending me voice notes that take 10 minutes out of my life when I'm watching television.
1: We actually all predicted that in studio, so you haven't let us down. Barry, you are everything and more. You have made so many people happy this morning. Thank you for playing Barry Dunn or Barry Nunn. Barry Dunn!
0: Hey, best of luck later today.
1: Legends.
3: Thanks, guys.
1: Bye, darling. Bye. Have a good day. Happy Friday.

0: Drive. All the usual crack, top tunes, and you might get your hands on a freebie as well. 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
2: 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Mando?
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2: Get your entry in 3 p.m. today. That's your cutoff point. The cash machine is then randomly going to pick one entry and one alone. It could be you were calling. You must answer within 5 rings. Then you need to tell us the prize amount and that cash will be yours. 250,000 euro. You could be talking to the man we had as a special guest on this show. To be in with the chance, text Beat to 57557. That's 57557. Good luck to you.
4: Beat

0: guy in that silent treatment. It's 8:44. It's Friday. You know what that means. It's time for Cheese and O'Cheese. You get to pick the classic song we play in a few minutes' time, depending on your mood this Friday morning. What have you got for us?
1: How's the notebook looking?
0: Like, is it numbers of the year? I haven't tallied, so, but it's relatively neck and neck. I might be one or two ahead at this point.
1: One or two?
0: Yeah, kind of that ballpark.
1: I'll be honest, I've tried a few things. I've tried it.
0: You have been very experimental this year, and I admire you for that. Okay.
1: Thank you so much. It hasn't gone my way, but I suppose you have to put yourself out there and try new things.
0: You can't do the
1: same thing over and over again. So this is a good example this morning. You told me about this song. I was aware of it, but
0: and we have danced quite a bit to this song.
1: I think the last time we were in the Reg with my suitcase.
0: The suitcase, yeah. It was the soundtrack to your suitcase's night out. And then when Noisy was here a couple of weeks ago, he played it in his van outside.
1: And I feel like it played in a hotel that I stayed in Mallorca.
0: Okay.
1: It's very much like a holiday vibe. Okay, so it is Danza Cuturo by Lorenzo. Is that right?

0: choice for No Cheese, some classic Daft Punk. One more time. All right, there are your choices.
1: It's a good battle, to be fair.
0: You want to hear Lorenzo and Danzu Kuduro, you text the word cheese. And if you want to hear Daft Punk one more time, you text no cheese to 085-102-9103. Vote count in 5 minutes.
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0: Religion. It's BB Rexha and Faceless, and it's Beat Breakfast. It's Friday, and you know that there's a certain confidence on the other side of the room when the camera is set up to video what's about to happen. So there's certainly some confidence over there, I think. How would you describe it?
1: Quietly confident, I would say, because, as you said, I've had a bit of an up and down year so far, and we're not at the halfway point yet, but I want to make sure that I keep coming up with the goods and keep trying to
0: inspire,
1: keep you on your toes, inspire, motivate you. Change doesn't happen overnight. It takes time.
0: It's incremental.
1: You fall, you get back up again.
0: Yeah.
1: You keep on moving.
0: Fail better.
1: Fail again. Succeed.
0: Fail.
1: Fail harder. Fail better.
0: Fail again, fail better. Anybody remember
1: fail,
0: that one?
1: Fail better, fail again.
0: Anyway.
1: Keep going. Do not give up. Never give up on your dreams. And in this case, the dream is to come out ultimate champion of cheese or no cheese at the end of the year.
0: Okay. Well, I've got a result. And what I can tell you is, it is the biggest victory of 2026 so far.
1: Say that again, just for the camera.
0: The biggest victory with an 85% win. We are in landslide territory this morning, I can tell you. And the winner of Cheese and No Cheese this morning is classic holiday song, Lucenzo and Danza Kuduro. Turn it up loud.

0: Friday vibe. Danza Kuduro, Lorenzo.
1: Lads, what a triumph.
0: Don Omar. Do you know what Danza Kuduro means?
1: No, tell me.
0: Hard ass dance. That's the kind of filth you're bringing to be breakfast of a Friday. Hard ass dance.
1: You are welcome.
0: You are welcome.
1: It's a tune. Thank you for the messages. Let's go back to failing.
0: So I have the phrase that I was trying to say. Okay.
1: Yeah.
0: Ever tried, ever failed. No matter. Try again, fail again, fail better.
1: And that's what I feel I've been doing here on Cheese or No Cheese. So thank you for the votes this morning, but mostly, like, good tune. Yeah. Do you know what I mean? Like, bringing the actual Friday vibes, the hard ass. Stop! You didn't need to translate it. Could have just left it there. Anyway, would you like to play the Friday game show?
0: I would love to play the Friday game show.
1: Would you like to get your hands on a €50 one for all voucher into your back pocket? It's basically like free money. You can go around tapping it. You can get whatever you want. Mm. It's nice, isn't it? This morning, we are calling it the Great Beat Breakfast. It's May, but it's actually so cold Friday game show.
0: Oh, good one.
1: Because it is so
0: it
1: cold.
0: Is.
1: Everybody's going
0: out
1: when it's freezing. Can't put my summer wardrobe on yet. Like, can't make the change. Do you know what I mean?
0: Yeah.
1: So it is €50 could be yours for coming on and having a go.
0: It's
1: what
0: a
1: emoji?
0: Cold emoji like
1: send an ice gun emoji.
0: Ice,
1: yeah. 085-102-9103. Send an ice emoji right now for your chance to play the silliest game show on Irish radio, if not the world. Do it.
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18: Good morning, I'm Dana. RTE salaries are under scrutiny again after the broadcaster was forced to revise its list of highest earning presenters. In a statement published yesterday evening, RTE said it had reconsidered what constitutes as a presenter. Jessica Woodlock reports.
19: Under new rules, RTE has to publish its list of top 10 highest earners every year to allow for transparency around employees' taxpayer-funded salaries. Yesterday, the broadcaster revised its 2024 list, updating it to include presenter Derek Mooney, who it says was omitted originally because he was listed as a producer. Mr. Mooney now sits at 8th on that list, with a salary of just over €197,000. He has also been included in the 2025 list released yesterday, sitting at 7th place with a higher salary of over €202,000. The broadcaster says presenters who hold dual roles, such as editor or producer, will now appear on the list if they earn enough to qualify.
18: The level of eviction notices for tenants this year is being compared to that seen during the famine. Eviction orders rose by 50% in the first 3 months of 2025, with the RTB confirming yesterday that there were more than 7,000 termination notices issued by the end of March. More than 3,000 families received notices to quit in February alone, just before new tenancy rules came into force. Social Democrats housing spokesperson Rory Hearn says the government are not acknowledging how disruptive and emotional it is for tenants.
20: Evictions are the worst form of a housing crisis, and the government just acts in an almost blasé way and say, well, this is the consequence of our rental changes, you know, we're making new improvements, and no acknowledgement that this is causing huge disruption to people's lives. 22,000 households issued with a notice to quit in the past 12 months. That is numbers we have not seen in this country since the famine era.
18: The Oireachtas Committee on Climate, Environment and Energy is in Wexford this morning to discuss the progress at Ladies Island Lake. Last year, an EPA report found around 60 tonnes of nitrogen enters the lake each year, as the Oireachtas Committee recommended a new set of farming regulations around the lake. Councillor Ger Carthy is the chairperson of the lake's drainage committee. He says they've been working behind the scenes to save Ladies Island Lake.
21: There's been issues pertaining to Ladies Island Lake that have really been highlighted in the last 6 months, and we attended an Oireachtas Committee meeting in Dáil Éireann almost 6 months ago. As a follow-up to that, the Oireachtas Committee on Environment and Climate Change will sit in Wexford County Council and conduct their business.
18: And the prayers of some Belfast parents have been answered as Netflix has announced a K-pop Demon Hunters World concert tour. The city made headlines earlier this year when some parents were left disappointed by a K-pop genre tribute concert at the SSE Arena, saying they'd expected it to be based on the film. More details about the official K-pop Demon Hunters global concert tour are yet to be announced, including what cities it'll be coming to. The latest news updates are on our website, beat102.com.
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18: First to golf, Shane Lowry made a strong start at the PGA Championship in yesterday's opening round. The Clara golfer carded 68 to sit on 2-under par behind the 7-strong group leading on 3-under. Rory McIlroy had a difficult first day, carding 5 bogeys in his last 6 holes to sit on 4-over. To soccer, Watford play Derry City in the SSE Airtricity Men's Premier Division this evening. Kickoff is at 7:45. In the First Division then, at the same time, Wexford travel to Kerry. There's also one game in the Premier League this evening. Aston Villa host Liverpool, with the winner guaranteeing their place in next season's Champions League. Kickoff at Villa Park is at 8. And finally, Katie McCabe was set to bring the curtain down on a decade with Arsenal after the club confirmed she will leave this summer. The Ireland captain joined the Gunners from Shelburne in 2015 and went on to make over 300 appearances in North London. During her time at Arsenal, McCabe won the Women's Super League title and last season's Women's Champions League crown.
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18: Mostly dry this morning with some sunny spells. Highest temperatures of 11 to 15 degrees. I'm Dana. More in an hour.
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22: Right, in Kilkenny City, it's busy on Dominic Street, the parade and around McDonough. Also, Wexford is moving very well, actually, just a little busy on the quay. And in Waterford City, it's a similar story, busy to St John's Park and a little slow on Park Road onto William Street too.
23: Good morning, welcome to Friday. I just hit myself in the face with my headphones there, but I did notice when you were hanging up from Barry Dunn earlier that you knocked yourself in the nose with the microphone.
22: I do it a lot. I hit myself in the nose because the mics move and I pull it and then it whacks me in the face.
23: And you try to...
22: It's padded though.
23: Yeah, you kind of look around to see if anyone saw it, but I saw it. I saw it. Welcome to Friday morning, one and all. Thank you so much for helping to assist the Cheese or No Cheese win this morning. Hope you went into work and school and college happy and hope you're thriving. This morning.
22: Thriving and surviving.
23: Yeah, well, it's a good day so far. We've had Barry Dunn on the show. We've peaked really, haven't we, to be honest with you. Amy's putting up a video of the main man.
24: And I can't stop laughing.
23: So funny.
24: He's lovely, isn't he?
23: Have you met him, no?
24: No, I've never met him.
23: We should have let her ask a question. I didn't think of that.
24: It's okay.
23: You would have been
22: too nervous. One day.
23: Never give up on your dreams, Amy. Never give up on your dreams. Okay, it's Friday game show time. Lots of interest already. Today it's called The Great Beat Breakfast. It's May, but it's actually so cold. Friday game show. €50 one for all voucher could be yours. You need to send an icicle or freezing emoji to 085 1029 103. We'll play after Bella Kay. I love it. Happy Friday.

0: Kay. It's Bella Kay, and I love it, I love it, I love it. It's a beat.
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2: It's my show.
3: It's Friday morning. It is 13 minutes after 9 on our studio wall television. It is Monday the 22nd of December. It's a lot to take in, but we'll come to that later. It's Friday, which means we're playing the Friday game show. And lads, this is not right. This is not right. Like, this is not a May cardigan. Do you know what I mean?
4: No.
3: Is that a May hoodie?
0: No. And actually, you know what? It's even worse than that. I haven't been bringing a jacket to work this week, because I feel it's May. It's not going to rain. And I walked home yesterday, like at what, 3
3: o'clock.
0: Did
3: you get caught in that shower?
0: No, I didn't. But I was cold in my hoodie walking home.
3: I looked out yesterday afternoon about 4 o'clock. I was going to have a little nap, made a cup of tea. It was like lights on situation. Mm-hmm. I turned the lights on. Do you know what I mean? Like, that is not May. Which leads me to this. The Great Big Breakfast, it's May, but it's actually so cold Friday game show. Colin, talk to me. Are you frozen?
5: I am roasting, actually. But that's on the inside. Okay. I'm on the inside. I'm not out. Yeah.
3: You're not outside. But what do you make of the weather, Colin?
5: I got absolutely drowned yesterday within 10 seconds of leaving work, which was disgraceful.
3: Yeah, it's not right. It's not May. It's not May, Colin. It's not May. It's not given what it should be given for this time of the year. Have you made a change to a summer wardrobe, or do you do that, Colin?
0: Lads don't do that.
3: But hang on, give him a chance.
5: Well, it's short season, which is basically up till October. Yeah. So,
3: have you got your shirt on?
5: I do.
3: Yeah, Tom does as well.
0: Really?
3: Yeah, he's just brave in it. He's just going for it.
0: Okay.
3: Yeah. Colin, how's your weekend looking?
5: Looking good. Calm. That's the best.
3: Interesting.
5: Yeah,
3: calm. You want to give us a bit more detail on that? How does a calm weekend look?
0: In other words,
5: you're
0: sitting on the couch scratching yourself.
3: Niall.
5: Basically. Yeah. No, I didn't want to go into detail, but basically. Niall does.
3: Is that what you do?
0: Yeah, calm weekend.
3: And are you doing it on your own? Like, are you just hanging out and... Yeah.
5: We'll see. There might be an addition, but we'll, I won't go there.
0: Stop praying, Shirley. He's a man in peace.
3: Go on, Colin, though. Go on. Right, I asked you before you came on, did you have any idea what you've walked into? And you've no idea.
5: Absolutely no idea.
3: You're just here for the €50 open for all voucher. That's all you want.
5: That's all I heard.
3: I'm going to put you through your paces. Are you in work, yeah?
5: No, off today.
0: Okay, good stuff.
3: Ah, nice. Okay.
0: Okay, so, 5 question quiz. There's multiple choice. You can't get them wrong, okay? I promise you, we'll help you along the way.
3: It's just the silliest quiz on radio. It makes absolutely no sense, but you can't get it wrong, and we'll help you, and you will get the voucher at the end of it. But you do need to entertain and humour us and laugh with us, and I can tell you're that kind of person, all right? Yeah.
5: And when
3: the gaps make it like a tumbleweed, so let's not have any tumbleweed moments. Let's do this. It's the Great Beat Breakfast. It's May, but it's actually so cold. Friday game show. Question number one, Colin. There's multiple choice on these. What is the name of the well-known Christmas movie? Is it A, Love Probably, B, Love Accidentally, or C, Love Actually? Take your time. Don't come in too soon. That's part of the game.
5: Going to go for C, final answer.
3: Final answer.
0: I played the wrong button. Sorry.
3: Oh, 1 point on the board, hon. Good man. You get how this works. Okay.
5: Thank you.
3: Question number two. You're welcome. Question number two. What is the way of saying this well-known phrase from the Star Wars movie? Is it A, December the Force be with you? B, February the Force be with you? Or C, May the Force be with you? Take your time. Please do not be hasty, Colin, because sometimes it can go against you.
5: I'm going to go again with C. May the Force be with you.
3: It's a good choice, Colin. Another point on the board. Okay, we're getting there. Now we're hurling. Question number three. What is the correct lyric from this well-known 90s song, Baby Got Back? Are you familiar with the song?
5: Yes, very.
0: Oh, very, okay.
3: All right, Colin.
5: Maybe not very. Wait till the question comes.
3: Okay. Is the lyric A, I like big butts and I cannot lie? Is it B, I like big toes and I cannot lie? Or is it C, I like big elbows and I cannot lie?
5: It's here. I like big butts and I can't lie.
3: Yay! And he sang it and everything. You're my kind of person. I like this. I like this. Are you having fun, Colin? Are you having fun?
5: Best Friday ever. Easy.
3: Oh, it's going to help with your calm weekends. Mm. Question number
0: with
3: four.
0: Guess.
3: Yeah, or not. Who knows?
5: Or not.
3: We won't ask anymore. We know where you're going. Question number four. If you are ignoring someone, you might be said to give them what? A, the bold shoulder. B, the cold shoulder. Or C, the mold shoulder.
0: I wouldn't want that.
3: Take your time.
5: They all seem to be pretty acceptable answers, but I'll go for B, the cold shoulder.
3: The cold shoulder is right. You've made a mockery of people listening to the Friday game show. And what is going to conclude this is the audio round.
0: Yeah, audio.
3: Okay? So what happens here is we sing a song and you complete it. It's very simple.
0: But you got to give it welly. So we sing the words and when we stop, you continue. You get us?
5: Yeah.
3: Now, I will tell you, I don't know if you've been listening, but on our studio TV, it says Monday the 22nd of December.
0: We had a power cut, it sounded everything funny, and now we're in December according to the clock on our screen, so Monday is Christmas Day.
3: Do you like this, that time of year? Do you like the holidays?
5: Love Christmas.
0: Okay, great.
5: Love
3: Colin,
5: it.
3: Colin, my man.
5: Sorry, I hate it. Oh, no, sorry. Yes. I love it, yes, of course.
3: I'm glad that you like it. I love Christmas. Okay, here we go. We firstly, Colin, have to warm up our vocal cords. Are you a singer?
5: Not a good one.
3: Okay. But you sing along. Yeah. Okay.
5: Yeah.
3: Let's go first. Warm up the vocal cords, Colin. You're in this as well. Let's hear you. Woo! Yum, yum, yum, yum, yum.
0: Brilliant.
3: That's it. That's all you need to do.
0: Okay.
3: Okay.
0: Three.
3: In three, two, one.
0: It's beginning to look a lot
3: like
5: Christmas.
0: Yay!
3: Friday game show winner, the man who's hanging out on the couch this weekend, maybe on his own, maybe not. Mm-hmm. It's Colin in Wexford. You've got your hands on the €50 one for all voucher. Thanks for having the crack with us, son.
5: Thank you very much.
0: Have a good weekend, Colin.
3: Have a good weekend.
0: Bye.
3: Bye.

0: Kygo Khalid, and that saved my love for Beat Breakfast Friday morning.
1: We were talking about this in the office yesterday. I'm not sure if Brian put it up, or maybe it's today's kind of either or, which would you prefer? But somebody messaged the show a while ago by accident,
0: yeah.
1: And the message wasn't meant for us. And
0: happens quite a bit, to yeah. be fair.
1: Hiya, Mary. She said, How was your dinner last night? And I wrote back and I said, had an omelette, Mary. Very good. And then, to be fair to her, she cried and said, wrong person, obviously. Hope your omelette was nice.
0: Yeah,
1: thanks.
0: Totally.
1: It was. Yeah. It's nice to have a little chat, even if it's
0: absolutely.
1: Not meant for you. Yeah. Like, do you know
0: it's
1: what I mean?
0: Side chat.
1: And to be fair, that's not the worst message you could send somebody by
0: no.
1: accident. You know,
0: sometimes we've got scandalous
1: horror
0: ones,
1: stories.
0: Yeah.
1: I've done it.
0: Mm.
1: Yeah, and it's something that never leaves you. Mm. Do you know?
0: Okay, on the way, we've got your player's track of the week. A reminder what you need to do between now and 3 o'clock today. And we're going to talk a little bit more and see who's in for a special celebration on Monday.
1: We need to make a little bit of a decision. We need your help with this.
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1: Cash Machine.
3: We're still coming down off a massive high here this morning on Beat Breakfast, and that was in the form of Mr. Barry Dunn, the man that makes the cash machine call every single Friday without fail, although Lanzarote's gain is our loss for a couple of weeks, but somebody equally as wonderful.
0: Ray will probably be in charge.
3: But to be fair, he's just synonymous with the cash machine, and we chatted to him earlier and he's on standby. You know so much about him now. You'll probably think differently if you get that call this afternoon. You can say, Barry, how are your Weetabix? You know?
0: I know I can't offer you a sparkling water to celebrate, but you know.
3: I'll send you some bottles of what's my favourite sparkling water? What's my favourite? The posh stuff.
0: Yeah, but he doesn't like it. So don't send him any.
4: No, he does like sparkling
0: water.
4: Like
0: he said no.
3: No, he said done. Barry likes sparkling
0: that's changed
3: water.
0: Changed everything.
3: Oh, what? He's gone down in your estimation?
0: I'm friends with the guy nearly 30 years. I never knew he was a sparkling water guy.
3: You didn't get that from that?
0: No, I thought he said none.
3: No, he said done. He likes sparkling water. You could send him a load of... What is the water like? Is it San Pellegrino? I'd send him a 6-bottle. Anyway, Barry Dunn this afternoon is going to make that call. Let it be you in the running. €250,000 up for grabs. We've got a note to enter. And if we call you and you give us the number back, you'll win all that cash. €250,000.
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3: You've got to get your entry in. You heard him talk about it earlier on. 3 p.m. is the cutoff point. He'll be getting ready. The cash machine will randomly pick one entry, and it could be you we're calling. You've got to answer within 5 rings, tell us the prize amount, and that cash will then be yours. €250,000. 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

0: Abby Knight, and it's called Losing Love from Beat Breakfast.
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1: All the gossip.
5: Right from the sauce, yeah. Okay, it is the 15th of May. It's Friday the 15th of May, and that's May to all of you, right?
0: Yep.
5: That's if you
0: that's
5: look at your phone.
0: That's fact.
5: That is what day it is today. But for us here in studio, due to a power cut a couple of weeks ago, a massive power cut
0: yeah, huge.
5: In the building.
0: We were off air for about 30 minutes.
5: Our system obviously went into some kind of haywire. Shock, right? And what happened was the screen in front of us here says Monday the 22nd of December. So it's been December for the last couple of weeks, but we've moved ever closer to the big day according to this screen. And Niall kind of like said to me, what does that matter? But it turns out that for me, this screen is very much a part of my studio life and I've relied on it for the last number of years and maybe more so than you. I don't know. It's
0: eyelines.
5: My eyeline, like my direct eyeline, I can see Monday the 22nd of December. And I can't help that. Like that's fact from me, right? That's what I see in front of me. And so, as I said, today's the 22nd.
0: So
5: tomorrow's Christmas Eve. Sunday is Christmas Eve.
0: And Monday is Christmas Day.
5: So what most people would do is ask someone to fix that, which I think we did, and look at...
0: Nobody knows how to fix
5: it. People are busy and I'm not going to take up their time. It's not a major fault,
0: yeah.
5: Okay? It's just something that we've been dealing with, but we've dealt with it well. I think we've just mentioned it a few times. It's December. If I don't see you,
0: have a lovely Christmas.
5: Yeah, have a lovely Christmas and Happy New Year.
0: I have nothing done. I don't have any.
5: You know me, I'd normally be a bit more organized, yeah. Build up. I haven't watched Home Alone once, haven't gotten into any of the Hallmark Christmas movies on Netflix.
0: Good old rest, you merry gentlemen.
5: Haven't bought like a Christmas snowman, a chocolate, haven't got my tree up.
0: And what are those snowballs?
5: Snowballs. Cadbury snowballs. Haven't even had a packet. I've no
0: nothing
5: preparation done. But that does not take away from the fact

0: that in here on Monday, it's the 25th of December. And like, most people might look at that and go, sure, what of it? Mm. But not us. We do not sit still. We do not rest on our laurels. We do not.
1: If there's something to celebrate, we celebrate it. Because that's what life is about.
0: So what we're thinking is, and bear with us here, because you're listening to this now, you're part of a club, all right? And that is the Christmas Club in May, okay?
1: Mm-hmm.
0: So the question we have for you is, those of you who are listening, who've stayed strong since beautiful early morning club this morning, would you like to see us celebrate Christmas Day on Monday? Send a Christmas tree emoji, a Santa emoji. What other emojis are Christmas? Reindeer?
1: Yeah. Reindeer will do, yeah.
0: I don't know what else you use at Christmas, actually.
1: I generally go between the tree and the Santa.
0: Okay.
1: That's my stomach.
0: Send a Christmas... You're hungry, are you?
1: Yeah.
0: I'll get to that in a second. A Christmas tree or a Santa to 085-102-9103.
1: If you're in and you're willing to celebrate with us on Monday.
0: Michelle's in.
1: Okay, great.
0: Never fails.
1: Never fails.
0: When we say Christmas, we mean Christmas. We mean Christmas decorations.
1: We decorate the studio.
0: Christmas clothes.
1: We wear Christmas jumpers. You might watch a bit of Home Alone Sunday night to prep.
0: I'd have to.
1: Yeah.
0: It'd only be right.
1: Yeah.
0: What will you do? You might do it as well.
1: I'd like to watch Muppet Christmas Carol, I think, because that's my Christmas Eve movie.
0: That's fine. You do that. Because I would always put Home Alone, even though I've watched it about 10 times before Christmas Eve, I'll put it on again on Christmas Eve just to get really in the mood.
1: We might do some cracker jokes on Monday morning.
0: Cracker jokes is good. I'll take that. Yeah, some decoration, probably like a tree, maybe Santa hats, Christmas jumpers. We'll probably just give it our best shot. And also what we'd be looking to do, because we spoke about this yesterday and Amy said that it would be an absolute shambles and a shame if we didn't eat Christmas dinner on Monday. So what I'm appealing to this morning is the chefs of the Southeast. Is there anybody here that will be willing to do a turkey and ham?
1: They're not going to cook a full turkey.
0: Hang on a second. Niall, ask and you shall receive. Is there anybody willing to cook a turkey and a ham, all the trimmings, the roast potatoes for me, the mashed potatoes, the Brussels sprouts,
1: the cranberry sauce,
0: the gravy? Are you willing to do that for us? 085-102-9103. Because if we're doing this, we're doing it right. Not a huge response on WhatsApp, I have to say. I would have expected more Christmas trees and more Santas. Have we confused you?
1: Well, Michelle has made a good point. She says, you know the way we're always on Christmas morning? She never gets to hear that because it's so busy in the house.
0: So this is a chance for people
1: to hear us on Christmas morning. I think you need a bit more support than you're getting
0: right now.
1: Not
0: great support. Like, I really expected more. Okay, they're coming in now. Yeah. I think you're confused and I don't blame you. Unfortunately,
1: you're going to be even more confused on Monday morning, as many of the Southeast will be, I think.
0: Need some more support. Need more Santas and more Christmas trees to 085-102-9103. And we need a chef who is willing to cook us. This is on Amy. Amy feels a Christmas dinner, turkey, ham, the trimmings, just after 8 on Monday morning. If you're willing to do that, you will be the star of our show, okay? And that's a prize that money can't buy, okay?
1: Okay. Happy Christmas.
0: Happy Christmas, darling. Happy Christmas.
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0: That's the latest from Samba. It's called Potential at Beat Breakfast. What's the vibe for Monday show? What are you feeling?
1: We've confused people a little bit slash a lot, but I think we're just going to, in the words of Oasis, roll with it because, you're faced with an opportunity to do something and you just have to go for it.
0: And the other thing is, Mondays are hard enough anyway,
1: Mondays
0: so bring a bit of joy.
1: Mondays are absolutely shocking. So, I think if you turn on the radio on Monday morning and you hear Christmas vibes, then, what's not to love, to be honest with you? All right, we're willing to take the risk on it. And still no chef, to be honest with you.
0: No turkey, no ham, no Brussels
1: sprouts. Amy, I'm really sorry. Oh, I don't want to fail you, but...
0: Let's see if I can get a sandwich or something, turkey in it.
1: I don't think they're available
0: at the Christmas
1: time of
0: sandwiches, but I can make a turkey and stuff and
1: you're going to try and make a Christmas sandwich?
0: No.
1: No, you're not. No, don't lie. Don't tell lies. Thank you for your company today and all week on the show. You've been amazing. Mm. Let's do it all again next week, shall we? I'll have your weekend big breakfast tomorrow morning from 6. Niall will pop in, as he usually does, as a special guest.
0: Yeah. And we're all back together for Christmas Monday morning right here. Have a great

0: Beat Breakfast
1: with McDonald's and Frank's Red Hot. 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
23: At 10, I'm Dana.
5: RTÉ salaries are in the spotlight once again. The state broadcaster revised its list of highest paid presenters for 2024 to include Derek Mooney, who holds a dual role of producer and presenter. He was on a salary of €197,000 in 2024 and €202,000 last year. RTÉ management is due before the Oireachtas Media Committee next week. Chairperson Tipperary's Alan Kelly says they'll be asking why earlier lists weren't also rectified in relation to Derek Mooney's pay since 2020.
9: If you apply that methodology in reverse, would the top 10 lists been different? And it looks like it would have been. And really, there needs to be an explanation. I understand from what Kevin Backer said, obviously different management in place and they had different views and stuff like that. But if a presenter is a presenter, you know, in one year and is a presenter, obviously, in the years previously, I believe from a committee perspective, we would be asking if you apply that methodology to apply it backwards and see would there have been changes.
5: Meanwhile, broadcasters Claire Byrne and Ray Darcy were paid by RTÉ up until the end of last year. That's despite both ceasing broadcasting their shows in October. Claire Byrne explains why she was paid after finishing up at the station.
11: I resigned from RTÉ in the summer. My contract, though, ran until the end of the year, December 2025. And I made it clear I was happy to stay on and work there until the end of my contract. But RTÉ came to me and told me that they wanted me to finish up at the end of October. That was their right and their decision. So that's how that happened from my perspective.
5: Elsewhere, RTÉ are to be queried on sending 41 people to cover World Cup playoff in Czechia. RTÉ sent four shows to the playoff reporting on the crucial Ireland match. Member of the Public Accounts Committee, Seamus McGrath, says they want to question the need to send such a large team to Prague. The Oireachtas Committee on Climate, Environment and Energy is in Wexford this morning to discuss the progress at Ladies Island Lake. Last year, an EPA report found around 60 tonnes of nitrogen enters the lake each year as the Oireachtas Committee recommended a new set of farming regulations. Councillor Ger Carthy is the chairperson of the Lake's Drainage Committee. He says they've been working behind the scenes to save Ladies Island Lake.
12: There's been issues pertaining to Ladies Island Lake that have really been highlighted in the last 6 months, and we attended an Oireachtas Committee meeting in Dáil Éireann almost 6 months ago. As a follow-up to that, the Oireachtas Committee on Environment and Climate Change will sit in Wexford County Council and conduct their business.
5: And a special edition of James Joyce's Ulysses, a silver bookmark and a Waterford crystal decanter were among the gifts given to the White House this year during the Taoiseach's annual St. Patrick's Day trip. Figures released to the Irish Daily Mail reveal more than €2,700 was spent on the trinkets for the US President and officials. Bord Bia hampers, books and a lamb's wool scarf were also given out, with the iconic bowl of shamrocks costing around €400. The latest news updates are on our website, beat102103.com.
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5: Starting off with Aussie rules, the AFLW have confirmed that an Irish selection will take on their Australian counterparts in a one-off clash this August. Tipperary's Colin O'Riordan is set to coach the Ireland team, while the likes of Mayo's Dana Finn and Áine McDonagh among the 40 Irish players who could be selected. That game is scheduled for the 1st of August at the North Sydney Oval. To golf, Shane Lowry made a strong start at the PGA Championship last night. The Clara golfer carded 68 to sit on 2 under par. Rory McIlroy had a difficult first day, carding 5 bogeys in his last 6 holes to sit on 4 over. He's joined by Padraig Harrington and Tom McGibbon on the same score. Moving on to soccer, Waterford play host to Derry City this evening in the Men's Premier Division. Kickoff there is at 7:45. At the same time in the First Division, Wexford travel to Kerry. Moving on then, Katie McCabe is set to bring the curtain down on a decade with Arsenal after the club confirms she will leave this summer. The Ireland captain joined the Gunners from Shelburne in 2015 and went on to make over 300 appearances in North London. During her time at Arsenal, McCabe won the Women's Super League title and last season's Women's Champions League crown. The 30-year-old has been linked with a move elsewhere in England, including to WSL champions Man City.
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5: Mostly dry this morning with some sunny spells, highest temperatures of 11 to 15 degrees. I'm Dana, more in an hour.
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2: Good morning, happy Friday. Happy Cash Machine Day. Quarter of a million could be waiting for you at the end of today. Details, of course, again on how to enter to follow this hour. But first, let's make sure it sounds like Friday with all the hits. It's beat throwbacks, all of these songs coming from a particular year. Your job is to guess the year. I want you to send me your guesses, 0851 29 103. Green Day is on the way, some Britney Spears as well. But first, let's go with Danzel and let's pump it up for Friday.

It's been throwbacks. And it's one of those songs where there's really a story being told, isn't there? Well, if you are listening. If not, put it on again and really listen to the words. Because there's something Eminem is trying to say. Don't want to get into it. Don't want to get all serious on a Friday. Anyway, it's Michelle. It's me, Throwbacks. And the way this hour works is you have to guess the year. Now, I don't have any correct guesses so far. But I am confident that this lady might jog your memory. She is essentially the princess of pop. She had many hits, particularly during this decade. Can the legendary Miss Britney Spears jog your memory and get you to guess the year correctly? 0851 29103, please get your WhatsApps into me while I get toxic on for you on Beat.

It's Green Day. It's American Idiot. It's Michelle. It's Beat Throwbacks. Teaming up at Wexford Home Preserves, making your morning tasty with homemade jams, chutneys and marmalades. They're pure goodness in every jar. And I think I made the right decision playing Britney Spears because I now have four correct guesses for the year. Woo-woo! I want to make it to 10. I want to finish out this week on Beat Throwbacks with a top score. Are you with me? Please help me. See if you can get the year. And try not to use Google, because it's just more fun that way, isn't it? Khalees is on the way, but first, another big one, Deep Dish and Flashdance on Beat Throwbacks.

0: Black would still be a hit. It's got all the attitude the likes of Pink Pantheress and Ice Spice have now. Khalees and Trick Me on beat, but what was the year? Okay, we're up to 6 correct guesses. Shout out to Samantha, who says, Michelle, I am with you. It was the year that I did my leave insert. I recognise all of these songs. They were my first going out tracks. I love that it brings back memories for you. I love sharing any memories that these songs bring back. So do get them into me as well. 0851 29103. Let's see if you can get to 10. Plenty more throwbacks are on the way. Natasha Bedingfield and Armin van Helden, My My My, is next.
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2: 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Get that entry in before 3 o'clock today. That is your deadline, right? After that, one person selected at random. We dial those digits. If you don't answer when five rings, we're ringing someone else. Have that alarm set, okay? Cancel all those meetings. Make sure you don't miss that call. Answer the phone. Say the amount. €250,000. And life is changed forever. I would love to win this money. I'm not allowed to win this money. I'm not allowed to enter the cash machine. You are, and you really can win this afternoon. So get the text in. Text BEAT to 57557. Good luck.

The Tash of Bedingfield, I love you too. You'll always put me in a better mood. It's these words. It's me throwbacks with Michelle, and I want to get to 10 correct guesses. I feel it's going to happen, but I am going to give you some help.

do it off a Friday, right? This was the year Shrek 2 was the biggest film. Brian still thinks it's the best film ever made. I wouldn't agree with that now, but it was a great movie. It was also the year Bratz were a big deal. MySpace was the coolest social media site. So I'm really like showing you how far back we're going. It was the year the Nintendo DS was released. And lastly, a little bit of movie news. It was the year Charlize Theron won Best Actress for her role in the movie Monster, which is actually well worth seeing. Can you guess the year? Please get the guesses into me. 0851 29 103. I want to get to 10 to round out my week. You keep guessing. WhatsApp me and I'll get the last few hits on to see if we can jog your memory. This is Michael Gray now of A Friday. Let's get the weekend on Beat.

0: making sure you boogie of a Friday and somebody to love, wrapping up this hour of Beat Throwbacks, and I am buzzing. Yes, yes, yes. We have made it to 10 correct guesses. In fact, we've made it to 12. Thank you to every single one of you. I knew we could do it. I believed in you all week. I knew you just needed some encouragement. And maybe it was just the right combination of music. Anyway, it was the year 2004. And if you love, love, love all of these throwback hits, you can get them all tonight. Beat Throwback Party, kickstarting your weekend from 6 o'clock. You'll get all of those hits. I will love you and leave you now. I wish you the best of luck in the cash machine. I'll be back with you tomorrow morning for the Saturday show from 9. But Killian Doyle, he's going to make sure the tracks keep sounding like Friday. He's got a hit mix lined up and ready to go. Stick around, because Killian is bringing the beat next.
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21: At 11, I'm Dana. RT's salaries are in the spotlight once again. The state broadcaster revised its list of highest paid presenters for 2024 to include Derek Mooney, who holds a dual role of producer and presenter. He was on a salary of €197,000 in 2024 and €202,000 last year. RT management is due before the Oireachtas Media Committee next week. Chairperson Tipperary's Alan Kelly says they'll be asking why earlier lists weren't also rectified in relation to Derek Mooney's pay since 2020.
22: If you apply that methodology in reverse, would the top 10 lists been different? And it looks like it would have been. And really, there needs to be an explanation. I understand from what Kevin Backer said, obviously different management in place and they had different views and stuff like that. But if a presenter is a presenter, you know, in 1 year and is a presenter, obviously, in the years previously, I believe from a committee perspective, we will be asking if you apply that methodology to apply it backwards and see would there have been changes.
21: Meanwhile, broadcasters Claire Byrne and Ray Darcy were paid by RTE up until the end of last year. That's despite both ceasing broadcasting their shows in October. Claire Byrne explains why she was paid after finishing up at the station.
23: I resigned from RTE in the summer. My contract, though, ran until the end of the year, December 2025. And I made it clear I was happy to stay on and work there until the end of my contract. But RTE came to me and told me that they wanted me to finish up at the end of October. That was their right and their decision. So that's how that happened from my perspective.
21: Separately, the broadcasters to be queried on sending 41 people to cover World Cup playoff in Czechia. The broadcaster sent four shows to the playoff to report on the crucial Ireland match. Representatives of the Oireachtas Environment Committee are in Wexford today to examine ecological issues at Ladies Island Lake. They'll meet with Wexford County Council and Save Ladies Island Lake campaigners to hear what protection works are being carried out. Last year, an EPA report found high levels of phosphorus and nitrogen in the lake, and new farming regulations were recommended for the area. Councillor Ger Carthy says the farming community is working with the local authority to bring the lake back to life.
24: Farming practices have changed, but we need to move with them, and we have a commitment that the IFA and the farming community will work with Wexford County Council and the Government of Ireland to help and support us in our endeavours to deal with that issue.
21: And a special edition of James Joyce's Ulysses, a silver bookmark and a Waterford crystal decanter were among the gifts given to the White House this year during the Taoiseach's annual St. Patrick's Day trip. Figures released to the Irish Daily Mail reveal more than €2,700 was spent on the trinkets for the US president and officials. Bord Bia hampers, books and a lamb's wool scarf were also given out, with the iconic bowl of shamrocks costing around €400. The latest news updates are on our website, beat102103.com.
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21: First, to soccer, Seamus Coleman has announced he will end a 17-year playing career at Everton when his contract expires at the end of the season. The Killybegs man moved to the Toffees from Sligo Rovers in 2009 and has made 433 appearances for the Premier League club to date. He says he's been offered a coaching role but says he will make a decision on his future over the summer. Waterford hosts Derry City in the SSE Airtricity Men's Premier Division this evening. Kickoff there is at 7:45. At the same time in the First Division, Wexford travel to Kerry. And in the Premier League, Aston Villa host Liverpool, with the winner guaranteeing their place in next season's Champions League. Kickoff at Villa Park is at 8:00. To Rugby Ireland, head coach Scott Beaman will name his team this morning for their final round clash with Scotland in the Women's Six Nations. 30,000 tickets have been sold for Sunday's game at the Aviva Stadium, which is set to shatter the previous attendance record for a standalone Irish women's rugby game. Ireland are looking to register 3 wins in a single Six Nations campaign for the first time since 2020. And finally, two Aussie rules. The AFLW have confirmed that an Irish selection will take on their Australian counterparts in a one-off clash this August. Tipperary's Colin O'Riordan is set to coach the Ireland team, with the likes of Mayo's Dana Finn and Anya McDonough among the 40 Irish players who could be selected. That game is scheduled for the 1st of August at the North Sydney Oval.
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21: A dry day for most with sunny spells and isolated showers. Highest temperatures of 10 to 15 degrees. I'm Dana. More in an hour.
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3: 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As I said, get that entry in before 3 p.m. today. And after that point, the cash machine will randomly pick one person, and it could be you we are calling. Just make sure you answer within five rings. 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The cash is all yours. €250,000 exactly. 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Good luck.

0: brand new Irish music. Khaki Kid and Kojak. It's Rude on Beat 102 103. Shout out to Molly listening along in Wexford. Hope you're having a good day. Happy Friday to you. Killian here with you until 3 o'clock on busy day on the show as usual. We're going to have your one more guessing game after 2 o'clock because I've changed things around. After 12, we're going to have that new game, which I think it's either Feel the Beat or just Name That Beat. Fill you in more after that. Plenty more laughs to come as well. But right now, I want to chat TV. Big news in TV yesterday. You've had Sky might be buying out ITV, will get all their catalogue. And today, Top Gear, after a four-year ban, might be coming back to your TV screens if that's for you. I don't watch a lot of TV, like live TV, but I do watch your streaming services like your Netflix, your Disney Pluses, whatever's on them, I'll watch. But very seldomly do I get a time to sit down in the evening. Because usually I'm watching wrestling. So like that's, I suppose, TV, but it's not like a show. Recently, my girlfriend has been watching The Mentalist before she goes to sleep. She puts it on every night when I'm staying over. We'll watch it and we'll fall asleep to it. And I was like, do you know what? I kind of want to watch it now. I want to go back to the start. I want to get invested to it. But it's that type of TV show where I had like an hour and a half last night, maybe 2 hours. I think I squeezed in two episodes. I was like, I just want to play my Switch for a bit. And I want to throw something on in the background. Perfect TV show. There's not that much concentration involved in it because you can kind of follow it by listening to it while you can do other things. And I just want to know what that is for you. That mindless TV show that you just fire on in the background, whether it's going to sleep, whether if you're just sitting down, want to scroll on your phone, but you just want something in the background. What's the top tier show to do that? Ask Dana out in the office. She was saying Family Guy, it was for her for years, Friends as well. She said that wrong, I can't really remember it. Must have been that good if I couldn't remember it. But yeah, mindless TV shows. What is yours? 085 1029 103. The TV shows you just put on in the background that just don't require that much attention. You let me know. In the meantime, I'll stick on some tunes. Milky Mall Grab, Just the Way You Are, is on the way for you. Next.
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0: 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Turn

Milky Mole Grab, just the way you are. I'm bringing the beat, Killian here with you, spinning that new one from Madonna and Sabrina Carpenter. Still can't believe we're kind of playing Madonna. I know we have, what's the one with Gimme Gimme? She does, it's sampled. I know that's kind of an old school track, but still mad to see Madonna back in the charts. Teaming up with Sabrina Carpenter, Bring Your Love is this hour's new, fresh track. In the meantime, back to mindless TV shows. Those TV shows you put on before bed, cleaning the house, whatever you are doing. My one is The Mentalist, really. It's just you don't need a lot of conversation. And myself and Samantha are having an in-depth conversation right now on WhatsApp. She says she does the very same with The Mentalist. Stuck to the bed Sunday with a hangover from hell, and it got me through it. She said Person of Interest is another good one. Also on is Sharon. She said, I have to have Benidorm, the series on Netflix that I fall asleep to. Lol. Benidorm, top, top choice. Aoife's and Waterford 2, a strange one, but I kind of respect it. She said, it's got to be Come Down With Me. It's on Netflix. You can miss half an episode and still know exactly what's going on. Jamie is in Wexford, very popular one. Throwing Friends in the background when I clean my room. It's basically just comfort noise at this point. Dara's in Carlow. Afternoon to you, Dara. Said, I put on The Simpsons every single night without question. Doesn't matter what episode, it just works. And I have to say, zero brain power was mentioned in this episode, and I kind of agree, or in this message, sorry. Erin, you're in Kilkenny City. Said, keeping up the Kardashians requires zero brain power after a long day of college lectures. I mean, respect to that. Mindless TV shows, the one you just put on the background that doesn't require too much conversation, or concentration, rather. Let me know, 085 102 9103. In the meantime, let's get the new one from Teddy Swims. This is Mr. Know-It-All on Beat.

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0: Jason Derulo. It is One to One Me, your throwback for this hour.
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5: I thought we were coming to see the K-pop Demon Hunters. Then we got informed that it might not be that. We just seen K-pop tribute.
6: It isn't K-pop Demon Hunters.
0: That was a couple of weeks ago when many parents took to online to give strife to that K-pop concert up in Belfast. Many parents took their children there thinking it would be all about Demon Hunters, the movie that was on Netflix, which is incredible. But it was actually just a tribute celebrating the K-pop music genre. You know, you've got BTS, you've got Blackpink, you've got Cat's Eye, and of course music from K-pop Demon Hunters, the movie. Well, now it's just been announced that there's going to be an actual Demon Hunters movie world concert tour. It's been announced by Netflix with more details to come later this year, so they haven't really given us much in terms of like substantial information around it, just that it's going to happen. But I have some questions. Is it going to be like what we saw in Belfast, where it's kind of like a tribute act to the movie, or is it going to be the three original voice actors and singers that sang all the songs in K-pop Demon Hunters, and the Saja Boys, of course, the lads as well? Because we know they have appeared on Jimmy Fallon, Late Night, they appeared at the Oscars, they even came out at Coachella with Cat's Eye to sing Golden. We don't know. So if you're planning on going to one of those tribute concerts, maybe just hold back for now, because a Demon Hunters movie world concert tour is in the works. It has been announced by Netflix, but as I said, more details are to come later this year. Don't have any on the show today, but there's a double bill of K-pop with BTS's Swim and K-pop Demon Hunters Golden on the way just after three with Lydia on Beat Drive. But for now, let's do something new.
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1: It's not so sexual in a way. It's not like, stop whispering in my ear. We wear headphones in the studio, and it's like Sabrina, Madonna, just having a full-blown conversation in my ears. Anyways, brand new music from the two gals. That one was called Bring Your Love. On the way on Bring the Beat, we have that brand new game, Name That Beat. Gonna play you an instrumental track of a tune. Gonna have to tell me the name of the song of the artist first, though. Five hits back to back, kicking off with another. And 54 Ultra, Talk to You is next.
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4: At 12, I'm Dana. Gardaí have made a fresh appeal for information over murdered boy Kieran Dernan. Today would have been the child's 10th birthday. Our chief reporter, Barry White, has more.
14: Today marks what should have been Kieran Dernan's 10th birthday. But the little boy has not been seen alive since June 2022, when he was just 6 years old. Gardaí say the criminal investigation into his disappearance and suspected murder remain ongoing. Investigators are again appealing to the public for information, saying even the smallest detail could prove vital to the case. Two women and one man have previously been arrested and questioned in connection with the investigation. However, no charges have ever been brought.
4: RTÉ's revised its list of highest earning presenters to include Derek Mooney. The new 2024 list has him eighth after the broadcaster said it reconsidered what constitutes a presenter. Mr. Mooney holds a dual role of producer and presenter and was on a salary of €197,000 in 2024 and €202,000 last year. He was only designated as a producer between 2020 and 2024. Chair of the Oireachtas Media Committee, Tipperary's Alan Kelly, says RTÉ is due before it next week.
15: But the real question is, why did this change in 2020? Why now? Why did this come out now? Because, as you remember, 3 years ago, we went through weeks and weeks and weeks of dealing with this issue. And surely there would have been a full audit done and this would have popped out.
4: Meanwhile, the broadcaster is under scrutiny for sending four shows to cover the World Cup playoff in Czechia. 41 staff and contractors were sent to Prague, which is raising questions about the level of spending. Young people are being deliberately targeted by ads for nicotine pouches. A WHO report has found industry tactics, including influencer marketing and messaging, which encourages discreet use, are being used to entice children to buy the products. Around 160 countries have no specific regulations on pouches, with the Department of Health here currently considering a ban for under-18s. Dr. Vinayak Prasad from the WHO Tobacco Free Initiative says comprehensive policies are needed.
16: And these recommended measures include banning flavors, banning advertising and influencer marketing, introducing clear health warnings, strengthening age verification measures, establishing nicotine caps and limits, increasing taxation to reduce affordability.
4: Representatives of the Oireachtas Environment Committee are in Wexford today to examine ecological issues at Ladies Island Lake. They'll meet with Wexford County Council and Save Ladies Island Lake campaigners to hear what protection works are being carried out. Last year, an EPA report found high levels of phosphorus and nitrogen in the lake, and new farming regulations were recommended for the area. Councillor Ger Carthy says the farming community is working with the local authority to bring the lake back to life.
17: Farming practices have changed, but we need to move with them, and we have a commitment that the IFA and the farming community will work with Wexford County Council and the Government of Ireland to help and support us in our endeavours to deal with that issue.
4: And Drake has dropped three new albums at once. The rapper has released Iceman, Maid of Honor and BB, his first record release since 2023. He's collaborated with a number of artists, including 21 Savage, Central C and Future. The latest news updates are on our website, beat102103.com.
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4: First to soccer, Seamus Coleman has announced he will end a 17-year playing career at Everton when his contract expires at the end of the season. Shamrock Rovers are 3 points clear at the top of the SSC Airtricity Men's Premier Division heading into this evening's games. Waterford play host to Derry City with those games at 7:45. To Rugby Ireland, head coach Scott Beamont has named his team for Sunday's final round clash with Scotland at the Aviva Stadium in the Women's Six Nations. There is one change from last weekend's win over Wales in Belfast. It's a straight swap in the second row with Sam Monaghan promoted from the bench to start. Dorothy Wall is being held in reserve. Two Aussie rules, AFLW have confirmed that an Irish selection will take on their Australian counterparts in a one-off clash this August. Tipperary's Colin O'Riordan is set to coach the Ireland team. That game is scheduled for the 1st of August at the North Sydney Oval. And finally to golf, Shane Lowry will set off from 2 under par on day 2 of the PGA Championship this lunchtime. Rory McIlroy had a difficult opening round yesterday. He carded 5 bogeys in his last 6 holes to sit on 4 over.
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4: A dry day for most this afternoon with sunny spells and isolated showers. Highest temperatures of 10 to 15 degrees. I'm Dana, more in an hour.
1: 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We've got a brand new game, Name That Beat, on the way. First, a Hitmix with another, and talk to you. On Beat.

16 years old. And she's pumping out banger tunes like that. Solid Treatment on Beat 102, 103. Killian here with you. Are you ready? This is Name That Beat. I'm going to play you an instrumental track of a song with no singing. You just got to tell me the name of the song and the artist. Are you up for the challenge today? They've been kind of easy, I think, the last while. But let's test your knowledge on the music today. This is today's Name That Beat.

I always find dance tunes are the hardest because, no offense to the dance music scene, but sometimes a lot of them sound the same. It's four on the floor and some random beat that you could sing any dance tune over. That's the question for you today. Name the artist and the song. Name that beat based off the instrumental track.

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More throwbacks on your radio tonight from 6 p.m. on the Throwback Party. Let's get back to this. Name that beat of the instrumental track. It's proven a difficult one today. It's harder, I said, than expected. Here's today's clue.

0: to name that beat. Song and the artist, please. The text in here, I can't even find the name of it. But you know who you are. Maniac 2000, Mark McCabe. I can tell you. The wrong answer today. A lot of people just said an artist. Someone said Belters Only. Connie has kind of no. I think that's something to do with this track. Michelle wants to know, is it jazzy? Can't think of the name of the song, but is it jazzy? It's very jazzy. Not in a musical sense, but in another sense. And I can tell you, you're kind of halfway there, but I need the name of the song. So if you know the name of the song, 085 1029 103, name that beat. Giving you a little hand. Step by step. 085 1029 103, song and the artist on Name That Beat, and we'll get an answer, hopefully a right one, after some choice of Anne and Olivia Rodrigo. Her new song Drop Dead plays next. Let's go.
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It's a round of Name That Beat. I play you an instrumental track of a song you've heard numerous of times here on the station. Just got to tell me what the name of the song is and a plus who sings it.

0: was very, very hard, and I have to say, I said it from the get-go that, like, dance tunes usually are. And because I gave you a little bit of help, no one had it straight off the bat, and I think I had to give it to you. It's kind of the name of the song, really. I'm getting it right today, is Aoife.
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0: Morrison with Midnight Sun, playing on your number one music station. You're on Beat with Killian, and we're going to delve into Beat's topic of the day. Brian posted out in the open plan, we have our say in it, and you can too, all after a hit mix with Jazzy, Giving Me on the Way, surprisingly enough, and Tame Impala, Jenny. Dracula plays next.
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19: At 1, I'm Rachel. The Court of Appeal heard today Josef Puska's new legal team is happy to proceed with his appeal against his conviction for the murder of Aisling Murphy. It was due to be heard last month but had to be adjourned after Mr. Puska decided to change his barristers just a few days out. Our court's correspondent Frank Graney has more.
20: In 2023, Josef Puska was convicted of the murder of Aisling Murphy. The jury was satisfied that he had stabbed her to death in a random and opportunistic attack along the banks of the Grand Canal in Tullamore. He is currently serving a life sentence. His appeal against his conviction was due to be heard last month, but the date was vacated after he decided to part company with his barristers. His new legal team was given time to get up to speed, and today the Court of Appeal was told they were happy to proceed with a new date in July. Ms. Justice Isabel Kennedy was told they're due to consult with Puska again soon, but don't envisage any problems in terms of their grounds of appeal. All going according to plan, his appeal will get underway on the 15th of July.
19: RTE's revised its list of highest earning presenters to include Derek Mooney. The new 2024 list had him 8th after the broadcaster said it reconsidered what constitutes a presenter. Mr. Mooney holds a dual role of producer and presenter and was on a salary of €197,000 in 2024 and €202,000 last year. He was only designated as a producer between 2020 and 2024. Chair of the Oireachtas Media Committee, Tipperary's Alan Kelly, says RTE is due before them next week.
21: But the real question is, why did this change in 2020? Why now? Why did this come out now? Because, as you remember, 3 years ago, we went through weeks and weeks and weeks of dealing with this issue. And surely there would have been a full audit done and this would have popped out.
19: 95 blue flags have been awarded for 2026. Duncannon Beach in County Wexford has gotten its blue flag for the first time since 2007, while Bunman Beach in Waterford was awarded theirs for the first time since 2012. Six beaches that received blue flags last year didn't get them back for 2026, including Ballymoney North Beach in Wexford, Ardmore Beach and Counsellor's Strand in Dunmore East. Nicky Byrne says he'd love to collaborate with another boy band on a new song. Shane Filan, meanwhile, says they'd love to record with Lewis Capaldi or Adele.
22: We met Lewis the other night, actually. Yeah, he'd be killed. He's such a great singer. Okay. Adele, vocally, girl-wise, Adele would be pretty good for an album.
23: But you know, we sang with the Backstreet Boys, so it'd be good to do something with the other boy band. Like, you know, if NSYNC got back, or Boyzone, or Take That, or that type of stuff, you know, that'd be cool.
19: Westlife is preparing to play a 13-night residency in the Three Arena in September to celebrate 25 years. 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
19: Starting with soccer, Seamus Coleman has announced he'll end a 17-year playing career at Everton when his contract expires at the end of the season. The Republic of Ireland defender says he's been offered a coaching role but says he will make a decision on his future over the summer.
25: Some amazing memories, some tough times, but I think I'm always about family and football, and we'll always support the club, we'll always be part of this football club, and I want to have some time over the summer to kind of focus on what's next.
19: To rugby, Ireland head coach Scott Beamont has named his team for Sunday's final round clash with Scotland at the Aviva in the Women's Six Nations. There's one change from last weekend's win over Wales in Belfast. It's a straight swap in the second row with Sam Monaghan promoted from the bench to start. To Aussie rules, the AFLW have confirmed that an Irish selection will take place on their Australian counterparts in one-off clash this August. Tipperary's Colin O'Riordan is set to coach the Ireland team, with the likes of Mayo's Dana Finn and Aoife McDonagh McDonagh among the 40 Irish players who could be selected. The Gaelic Shane Lowry will set off from 2 under par on day 2 of the PGA Championship this lunchtime. The Clara golfer carded a 68 to sit on shot off the shared lead and is back out on course and around 10 past 1. Rory McIlroy had a difficult opening round yesterday, carding 5 bogeys in his last 6 holes to sit on 4 over par.
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19: A dry day for most with sunny spells and the odd shower, highs of 10 to 15 degrees. I'm Rachel Moore in an hour.
5: Lunchtime on Beat, and we've got your topic of the day. We'll get to it after a hit mix. Tim Impala with Dracula. I'm bringing the beat.

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1: Today is the day. 3 o'clock. 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That's the cutoff point. Barry Dunn will pick someone at random. Call him. You answer within 5 rings. Tell us the prize amount. The cash is all yours. 250,000 euro exactly. Keep that in your minds and text BEAT to 57557. Good luck.

0: Janis, The Great Divide, wrapping up a hit mix here on your lunch hour on Beat. Afternoons with Killian, 1:22 is the time. And contentious topics in the office. Brian, part of our team, has started putting up topics of the days, he's called them, on our whiteboard. He'll put up a little statement every day and we'll have to give our opinion. Yesterday, I believe, it was liking an old Instagram photo of someone is worse than sending their own text to someone, which is worse, basically. A lot of people were split on that one. And today's one is much more simple. We put it up on our Instagram yesterday. If you've seen it, maybe you voted on it on the poll on Beat's Instagram at Beat102103 if you want to give us a follow there. It was a simple kind of question, not too much depth to it. And there was a clear winner. I'll fill you in on the results after, but I want to get your gauge on it. Basically, the question was, what is the colour of the salt and vinegar flavour? Salt and vinegar flavour, what's the colour? And he had a one side green and one side blue. Now, for me, I think it's blue because I don't really eat salt and vinegar. But anytime I see salt and vinegar, I believe it's blue. Anything I've had the salt and vinegar is blue. Tato salt and vinegar is blue and Pringles salt and vinegar is blue. The only ones I eat. And Hunky Dory's. But I know Walker's, I think it's green. I couldn't even tell you what others are green. But that's the question to you. What colour is salt and vinegar crisps? Is it blue or is it green? For you, in your head, what does that flavour scream to you? What colour? Green or blue? Salt and vinegar. Is it green? Is it blue? I know Walker's is green. I know Tato's is blue. But just for you personally, if you had to pick a colour for that flavour, would it be green or would it be blue? 085-1029-103. Let's see, do we have a clear winner on our WhatsApp as we did on our Instagram yesterday? 085-1029-103. Will I get some reaction? After Khaki Kid, Date Night plays next.
1: The days are getting longer. The sun's starting to show up. And everything just feels a little brighter. And now, your bank balance could

0: 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Keep it beat to win. 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Missed the last bus? 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Just book a free now this afternoon and get home without the drama. 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

0: Date Night, playing on the home of Beat Breakfast. And all next week on Beat Breakfast, Niall and Seán are letting the Kilkenny cat loose with the New Park Hotel. 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So lock into Beat Breakfast weekdays from 7 for your chance to win that. Back to the contentious but not so contentious subject of what colour is salt and vinegar for you. Is it blue? Is it green? We've been debating this in the office. Brian Griffin is the only one who believes it's green. It was 92% blue on our Instagram yesterday and only 8% green. And it's 100% blue on our text line. Everyone in there is saying blue, blue, blue, blue, blue. Aoife is in Waterford. She said salt and vinegar is 100% blue. Anyone saying green is just trying to start an argument for the fun of it. Also, Erin was on. She said, this debate generally causes fights in our house. Okay, Erin. I think there's more to be arguing over than salt and vinegar, but fair play to you. Leah's Inchmore, blue all day. I don't trust green salt and vinegar people. But like, Natasha has a good point. Natasha sent us a voice note and she said she can't think of any more green ones.
1: Blue. Hunky Dories are blue. Pringles are blue. Discos used to be blue. Hula hoops are blue. So I'd say salt and vinegar is blue. Walkers is the only one where it is green. As far as I know.
0: That's as far as I know, and I actually Googled it and I think there's a few more, but there's a reason why it is green. The internet has told me Walkers chose their own colour scheme because they didn't want to be like everyone else in the market at the time. But 40 years on, they have been still dividing people. So hey, let's see what Brian cooks up for us next week on our topic of the day. In the meantime, here's some Taylor Swift. This is Elizabeth Taylor on Beat.

0: Very best to play Irish with Niall Horan as Dinner Party at Beat. 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On the way, we've got some goss. There's like four albums just after dropping in the past couple of hours. Fill you in on who they belong to. After a throwback from Codeline and BB Rexha. And Faithless, New Religion, plays next on Beat.
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2: 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Dua Lipa has announced Dua Lipa Live from Mexico. It's a brand new live album and concert film recorded across Dua's three sold-out shows at Mexico City's GNP Supergrass as part of a radical optimism tour. Listen to the album, it's great. It'll feature 21 tracks live from Mexico with Dance Tonight, New Rules, Don't Start Now, Houdini, Training Season, Levitating, These Walls, Break My Heart, so many hits, Electricity, that one with Calvin Harris, Physical, Love Again. There's so many tunes on it. It's great, but I'm kind of over concert movies. It says, this tour has been the most beautiful, fulfilling experience of my career so far. You've built something bigger than a show. You've built a family, and I feel that every single night. So it's coming out on the 21st. It's premiering on Dua Lipa's YouTube channel, not even the cinemas. So, hey, stick it on YouTube. And then the live album arrives on digital on May 22nd, and pre-orders for a physical copy, I'm assuming, on CD. I'm assuming vinyl as well. Begin shipping on June 5th. So if you're into that, collecting it, that's for you. Also, if you're into Drake, you probably know him by now, but if you didn't, he dropped three new albums today, all at once. Not just one album, three. He's released Iceman, Maid of Honor, and Habibti. His first records released since 2023. He's collaborated with a number of artists, including 21 Savage, Central C, and Future. Three albums. If you're into Drake, that's a treat for you. If you're not, give him a whirl, see what you think. But yeah, major music news. Dua Lipa coming with a live concert from Mexico, 21st of May on YouTube.
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0: 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It's called Hands On Me. More dance music tomorrow from 6 p.m. with Ava on your beat anthems. Right. Chance for you to win all next week with Beat Breakfast. We've already chatted about New Park Hotel in Kilkenny. You can win a overnight stay for two for a family of four, which is incredible. But all next week on Beat the Bomb, Nolan Show are teaming up with Kilkenny Silver. They've got €50 vouchers up for grabs on the daily just for coming on air and taking part on Beat the Bomb. 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Lock into Beat Breakfast weekdays from 7 for your chance to win that and many more. Meanwhile, on Bring the Beat, you've got an hour left with me and another chance to enter the cash machine. I will tell you more in a while. It's getting squeaky bum time now. Plus, we've got the one word guessing game. It's on the way. Okay. Haven't chosen it yet, same as yesterday. I will though. Will I go hard? Will I go not so hard? That's what she said. You'll find out after Hit Mix, kicking off with Bella Kay. I love it. Next.
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19: At 2, I'm Rachel. Derek Mooney has agreed with RTE to publish his salary from 2020 to 2023. Yesterday, the state broadcaster revised its list of top 10 highest earning presenters for 2024 to include the former winning streak presenter, after it said it had reconsidered what constitutes a presenter. He now appears 8th on that list with a salary of €197,000 and the 7th highest paid presenter in the organisation last year on over €200,000. Nicotine pouches aren't designed to help smokers quit, but to addict children, according to the WHO. A new report shows industry tactics are being used to deliberately target ads towards under-18s to use the products. They include sweet flavours and messaging, which encourages discreet use in school. Dr. Randy Feoken from the World Health Organization says stricter rules are needed to protect kids.
20: There is unbridled access to these products. They're available on social media platforms and they're being aggressively marketed, including to children.
19: 9 Southeast beaches have been given blue flags for 2026. 95 flags were given in total, along with 73 Green Coast Awards that were announced today. Dana Carney has more.
21: This year, 12 beaches were awarded both the blue flag and the Green Coast Award. In the Southeast, they were Bunman, Tremor and Clonay in Waterford. In Wexford, Duncannon Beach was awarded a blue flag for the first time since 2007, while Bunman Beach in Waterford was given a blue flag for the first time since 2012. 6 beaches that were awarded a blue flag last year missed out for 2026. They include Ardmore Beach and Councillor Strand in Waterford and Ballymoney North Beach in Wexford.
19: All small businesses based in Ireland can now apply to sell their products on TikTok Shop. Creators on TikTok have earned a total of €2 million in commission through the shop feature since it launched in 2024. Head of TikTok Shop Ireland, Katie McElroy, says they want to grow that even further.
22: So we had an invite-only model and that's just been lifted. And what that means is businesses from Donegal to Cork can now apply to sell on the platform and go through the process.
19: And Drake has dropped 3 new albums at once. The rapper has released Iceman, Maid of Honour and Habiti, his first record release since 2023. He's collaborated with a number of artists, including 21 Savage, Central C and Future. The latest news up dates are on our website, beat102103.com.
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19: Starting with soccer, Seamus Coleman has confirmed this season will be his last as a player with Everton after more than 17 years at Goodison Park. Coleman revealed Everton have offered him a coaching role, but the 37-year-old plans to focus first on Ireland's upcoming friendlies and time with his family. He had a video message posted on Everton's media channels.
26: Over 17 years here, it's become my home from home and some amazing memories, some tough times, but I think I'm always about family and football, and I've got 3 kids who are now Evertonians for life, and I want to have some time over the summer to kind of focus on what's next for me and my family.
19: To rugby, Scott Beamon has made one change to his Ireland team for tomorrow's Women's Six Nations clash with Scotland at the Aviva. Sam Monaghan is put into the second row with Dorothy Wall dropped to the bench. Over 30,000 tickets have been sold for the concluding game. To golf, Shane Lowry has dropped to 1 under par on day 2 of the US PGA Championship. He's 1 under, but the Offaly man is still in contention with a number of players including Stefan Jaeger and Scotty Scheffler in the lead on 3 under. Rory McIlroy, Patrick Harrington and Tom McKibben all tee off later from 4 over par.
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19: Mainly dry this afternoon with some sunny spells and the odd shower. Highs of 10 to 15 degrees.
18: Beats Showbiz Minute. 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Wipes that wow in just 15 minutes.
0: Hey there, I'm Show. David Beckham is Britain's first billionaire sportsman after he and his wife Victoria doubled their wealth in the last year. According to reports on the Sunday Times Rich List, the celebrity couple now reportedly have a combined fortune of 1.185 billion or 1.36 billion euro, a significant increase on the net worth they had in 2025. Shakira and Burna Boy have teamed up to release the official song for the 2026 World Cup ahead of next month's tournament, and the duo officially released the track Die Die today, with the singer celebrating the news on social media. She took to Instagram to announce the song's launch. And finally, Jodie Comer is returning to TV in an upcoming HBO thriller series. The Killing Eve star has landed a new role 4 years after the Spy series bowed out on a divisive ending back in 2022. She's now been announced as the lead of The Chain, a new series from acclaimed writer Damon Lindelof. As well as being co-creator of Lost, he also worked on The Leftovers and Watchmen. For your latest celeb fix, check us out on socials at Beat 102 103, or come back and hang out with us on Monday morning from 6 o'clock on Beat Breakfast. I'll chat to you then.
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0: Turn a house, you could be buying a house with all that cash machine money happening in just 40 minutes time. We'll fill you in on how you can enter and be a quarter of €1 million richer by 3 o'clock today. But first, it's the One More Guessing Game on Beat with Killian. Hope you're well on this Friday. And we never did our clap today. You made it to Friday, well done. Well done. Woo! Is right. The One Word Guessing Game. A random word from a song. You just got to tell me the name of the song and the artist. It is that simple. It was hard yesterday. It was Pink's Raise My Glass. And the word was radio. Turn the radio on. Today is tough again, I feel. It's a very quick one. Very recognisable. But it can be misleading too as to who the artist is. So we'll let you decide. It goes by so quick. Thing. Who could it be? 085-1029-103. If you think you know who it is, guess is welcome as well. You may get this though if you're wrong. You might get a boo, and if you're right, you will hear that. But first, you gotta tell me who the name of the artist is and what song are they singing. Based off that one word. 085-1029-103. Get your WhatsApps in right now. And we'll see who's the One More Guessing Game winner and champion of this Friday.
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0: 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Can't say it enough times, guys. The cash machine will then randomly pick one entry after three. And it could be you that Barry Dunn is calling. Beat Breakfast had him on air this morning. 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

0: Macklemore, Ryan Lewis is your throwback. That's Can't Hold Us. More on your radio tonight from 6 p.m. on the Throwback Party. Back to the one word guessing game. This is your one word for today. Very recognisable. Just got to tell me the name of the song and the artist. Let's get to it. Bruno Mars and Lady Gaga, Die With A Smile from Rebecca. I'm afraid, Rebecca. Sounds like it. That's not the right answer. Kaylee had the same thought process as well. Miriam wants to know, she's in Callan and Kilkenny. Hope all is well there. Is it Michael Jackson? Sounds like him. I'll come back to that. Emer's on a Bruno Mars trend as well. That's what I like. Tell you it's not the right answer. Marie is an Arklow. Is it Michael Jackson's Billie Jean? It's not.
1: Hey, Killian. I think it is Bruno Mars, Die With A Smile.
0: Sinead's on Die With A Smile buzz too. It's not. Miriam and Carlo, Michael Jackson, okay? You're close. And Catherine was on and she said, is it Michael Jackson? I'm not going to read the title because that's the correct name of the song. It was actually not the correct artist at this current moment in time, okay? Can you think of anyone who could possibly have a song out that kind of sounds like Michael Jackson, but it's not Michael Jackson? That was out in the last couple of years. Maybe from where I'm from. May have long blonde hair. Kind of giving it to you at this stage. What is the name of the song and the artist based off this one word? 085-1029-103. Get your WhatsApps in and hopefully we will have a winner today. In the meantime, music on the way from Sagala and Teddy Swims. Mr. Know-It-All is next.
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4: 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And Brian will have a homegrown movie to review. It's called Trad.
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6: 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Don't mind her. She's 2 times All-Ireland.
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0: Aroma Faith and Sagala is Lullaby on Beat. Back to the One More Guessing Game for a Friday. Just before we wrap up, will we have a winner? Here's the clue today. Mary Liz was on, wants to know, is it Justin Timberlake and Michael Jackson, Love Never Felt So Good? Good guess. Not the right answer today. TJ wants to know, is it Justin Bieber, Baby? Baby, baby, baby. No. I'm sorry to say. Sorry to say. Also, just a shout out in the middle of it because I'm going over the messages. Happy 9th birthday to Saoirse from Mam, Dad, Kyle, Tristan and Nathan. And Saoirse in our class from Grail School, Clonmel, making our commute tomorrow. Very best luck to you all. Jenny Kyo is on WhatsApp. Is it The Weeknd, Save Your Tears? Not the right answer, I'm afraid. Right. Let's go to a voice note. Let's go over to Alan and his buds. They were unsuccessful. They were like 100% sure the other day that they got it. They even sang me the song as well. But here's their guest today. Go on, Alan, take it away.
1: Killian, how's it going, buddy? Happy Friday. We're back again, once again, with the Red Again Master.
2: We have it this morning, today. We have it.
1: Come on, tell him what it is.
2: It's Pretty Young Thing by either John Gibbons or Michael Jackson.
1: I want to love you, Pretty Young Thing. Come on.
0: Is that the right answer, though, lads? I'm sorry to break it to you. I hate to do it 2 days in a row. Because I'm not going to. John Gibbons and Digital Farm Animals, PYT. Of course, sampling Michael Jackson's PYT. Which I always thought was Michael Jackson singing that, but I actually chatted to John Gibbons when we did the Beat Breakfast camp out, and I said, is that Michael Jackson? Like, how did you get the rights to that? He's like, it's actually a sound alike. And I was like, it's fair play to him. But Alan, congratulations to you and your buds. You're today's winners.
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5: 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Happiness is treason, fiction is fact, and the storm's always on the horizon.

0: Chris Warren, Fine Place to Die on Beat. Wrapping up by that, on Bring the Beat, 2:53 is the time. Big shout out to Molly as well. Listen in, hope you're well. Thanks so much for listening. That's me done and dusted for the week. Back on your radio from 11 a.m. on Monday morning. We'll have more of the brand new game, Name That Beat, and of course, very popular, as you can hear, Alan, who sent me a selfie with himself and his bud. Delighted to win the one more guessing game. That's back on Monday as well, just after 2. In the meantime, Lydia's here to take you through the rest of your working day and your drive home. She's on Beat Drive until 6, and then you've got your throwback party from then with Chris Ward. 4 hours of pure old school nostalgia music. And of course, in 6 minutes' time, that cash machine is gonna call someone, so get the phones off silent, get 250,000 interlocked into your head, and if Barry Dunn calls you, scream it back to him and make sure to pick up the phones within 5 rings. And you still got 5 minutes to enter. Text Beat to 57557. I wish you the very best of luck. Have a great weekend, and talk to you Monday morning from 11.
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20: At three, I'm Rachel. Derek Mooney will appear on RTE's list of top 10 earners between 2020 and 2023 after agreeing to publish his salary details for those years. Yesterday, the state broadcaster revised its 2024 list of highest earning presenters to include the former Winning Streak host, saying it had reconsidered what constitutes a presenter. He now ranks eighth on that list and seventh in 2025, with earnings of around €200,000 in both years. Nicotine pouches aren't designed to help smokers quit, but to addict children. That's according to the WHO. A new report shows industry tactics are being used to deliberately target ads towards under 18s to use the products. They include sweet flavours and messaging, which encourages discreet use in school. Dr. Ranti Fiokina from the World Health Organization says stricter rules are needed to protect kids.
21: There is unbridled access to these products. They're available on social media platforms and they're being aggressively marketed, including to children.
20: Nine Southeast beaches have been given blue flags for 2026. 95 flags were given in total, along with 73 Green Coast Awards that were announced today. Dana Kearney has more.
22: This year, 12 beaches were awarded both the Blue Flag and the Green Coast Award. In the Southeast, they were Bunman, Tremore and Clonay in Waterford. In Wexford, Duncannon Beach was awarded a blue flag for the first time since 2007, while Bunman Beach in Waterford was given a blue flag for the first time since 2012. Six beaches that were awarded a blue flag last year missed out for 2026. They include Ardmore Beach and Councillor Strand in Waterford and Ballymoney North Beach in Wexford.
20: TikTok is opening up its online shop to all Irish businesses. Up until now, brands had to be invited to sell their products on the platform, but now any company can apply. TikTok says the number of creators earning commission from the feature has grown by 600% in just 18 months. Westlife say they're planning a nostalgic set list for their 25th anniversary tour. Shane Filan says social media has led to one of their hits being confirmed for the set list.
23: Bop Up Baby, honestly, that's just re-emerged. Nicky's been asking for that song for a long time, Bop Up Baby. Wow. And then it just kind of went viral in the last few years on TikTok.
24: Lay My Love Is In.
23: My kids were asking me, Lay My Love Is In. Like, in fairness, it's going to be a pretty strong set list.
20: The boy band plays a 13-night residency at the Three Arena in September. The latest news updates are on our website, beat102.com.
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20: Starting with soccer, Seamus Coleman says he'll take a long holiday before deciding what to do next with his career. The Donegal native announced he'd be ending his time as a player at Everton after 433 appearances. A coaching role at the Toffees is on the cards. However, the 37-year-old plans to focus on Ireland's upcoming friendlies and time with his family. The number of errors made by VAR this season has risen to 23. Premier League's key match incidents panel have confirmed three further mistakes made by the technology. This evening's action sees Liverpool face Aston Villa in a crucial matchup towards Champions League qualification. Kickoff at Villa Park is at 8 o'clock. To rugby, Leo Collins made sweeping changes to his Leinster team to face Ospreys at the Aviva tomorrow night. Robbie Henshaw and Gary Ringrose are retained in the midfield. Jack Conan captains the side from blindside flanker, while James Lowe is also back in the squad after returning from injury. In the Six Nations, Sam Monaghan is Ireland's only change ahead of Super Saturday in the Women's Six Nations. Dorothy Wall has dropped to the bench for the tie with Scotland. To golf, Shane Lowry has dropped a shot, remains within a touching distance of the leaders at the PGA Championship. He's won over through four, but just two shots off a six-way tie for first. The rest of the Irish contingent tee off this evening, with Thor Carrington, Tom McKibben and Rory McIlroy all on four over par.
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20: Mainly dry with sunny spells and isolated showers this afternoon. Highs of 10 to 15 degrees.
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0: With Persil Wonder Wash Dazzling White Liquid Detergent. Whites that wow in just 15 minutes.
3: Hey there, I'm Show. Top Gear is said to return to our screens. It's after the show had been suspended 4 years ago. The reboot has reportedly already started and could air next year, according to reports today. James Bond creators Amazon MGM Studios have finally shared an update on the new 007. Last year, the family handed over creative control to Amazon MGM Studios, which was formed when Amazon bought Bond's parent studio in 2022. But it seems the leading actor who will replace Daniel Craig following his exit after No Time to Die is still yet to be cast. According to reports, we don't have too long to wait. Nicola Coughlan is expected to reprise her role in fantasy film The Magic Faraway Tree. As it's been confirmed, two sequels are in the works. The Bridgerton star is part of the main cast of the movie, an adaptation of the Enid Blyton books. And finally, US actor Dylan Sprouse and partner Barbara Palvin have announced they're expecting their first child. The couple revealed the news on the red carpet of the 79th Cannes Film Festival yesterday. For your latest celeb fix, check us out on socials at Beat 102-103, or come hang out with us. Monday's Beat Breakfast is back from 6 a.m. I'll chat to you then.
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4: Taking a look at Friday's traffic for you right now in Waterford, starting to build up around the Folly, and also the Quay is starting to experience some delays all the way out to the Dunmore Road. In Wexford, N25, just by the Wexford bypass, reports coming in that traffic is back to back. And in Kilkenny, the N24 from Granite all the way out to Rathcearn is experiencing some delays. Finally in Carlow, the N80 by Strawhill Avenue heading out to the William Dargan Road, also reports coming in that traffic is back to back and moving slowly. It is the big one, Beat Drive on Friday. That means it's Cash Machine Day, but let's get a hit mix on first.
0: 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This

0: Euro victory here on Beat 102, 103. You're listening to Beat Drive with Lydia. What a tune. They're doing so well with that that single at the moment. Absolutely amazing. And if you love Amble and you're thinking to yourself, I'd love to go see them live, well, let me help you. Get out there. They're currently on tour, European tour, with our man Dermot Kennedy. They're our Dermot special guest at the moment. There's some summer headliners, but unfortunately they're sold out. But you might be able to get, you know the way you can always get a little ticket on the sly, or somebody does resales or something like that. But they've got massive Irish headliners coming up, which includes Dublin, St. Anne's Park on the end of this month, Cork's Virgin Media Park on June 26th. And they're doing three consecutive nights at Limerick's Live at the Docklands from August 20th to 22nd. Absolutely unbelievable. They're also going to be a special guest to Dermot Kennedy in the Aviva Stadium in Dublin on the 11th and 12th of July. So if you are mad to see Amble and you're going to see Dermot Kennedy, well, guess what? You get two for the price of one, two unbelievable gigs on that night. But I'm sure they'll be doing their own tour soon enough after the summer as well. But we will always keep you locked and loaded and ready with all the information that you need to see your favourite artists. Right, from artists to Cash Machine, it is Friday, it is Beat Drive. We are just moments away from making that call. The lines are closed. You will not be able to enter for this €250,000, a quarter of a million. We are minutes away from that phone ringing. If you have entered, get the phone in front of you. Turn it on. Vibration on. Ringtone on. Don't have anybody else. Like, don't answer the phone. If you see someone's name that you number, that you recognize, don't answer it. Absolutely ignore it. Cancel it straight away. You need that line to be free for the Cash Machine to be made in the next couple of minutes. If you're in work, make sure your bosses know that you need to take a little time out. You have to be on the, like, literally ready to go. And please, if you do get that call, scream down that phone, because we want to hear your excitement and your emotion and even your tears. I feel like I'm going to cry today. Sometimes I feel it in my waters. Am I going to have a cry day? Is it going to be an emotional Cash Machine call? Who knows? We'll have to wait. The next couple of minutes, all will be revealed. Barry Dunn is getting ready right now to dial those numbers. I'm so excited for whoever it's going to be. Right, while we're waiting for that to happen, I think we'll get Kingfisher on. From Amble to Kingfisher, two amazing Irish acts. The Blade is up next on Beat.
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We are about to make that call. We are just moments away. My hands are still sweating. The text lines have gone absolutely wild. Everyone is waiting. Will it be you? We don't know. Just 2-3 more minutes, that call is about to ring. This is your final reminder. If you've entered the cash machine, get your hands on that phone ready to answer right now. It's coming.

0: That is the sound of Femi and Noble here on Beat 102, 103. You're listening to Beat Drive with Lydia. I think it's that time.
1: Give me that cash.
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0: We are about to make that call. €250,000 up for grabs on this week's Cash Machine. There can only be one winner. Are we ready to do it? Cross your fingers, cross your toes. If you've entered, look at the phone right now. Barry Dunn is about to make that call. €250,000 could be yours. Here we go. Let's go, Barry.
1: Give me that cash.
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1: Cash Machine.
3: We've been giving away huge prizes lately. This week is no exception as we take things up another notch with our biggest prize to date, and we are looking for the exact cash amount. If you've entered since Friday, April 24th, it's almost time. Check your phone. We're making this call right now. You need to tell us how much is in the cash machine and you must answer within five rings.
2: One ring. Two rings. Three rings. Four rings. Five.
3: Do you know what?
2: Rings.
3: We've waited 2 weeks, so we can wait a tiny bit longer for this.
2: One ring. Two rings.

0: is Lola Young with Messy. Okay, we had a little bit of a technical glitch. I was nearly playing last week's, but we're ready to make that call right now. If you've been waiting for the €250,000 call for the cash machine, it is about to happen right now. Barry, are we ready? Let's make it.
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3: Give me that cash.
1: This is
3: 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Cash Machine.
4: Last Friday, Donald became our biggest ever cash machine winner. He's taking his son Zach and the family to Disneyland. And this week, once again, we've crammed the cash machine with another big guaranteed prize. Somebody's going to win it all. So if you have entered since last Friday, we're making this call right now. You need to check your phone. You need to answer within five rings. And you need to tell us today's winning amount.
1: One ring. Two rings. Three rings.
4: Hello. Hello, happy Friday. This is Barry Dunn phoning. Thank you for answering. It's the cash machine call. How are you?
5: I'm not bad, knowing yourself.
4: I am very well, and I think we're about to change your life with this. Who are we talking to?
5: Paul Kelly.
4: How are you, Paul?
5: I'm good, knowing yourself.
4: Did you expect this to be happening?
5: No, not really.
4: What part of the country are you in today, Paul?
5: Galway, Ballygar, close to Galway.
4: Lovely. And any plans for the weekend? Are you working? Are you finishing up now?
5: Well, I'm finishing up now anyway.
4: Okay, what do you do, Paul?
5: I'm a builder.
4: Steady the nerves here. Did you think this would happen?
5: Not at all.
4: Okay. Now that it's about to happen, are you all right?
5: I'm told it's about, yeah.
4: Excellent. You sound like you've got steady nerves here, Paul. You sound like a man who's going to win the money. You've already done the hard bit by answering within five rings. So, let's do it. How much in the cash machine?
5: €250,000.
4: Congratulations, Paul. Well done.
5: Thanking you.
4: Paul, you are our newest cash machine winner even as we speak. It's going from our cash machine straight into your bank account. Holidays, have you been on one yet?
5: I haven't, but I will be shortly.
4: Who are you bringing on the holidays? Who are the family, Paul? Give them a shout out.
5: It'll be the Kelly family in Glinsk.
4: Do they

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6: At four, I'm Rachel. Former Taoiseach Bertie Ahern says his comments on immigration were not careful or polished, but he stands over them. The former Fianna Fáil leader referred to people arriving from the Congo and the next generation of Muslims during a doorstep conversation while canvassing in Dublin Central. The discussion was secretly recorded. The World Health Organization is calling for comprehensive regulations on nicotine pouches. A report shows 160 countries have no specific regulations and only 26 restrict their sale to minors. The Department of Health here is currently considering a ban for under 18s. Dr. Ranti Fayokan from the WHO says the products are incredibly harmful for children.
18: High nicotine concentrations for children and young people whose brains are still developing is damaging to the developing brain. We also know that children and young people who use these products tend to use them with other nicotine and tobacco products.
6: 95 blue flags have been awarded for 2026. Duncannon Beach in County Wexford has gotten its first blue flag for the first time since 2007, while Bunman Beach in Waterford was awarded theirs for the first time since 2012. Six beaches that received blue flags last year didn't get them back for 2026, including Ballymoney North Beach in Wexford, Ardmore Beach and Counselor Strand in Dunmore East. The TikTok shop platform is extending to all Irish businesses. Companies and brands can now apply to sell their products on the feature instead of waiting for a direct invite from the platform. And we've gotten our first look at the cast of Prime Video's Boys of Tommen series. The books based on Chloe Walsh's series will star newcomers Nancy Surridge and Connor Sanchez, who will play the leads Shannon and Johnny. A release date for the show has yet to be announced. The latest news updates are on our website, beat102ando3.com.
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6: First, choose soccer Seamus Coleman says he'll take a long holiday before deciding what to do next with his career. The Donegal native announced he'd be ending his time as a player at Everton after 433 appearances, but a coaching job at the team might be on the cards. This evening's action sees Liverpool face Aston Villa in a crucial matchup towards Champions League qualification. Kickoff at Villa Park is at 8 o'clock. To golf, Shane Lowry has dropped two shots on his second day at the PGA Championship. He's 2 over through 7 and level par for the tournament. The rest of the Irish representation tee off this evening with Padraig Harrington, Tom McKibben and Rory McIlroy all 4 over par.
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6: Mainly dry this afternoon with sunny spells and the odd shower, highs of 10 to 15 degrees. I'm Rachel Moore in an hour.
0: beat traffic with Leitham Home Energy Upgrades, installing heat pumps, solar panels and insulation across the southeast. Leitham.ie.
2: In Kilkenny, the N24 from Granite to Rathcarran experiencing some delays, a little bit of traffic management and lane closures as well up until 6pm this evening. There's a stop and go system in place just by the tree works near Mooncoyne. In Carlow, N80 and Tipperary's N24, the N80 from Strawhall Avenue to William Dargan Road reports coming in that there's a little bit of a backlog. And in the N74, the Tipperary Town Corridor, there's a little bit of delay as well. But reports are that it's moving steadily if you're in that area.
0: Let's do this. Ready
2: to blow. 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

0: That is the sound of the new duo getting together for a brand new single called Rude. It's Khaki Kid and Kojak here on Beat 102 103. You are listening to Beat Drive with Lydia, Friday afternoon. And the cash machine is unloaded. But don't you worry, just after five today, we're going to have a brand new cash total, a brand new amount, and a brand new chance for you to get your hands on next week's cash machine. But congratulations to Farmer Paul. He wasted absolutely no time completely emptying out the cash machine of this Friday, and he's going on an epic holiday, so fair play to him. Right, a little bit before Khaki Kid and Kojak, we had Cat's Eye. Big news this week. Cat's Eye just confirmed that they're going to be playing a three arena show. But while the world of K-pop is like melting down because, like, oh my God, a debut Irish show, debut Dublin show at the Three Arena, there are a few people who are like, who are Cat's Eye and what exactly are they all about? Well, they are a six-piece girl group and they're going to be kicking off this tour in Dublin September 1st. What a nice little after summer September jaunt if you're heading to see them. Are planning to. They're going to be heading to Europe, the UK and North America then after the Dublin date. But they're absolutely amazing. So yeah, six members. It's a global girl group. It was formed through the Netflix reality series Dream Academy. So if you're watching it or if you've been checking it out on Netflix, it's actually a really, really great watch. Even if you're not a fan of their music, to watch it is actually pretty cool. But it's a collaboration between HYBE, the entertainment company behind BTS, and Geffen Records. Obviously, Geffen Records, like, I mean, every global pop star was signed to them at one point. But BTS, we know and love, like, literally the kings of K-pop. But they officially debuted in 2024 and built a massive international fan base. It's a mix of pop, dance and K-pop inspired performance styles. But obviously the rise of not only K-pop, but like Korean makeup, like the Korean skincare. It is a time for Korea. Absolutely amazing. But yeah, we are loving K-pop at the moment and we're loving that Cat's Eye are deciding to kick off their new European tour in Dublin on September 1st. If you're going, please shoot me a message, 085-102-9103. Are we excited? Are we anticipating that it's going to be another mad rush for tickets and they're going to be sold out and we're going to be freaking out trying to find them somewhere? Let me know. In the meantime, get some tunes on, I hear you say. Olivia Rodrigo, Drop Dead up next on Beat. Bring the
1: beat. Well, what's the crack? It's Killian here. Just to let you know, your lunchtime just got louder. Burn me the man I need.
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1: Well, it is Friday, and that means that the cash machine is done and dusted. We have cleared it out for one more week. Have a little listen back to Farmer Paul, who was the one to get his hands on €250,000 in the last hour.
2: Let's do it. How much in the cash machine?
3: €250,000.
2: Congratulations, Paul. Well done.
3: Thanking you.
2: Holidays. Have you been on one yet?
3: I haven't, but I will be shortly.
2: €250,000 is massive. And enjoy the party this weekend.
3: Oh, it's on.
1: Well, that is it. Don't worry, though. We have a brand new cash machine. It is getting reloaded as we speak. 5 p.m. just after, we will have a brand new cash machine total, and maybe it'll be your opportunity to get your hands on next week's cash machine coming very, very soon on Beat.

0: That is the sound of the one and only The Weeknd with Dancing in the Flames. Pretty apt for this Friday afternoon, am I right? You're listening to Beat 102, 103. This is Beat Drive with Lydia. Okay, I've got to bring your attention to something, okay? I don't want to bring the mood down of this Friday afternoon, but it's something that I feel is very important. Did you ever go on to Google Maps and you suddenly think to yourself, why is it taking me on this route? Well, Aisling Bonn, who is a online creator, presenter, does podcasts, does a lot of online bits and pieces, has been delving into the world of Google Maps. Now, this edition that she is delving into is in Dublin, in the D4 region, but she has uncovered that certain posho routes with posho people houses don't get recommended on Google Maps. Have a little listen to her findings this week online.
1: Conspiracy theory about Dublin 4, that Google Maps is avoiding me walking up a certain road, possibly because some fancy tech bros or sisses live there and don't want me walking up their nice road with their nice houses. It's very clear from this Google Maps image that the Park Avenue route looks quicker as the crow flies, and yet it will not suggest that route for me. So I'm going to test the theory. 23 minutes is the estimated time. Let's see if we can beat it.
2: So I headed off up the forbidden Park Avenue road instead of the route Google Maps wanted me to take. And in order for my science to be 100% accurate, I of course checked the pace that Google Maps expects the average person to walk. With Dua Lipa in my ears, I was able to take stock of everything that Park Avenue had to offer. And as I walked, it was becoming clear to me I wasn't just going to beat the 23-minute estimation. I was going to smash it.
1: I've arrived 10 minutes faster than the alternative route. If that's not proof of the theory that there's a tech bro or sis living on Park Avenue blocking people from walking up that road for a shorter walking route, then I don't know what is.
0: So there you go. Now, this is something that I found fascinating because I have also, while in my car driving and sometimes on foot, I'm like, why did it not recommend going this route? Could it be that rich people, millionaires, maybe even the Illuminati, are stopping us from going on a particular pathway so that it doesn't have loads of footfall, that people aren't walking past their private houses? I think we need to investigate this more. If you have found this type of investigation also applies to you and somewhere in your area in the southeast, then I need to know. I love a little rabbit hole. I love a little conspiracy theory. So this is right up my street, and I feel like we could go deep and we could really uncover something big here on Beat Drive.
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4: 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Well, what's the crack? Michelle on Shaw, August Time Rash, our music day downing. 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Catch me for Kynes Crack, August Kewl, 3 to 6, Gok Down.
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0: Lake by the Ocean. That is DNCE, better known as Dance, here on Beat 102, 103. Classic throwback for this hour on Beat Drive. I'm Lydia, but it's time we got some gossip on.
1: All the gossip.
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1: All the gossip.
0: It is that time of year where we're all speculation, wondering who exactly will be plucked for the new series of Love Island. It is the time that we get into our bikinis, we get ready to get summer ready, and it's kicked off by literally hook it to our veins, Love Island. Even if you say, I'm not tuning in this summer, I don't want to know what's going on, keep me out of it. They'll rein you in, and then by the end of the summer, you're in a chokehold for the winners and whoever else ends up on there. But Ireland is in the mix once again. A couple weeks ago, there were suggestions that influencer Charlene Murphy potentially was in the lineup. We still don't know if that's true or not. She's been dropping a few hints. But over the last 24 hours, it appears that Galway senior footballer Sean Fitzgerald is in the mix to appear on the reality TV show. That's right. Galway senior footballer Sean Fitzgerald is potentially, more than likely, just about confirmed for Love Island this year. He's been shortlisted for sure to be a contestant on the British dating programme, which is set in Mallorca, has Maya Jama hosting. It's going to start on June 1st, so it's going to be on ITV. He is a primary school teacher, but obviously part of Galway's matchday squad. He was playing last Sunday. I think they defeated Roscommon, wasn't it, last Sunday? And he's a bit of a character. You know, he's known online, a lot of videos, leans into, you know, having a bit of fun and a bit of crack. But yes, it seems that we do have an Irish man that's going to be going in

0: representing us this year on Love Island. What do we reckon? Do we think he's going to shine? Do we think he's going to be out in the first week or two? Obviously, we had the celeb one just gone by, or the kind of reunion one, and we had Jack Keating in there from Spin, a colleague of us here on Beast, who done absolutely brilliant the second time round. But now it seems that it's Sean Fitzgerald's go. And you know what? He's not bad looking either, is he?
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0: From talk of Love Island to love actually in your ears, this is the new one. It's called Bring Your Love. It's by Madonna and the one and only Sabrina Carpenter, the duo we didn't know we needed, but we're so happy that they decided to join up and bring us this brand new banger.
3: Sabrina.

0: is a brand new single from the one and only Madonna, an absolute legend, bringing Sabrina Carpenter on the ride for global success. Like she didn't need it already. Anyway, that is Bring Your Love here on Beat Drive. Okay, a little bit earlier, before we went to a few tunes, we were talking about Aisling Bond, an influencer who basically is like, why does Google Maps stop me from going down particular roads around where she lives in Dublin, in the D4 area, where millionaires have their massive big houses? Like, it literally will take me on a longer route to stop me going down these really rich people's pathways, essentially, right? So I was like, what kind of a conspiracy theorist is this? I'm absolutely obsessed. But I just got a text from Damo, who said, Lydia, you don't have to be rich to take your road or footpath off Google Maps. Anyone can make the request. What? This is blowing my mind. This is like brand new information. I thought, like, I just thought that Google Maps was like Google Maps. It's like the earth. You don't get to say whether, obviously, if it's private land or whatever, obviously, no, you can't go down like through a field or something like that. But I thought like roads and networks and stuff like that were like a given. This is blowing my mind. If there's more information, please send it to me. 085 102 9103. I need my mind blown while a Hit Mix is playing. And I got a Hit Mix next. It's another and 54 Ultra kicking us off.
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28: At 5, I'm Rachel. Former Taoiseach Bertie Ahern says his comments on immigration were not careful or polished, but he stands over them. The former Fianna Fáil leader referred to people arriving from the Congo and the next generation of Muslims during a doorstep conversation while canvassing in Dublin Central. The discussion was secretly recorded. The World Health Organization is calling for comprehensive regulations on nicotine pouches. A report shows around 160 countries have no specific regulations and only 26 restrict their sale to minors. The Department of Health here is currently considering a ban for under 18s. The role of paramedics needs to be respected. That's according to Sinn Féin. Unions representing workers in the National Ambulance Service have called off next Tuesday's strike action following yesterday's talks at the Labour Court. Sinn Féin's health spokesperson, Waterford's David Cullinan, says ambulance workers need their pay demand met.
29: It's clear and obvious that those pre-hospital care staff, including ambulance paramedics and EMTs, want the government and they want the National Ambulance Service management to get serious about their proposals, put extra money on the table, deal with the issue of pay, and in essence to respect and to recognise the role that paramedics play.
28: Prime Video's given us a first look at the Boys of Tommen series. The show, based on Cork authors Chloe Walsh's book series, will star newcomers Nancy Surridge and Connor Sanchez, who will play the leads Shannon and Johnny. A release date for the show has yet to be announced. The latest news updates are on our website, beat102103.com.
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28: First two soccer, St. Pat's will look to remain on the heels of League of Ireland leaders Shamrock Rovers. They welcome Shelburne to Talk Park from 7:45. At the same time, Derry City take on Waterford while Bows are up against Drogheda United. Then at 8 o'clock, the front runners head to Oriel Park to meet Dundalk. To golf, Shane Lowry has slipped down the leaderboard at the PGA Championship. He's 4 over through 12 and 2 over for the tournament. The rest of the Irish representation tee off this evening. Padraig Harrington, Tom McKibben and Rory McIlroy all on 4 over par.
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28: Cloudy tonight with some patchy rain, lows of 6 to 9 degrees. I'm Rachel Moore in an hour.
6: 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Leitham.ie.
12: In Waterford City, reports coming in, Ferry Bank over to the Quay and exit Dunmore Road. Extremely busy at the moment, as is the Fair and Shanine roundabout heading out by the outer ring road. In Kilkenny, Granite to Rackheernan on the N24 still causing some delays. And same in Carlow, the N80 reports coming in that traffic is back to back at Strawhill Avenue to William Dargan Road, most effective. And in Tipperary, the N24 out to the N74 just along the Tipperary Town corridor is causing some delays for this Friday afternoon.
14: Give me that cash.
15: This is
14: Cash Machine.
12: Well, we had a massive winner a little bit earlier on in the show. Congratulations to Farmer Paul. He was the winner of €250,000.
20: Let's do it. How much in the cash machine?
25: 250,000.
20: Congratulations, Paul. Well done.
25: Thanking you.
20: Holidays. Have you been on one yet?
25: I haven't, but I will be shortly.
20: €250,000 is massive. And enjoy the party this weekend.
25: All day long.
12: Absolutely unbelievable. Guess what? We are going to do it one more time. Reloading, we are ready to go. And I can finally reveal that the brand new cash machine total kicking off right now. And for the next week, next Beat Drive, next Friday, we will be listening to one lucky winner of €200,000. That is it. The cash machine has new money made into it. €200,000 is loaded in for next Friday's cash machine. The lines are open right now for you to get your hands on that 200K. You could be the one we could be celebrating and clapping along to next Friday on Beat Drive. Two ways you can enter. 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Don't forget, the entry has to be in by 3 p.m. next Friday coming. The cash machine will then randomly pick an entry and it could be you we're calling. Answer within 5 rings, tell us that prize amount and the cash will be yours. €200,000. 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Clock it, write it down, keep it safe. Text BEAT to 57557. 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

0: That is Taylor Swift with Elizabeth Taylor here on Beat 102, 103. You're listening to Beat Drive with Lydia. It's Friday afternoon. I hope you're having a good one. Wherever you are, driving home, finished for the week, wrapped up college, school, work, whatever it may be, the weekend has landed. This is a quick week as well, so good vibes, good vibes. Right, okay. You know, obviously, up until last Saturday, I was hosting, for the last 3 years, Saturday Sports Beat. So I do love my sport, and I am going to miss hosting the show, something wicked, let me tell you. But I am also delighted to be getting my weekends back for the first time in years. But anyway, on the topic of sport, something that has tweaked my interest over the last 24 hours is this Spygate with Southampton FC. Now, if you are not in the know of a little bit of sport and a little bit of football, this is for not even just football fans. This is fans of anyone who just loves a good hoot. Southampton Football Club are facing misconduct investigations over allegations that a staff member spied on Middlesbrough's training sessions right before one of their high-stake championship playoff semi-final games with them. You couldn't actually write it. Like, you literally, there's so much content online on TikTok and stuff of like people hiding behind trees with cameras that I don't even know what's real and what's AI anymore. It's absolutely fascinating. So basically, yesterday, Middlesbrough staff spotted a man hiding behind a tree outside their Rockcliffe Park training ground, and he was using professional surveillance equipment to photograph and film tactical sessions. Now, this is legit. Like, this is like all the major news outlets that we go to for, like, you know, factual information is all featuring this. The photograph of the guy behind the tree is literally like something from a Carry On movie or something from like a Naked Gun movie. It is so funny that, and so unbelievable, it actually feels like it's all set up. So apparently, when your man was confronted, he refused to identify himself. He fled into a nearby golf club toilet to change his clothes, masking his identity, and then he ran off. So the photographs were published by the Daily Mail, and they were later identified him as a guy called William Salt, who is a first-team performance analyst intern at Southampton. Whistleblowers have alleged since then that this was not an isolated incident for the club this season. What is going on? Now, there is a little bit of a conversation of like, did they send him in, or is he just this intern who was like, I'm going to send in some other little bits here and there and, like, you know, try and get some like extra, you know, Browning points, something like, oh, by the way, I just came from their club training grounds. Check out all this information. It's absolutely wild. So I want to know, if you're a fan of Southampton FC, how are you feeling? How are you feeling today about this absolutely horrendous news? It's bloody brilliant, let me tell you. Absolutely. It is the best bit of football goss that I have gotten all year. I swear to God. It nearly takes the heat off of being a Spurs fan, let me tell you.
1: 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It's Killian here. Your lunchtime just got louder.
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0: 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You're listening to Beat Drive with Lydia. Okay, right. We have been talking a little bit at the start of the show about Southampton Spygate. If you didn't know anything about football, you may have seen all over the news at the moment, there is some allegations that Southampton Football Club sent a mole into Middlesbrough's training ground ahead of their semi-final playoff, which resulted in them actually winning 2-1 on aggregate over Middlesbrough. And now the reaction has absolutely gone, it's feral out there. Middlesbrough manager Kim Hellberg has basically been like, it's disgraceful, they were cheating. An independent disciplinary commission are stepping into action. They're trying to basically decide what way they're going to punish Southampton Football Club. Even a very unlikely Middlesbrough fan in James Corden, the actual James Corden, was on TalkSport this week. He had his opinion on what should happen.
1: Southampton go up, they will make what from the TV revenue
2: 150 plus.
1: So let's say it's 100. Yeah, let's just say it's 150 million pounds. Then you've got to give 50% of next year's revenue, whichever league you're in, to Middlesbrough because you're cheating, and it is cheating.
3: Yes,
2: if found guilty.
1: Yeah, next year, regardless of whatever league you're in, 50% of your revenue or your projected revenue, so it has to be paid at the start of the season, will be paid to them as compensation. So if they go up, they've got to give them 75 million pounds. I think we should also stop calling it Spygate and we should just call it cheating. It's just cheating. Yes. You're just cheating the system. That's all you're doing. You're cheating those fans, you're cheating those players. So therefore, you should have to pay a very severe and heavy price.
0: I mean, does he have a point? Should they have to give 50% of all revenue next year? Like, that's a whopping amount of money. If they go up, that's 75 million quid. I mean, it's not like a couple of grand. You know what I mean? And for the football club as well, absolutely incredible. But I'll tell you what, there's just some mad curveball in sport where we're like, is this real life? Like, has this actually happened? And you know what? I'm neither a Middlesbrough fan or a Southampton fan, so it doesn't really affect me. I just get to enjoy the gossip end of it. But it's absolutely unbelievable. Keep your text coming in. 085 102 9103. Text came in from Karen, who said, Lydia, absolutely wild stuff. Just when you think you've seen it all in football, something like this happens. Absolutely brilliant. You have to feel for the Middlesbrough fans, though. You absolutely do. 100%.

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That is the sound of Duke Dumont and Jax Jones, and featuring the unbelievable vocals of the one and only Whitney Houston. That is I Got You here on Beat 102 and 103. You listen to Beat Drive with Lydia. We have been unpacking Spygate, Southampton Football Club versus Middlesbrough. The saga continues. Will they be fined? Will they won't be? James Corden is having his say. Everyone else is having their say as well. A Q has just texted in and said, Lydia, fine Southampton and leave well alone. Should have been enough motivation for Middlesbrough to win, and they didn't, so move on and go again next season. That is harsh, but I like your style. I like your style. Text came in from Kevin and said, oh yeah, I'd love to see him get the fine. You just like to see anyone who's not your own team get a fine. Is that the way we're doing things now? Just like start fining people, just like, it's not my team, I don't care. We can't think like that, I don't think, can we? Right, keep your text coming in. We'll keep unpacking Spygate as we got. The fact that it's called Spygate, I absolutely love it. The pictures of your man next to the tree with the camera is honestly, if you do look at anything on the internet today, make sure it's these Spygate photographs. Absolutely unbelievable. Anyway, we'll keep it going. 0851029103 if you want to have your opinion on Spygate.

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0: That's the sound of Beyonce with Break My Soul, classic from her last album. Will we get the rock album? Only time will tell. Brand new.
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0: Been a little spin all week and you're loving it. 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This one is called Hands On Me. Looks like it's going to be another classic from Becky Hill.

0: absolutely love that one. It's New Era with Birds in the Sky here on Beat 102, 103. You're listening to Beat Drive with Lydia. That is all the time I have for Beat Drive today. Thank you so much to everyone for all your texts and your voice notes throughout the week. Good week, quick week, flew in, absolutely brilliant. I would say I'd see you tomorrow, but I'm no longer doing weekends. I'm off. I'm actually going to Dublin this weekend for a little hoolie. I'll be back on Monday. Keep you posted, let you know how I got on. Hope you have a good weekend. Be good, whatever you're doing, and I'll talk to you Monday. Bye-bye.
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2: At 6, I'm Rachel. The Media Minister has requested RTE's Director General and the Board to provide him with salary details for everyone in the organisation. It follows revelations Derek Mooney will appear on the broadcaster's top 10 earners list for 2020 to 2023 after agreeing to publish his salary details. The dual role presenter and producer hadn't featured on the annual list since 2014 and was yesterday added to the revised 2024 rankings with earnings of more than 197,000. Sinn Féin says the role of paramedics need to be more respected. Unions representing workers in the National Ambulance Service have called off next Tuesday's strike action following yesterday's talks at the Labour Court. Sinn Féin's health spokesperson David Cullinan says ambulance workers need their pay demand met.
3: It's clear and obvious that those pre-hospital care staff, including ambulance paramedics and EMTs, want the government and they want the National Ambulance Service management to get serious about their proposals, put extra money on the table, deal with the issue of pay, and in essence to respect and to recognise the role that paramedics play.
2: We need to be more aware of the irreversible damage laughing gas can cause, an expert is warning. It comes as the UK is trialling the world's first roadside testing for nitrous oxide. Recreational abuse of inhaled nitrous oxide has increased significantly here, particularly in younger generations. Garda headquarters, Kilkenny Castle and the Rock of Cashel, as well as a number of government buildings, will light up purple this evening to mark National Purple Day. The initiative aims to raise awareness around domestic violence, with record high numbers of calls being made to Gardaí about the issue. Support services and the Gardaí are appealing to anyone affected by domestic abuse to reach and ask for help. Westlife say they're planning to spend longer on stage to fit more songs into their 25th anniversary shows. Shane Filan, Nicky Byrne and Keane Egan are reuniting for a 13-night residency in the Three Arena in September. Keane says he'd love to perform some of their early material for the anniversary shows.
4: The thing about it is I was looking at our working set list, as we call it, yesterday or the day before. I think we need to do something. There's something that we need to do to bring more nostalgia back to it. That's what I'll say. I don't want to say my thoughts live in air, but I was thinking that we should probably rehearse.
5: Inside thoughts, Keane. We need to hear this first.
4: I think we should rehearse 6 or 7 songs. And then on a night, maybe like a little like 2 or 3 different little medleys.
2: The latest news updates are on our website, beat102103.com.
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2: Starting with soccer, Mo Salah and Alisson could make a return to action in the Premier League this evening. The pair have been ruled out due to injury, but boss Arne Slot hinted they may be ready for a return. They head to Aston Villa for an 8 o'clock start. Back home in the League of Ireland, St. Pat's will look to remain on the heels of league leader Shamrock Rovers. They welcome Shelburne to Talca Park from 7:45. At the same time, Derry City take on Waterford while Bows are up against Drogheda United. Then at 8 o'clock, the front runners head to Oriel Park to meet Dundalk. To rugby, there's just one change for Ireland as they bring their Six Nations campaign to a close tomorrow. Dorothy Wall moves to the bench with Sam Monaghan taking her place in the second row. More than 30,000 people will be in attendance for that game at the Aviva. De Golf, Shane Lowry has slipped down the leaderboard at the PGA Championship. He's 6 over through 14 and 4 over for the tournament. Padraig Harrington and Tom McKibben resume within the hour, while Rory McIlroy tees off just after 7 o'clock Irish time.
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2: Cloudy tonight with some patchy rain, lows of 6 to 9 degrees.
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12: Hi there, I'm Show, married to First Light Australia viewers. We're left emotional during last night's episode after the reality series paid tribute to the late coach Mel Schilling following her death earlier this year. The 13th series came to an end last night as couples both separated and still together reunited to reflect on their journeys in the experiment. Shakira and Burna Boy's single is out today, the official song for the 2026 World Cup ahead of next month's tournament. The song was released today and it's called Die Die. Shakira took to Instagram to share this launch. And finally, a first look at the summer I Turned Pretty movie has been released this week. Production on the highly anticipated movie began last month following the news that the popular show would be concluding with a feature-length film. Now, fans have been treated to a first glimpse of what's ahead. For your latest celeb fix, check us out on socials at Beat102103 or come hang out with us back on Beat Breakfast Monday morning from 6. I'll chat to you then.
13: Happy Friday. What's going on? Welcome. It is Friday evening. Let's do the throwbacks party. We're here till 10. This is Alice DJ. Welcome.
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0: That's Agnes on Beat 102 and 103. Release Me. Welcome to Friday evening. Hope you're well. Weekend vibes about the place. You know the drill. We're here till 10. 085 102 9103. If you want to say hi on WhatsApp at any point between now and 10, tell me what your weekend plans are. Tell me what tunes you want to hear. That's how it works. My weekend plans involve a return to the Foundry in Carlow tomorrow night. Really looking forward to it. The old school club classics party from 10:30 tomorrow night. Really looking forward to it. Going to be banging out some old school trance and house and main room vibes. And I'm going to have a double pass to said gig up for grabs after 7. I'll tell you how you can get your hands on it. Looking for tickets to go out in Carlow tomorrow night, lads. Sorted. I have you sorted. So I do. Tunes-wise, got some Dr. Alban on the way. We'll see what the deets are on the cash machine. Another massive prize given away today. I'll tell you more after Calvin and Ellie next.
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2: 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Shortly, as if he's packing the bag. 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

0: That's so classic. The Dr. Alban, Sing Hallelujah. Two separate people sent me just hands emojis on WhatsApp. So listen to that track. Nice. Shout to Roisin in Gorey tonight. Getting ready for a night out. Please wish Lindsay O'Reilly happy 21st birthday for this weekend. Oh, happy birthday, Lindsay. Have a great one. And shout as well to Tara, who is in Wicklow at the moment, listening on the Beat app. Heading for Waterford tomorrow night. Again, another birthday, 21st as well. Loris Sinnott, happy birthday, Laura. Two big birthdays, lads. What's the plan for the weekend? What are you doing? 085 102 9103. Say hi on WhatsApp. Okay, got some Pitbull and Kesha on the way, and Alesso and Tobolo, Heroes, next.
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0: Pitbull and Kesha on Beat 102 and 103. That is Timber on the Throwback Party. Shout to the Carlow Senior Hurlers in the Joe McDonagh Cup. They play London in Netwatch Cullen Park tomorrow. That's Adrian checking in. Good stuff, Adrian. Thanks indeed. And shout as well to Ross, en route to Waterford this evening. Chris, will you give my wife a shout out, please? She's a saint. Karen O'Reilly, I will, no problem at all. Someone else looking for Everything But The Girl and Missing. Yeah, good shout. I'll get that on for you in a bit. I got some Mark Morrison over the next 60 as well. And the 7 o'clock hit mix kicks off with Love Inc. and You're a Superstar next.
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17: Hey, I'm Dana. People are being warned to think before you tap following an increase in overcharging scams. Bank of Ireland is urging consumers to always pause and check the total shown on the card terminal before completing any transaction. It's reporting an uplift in cases where people are being caught out by significantly higher amounts being entered at the point of payment. The bank says fraudsters often rely on distraction, pressure, or a busy environment to push a payment through before the customer has had a chance to notice the amount being charged. A German court has found the manufacturer of Milka chocolate bars has engaged in shrinkflation. Hamburg's Consumer Protection Office accused Mondelez of deceiving consumers by cutting the weight of the Alpenmilch bar from 100 grams to 90 grams. Mondelez maintained the lower weight was clearly visible on its packaging, but the court found against the company. And 56% of children under the age of 12 have never seen a cow being milked. The study from the National Dairy Council highlights how many children have become disconnected from the food production process. 1,500 kids from around the country will participate in farm visits this month as part of a scheme organised by the council. A mix of sunny spells and well-scattered showers tomorrow, turning cloudier later in the afternoon with the chance of some light rain and drizzle. Highest temperatures of 12 to 14 degrees.
0: 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If you want to say hi, let's do the hit mix at 7 Friday night here on Beat. Everything But The Girl on the way after Love Inc. 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

0: Everything But the Girl, that's Missing on Beat 102 and 103 Friday evening. Welcome in the weekend till 10 tonight on the Throwback Party. I've got tickets up for grabs right now to the Foundry Nightclub in Carlow for tomorrow night for the Old School Club Classics Party. Looking forward to it. Old School Trance House and Main Room. I'm going to be on the decks from 10:30. And if you fancy coming for a rave, all you got to do is text me your name and county right now. 085 102 9103. 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So get on it, 085 102 9103. Looking forward to it. Going to be a night of Sash, DJ Jean, Tiesto, Fatboy Slim, Fateless, Rank One, Paul Oakenfold, that type of stuff. The stuff we play here, you know. 7:15 with some Booty Love and Boogie Tonight next. Let's go.
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0: Kizar on Beat 102, 103 for your Friday evening, crying at the discotheque. We're giving away the tickets to tomorrow night at the Foundry. It is the old school and club classics party from 10:30 tomorrow night. Really looking forward to it. Aegon Courtney in Kilkenny City, congrats. Texter 102. We'll see you tomorrow night. Doors at 10:30. I'm on the decks for 3.5 hours. Looking forward to it. It's going to be an old school journey with old school house, trance and techno, and some main room vibes as well. You can come and party with us tomorrow night if you're over 18. Looking for something to do, the Foundry tomorrow night. We'll see you there. All right, got some Axwell and Ingrosso on the way for Mike in Tiptown tonight. No problem at all. More than you know, good shout. I'll play that in a few minutes' time. And ATB's Don't Stop is next.
1: With Niall and Show. 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
1: I'm glad you're here for this exciting moment.
2: Dan, will I open this live?
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2: It's quite a small bag. My one is frozen, and on the front it says cookies and games and surprises. Oh, and this is what I'm here for. It is a piece of paper with a picture of Anna and Elsa that I can colour a little
1: You've
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1: puzzles
2: on.
1: As well.
2: On the back, one of my favourite games ever. 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

0: Gala on Beat 102 and 103, Freed from Desire. Heading towards 8, I've got some Calvin Harris, Bob Sinclair, Basement Jacks, Corona, Supermo, David Morales, all coming up on the hit mix, ready to roll with Alex Gaudino and Destination Calabria. It's next on Beat.
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3: I'll have advice on the run-up to the leaving and junior certs, the stats on the amount of kids who've never seen a cow being milked, and how you could be part of a roving flock of ultra-conservatives at the Kilkenny Arts Festival this summer. And Brian will have a homegrown movie to review. It's called Trad.
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5: 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She's 2 times All-Ireland.
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6: Tadhg in the air already, Chachagat. 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

0: Basement Jacks on Beat 102 103. Red Alert on the throwback party. Looking forward to tomorrow night. We're going to be at the Foundry in Carlow. I've got the old school club classic party happening there tomorrow evening. Doors at 10:30. Yeah, can't wait for it. It's shaping up to be a deadly one. If you're looking for something to do tomorrow night, you can check us out in the Foundry in Carlow. Looking forward to it. Haven't played in Carlow in a good while. So yeah, a welcome return is on the cards. I've got some Ariana Grande and Zed on the way in a few minutes' time. And Axwell's I Found You is next.
1: Let's go!
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Ariana Grande on vocals with Zed and Break Free on Beat 102 and All3 on your Friday evening weekend warm-up. I've got some Corona on the way with Rhythm of the Night. I got the Body Rockers on the way as well after this absolute gem of a tune. I love it. This is OT Quartet. Check this out. This

0: absolute bang in the 90s off of Corona and Rhythm of the Night on Beat 102 103 on your Friday night weekend warm up. After 9 tonight, I'm going to get you on some classics from Loletta Holloway, Love Sensation. I've got some LaBouche later on, Mario Puh as well. But between then and now, I've got some Zombie Nation, I've got High Tech, and I've got Grace coming up next. Not Over Yet is on the way.
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One of the gods of house music, David Morales and Jocelyn Brown on vocals, Needing You at Beat 102 and Australia on this Friday evening. Welcome to the weekend. Hope you're good tonight. Zombie Nation on the way. Some high tech as well after this tune. Data Records presenting from the noughties, Tom Craft. This is Loneliness.

0: hook and a lead on that tune. It'll go down in history, I reckon. Zombie Nation, Kerncraft 400 on Beat 102 and 103. It's your first weekend helping of Old School here on Beat. We got Old School Sunday, 11 to 3 every week. And then Michelle is here from 10 weekday mornings for an hour of throwback. So we got you sorted left, right and centre. And tomorrow night from midnight, which is technically into Sunday every week, we do the Saturday night mix up here on Beat 102 and 103. Back tomorrow night from 12. Right, we're heading towards 9. Got an action-packed hour. I have got some Armin van Helden on the way. Got Loletta Holloway from 2006, Love Sensation. That is coming up. I got some Jam and Spoon, Mario Pugh, Fatboy Slim, and lots more besides, including Ian Van Dahl and Castles in the Sky next.
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0: Final hour of the throwbacks party. Let's do it. Dizzy Rascal and Calvin, some Live and Joy, both on the way after Ian Van Dahl on Beat.
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0: What a classic from the 90s. Love it. Live and joy. That is Dreamer on Beat 102 and 103. Welcome to your Friday night. Looking forward to tomorrow night. We're going to be at the Foundry in Carlow. I've got the old school club classics party shaping up to be a big one. If you're fancy coming along, we'd love to see you there. Doors at 10:30, over 18s, naturally enough. Old school house, old school techno, old school trance. I'm going to be playing a 3.5 hour set tomorrow night at the Foundry in Carlow. We shall see you there if you're looking for something to do of a Saturday night. Tunes wise tonight, though, got some Milo on the way in a few minutes' time. Got some David Guetta as well, and Kid Cudi's Day and Night is next. Let's go.
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0: Culture Beats, Mr. Vane on Beat 102 and 103. We're here till 10, banging out old school from the 90s, noughties and 10s. Ava follows on Beat Anthems for 2 hours tonight from 10. Looking forward to it. LaBouche on the way and Jam and Spoons right in the night is next.
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0: 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Love it. LaBouche on Beat 102 103. Be My Lover. Got some Alligator on the way. Some Fatboy Slim as well after this classic from Mario Puh. Check this out. This is The Vision on Beat.
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0: Fatboy Slim wrapping us up with Gangster Trippin' on Beat 102 103. Thanks for your company since 6. We will chat to you tomorrow night at the Foundry in Carlow. If you're looking for a night out, I'll see you there. Looking forward to it. Old School Club Classics Party kicking off at 10:30 at the Foundry in Carlow tomorrow evening. See you there if you're around. Stick around though. Beat Anthems with another and 54 Ultra and Talk to You is next.
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8: 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Beat Anthems got some Sigma coming up. First, it's Talk to You. It's another and 54 Ultra. Turn off.

What a classic. Rudimental and John Newman, Feel the Love on your Friday night beat anthems. If there's anything you need to hear to kickstart your weekend and get you in that weekend mood, just let me know what it is. 085 1029 103 is the number. This one is Becky Hill.

0: track. Sebastian Ingrosso teaming up with Alesso on that, calling Lose My Mind. You're listening to your Friday Night Beat Anthems. We're kickstarting the weekend. We're getting in the weekend mood. Got some Boney M on the way, especially for Sam, looking for his little bit of Rasputin. Yeah, I can deal with a little bit of Rasputin. But first, Kygo, Khaled and Griffin, Save My Love, plays next.
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0: absolute classic. And if that's your vibe, well, Chris Ward is your man. He'll be back on Sunday bringing the old school tunes on Old School Sunday Tunes, just like that one. So if that's your vibe, tune in and have a chat with Chris. Got some Venby coming up after Ewan McVicar's latest one. Share the House plays next here on Beat.
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It is the girls here on Beat. Ava with you. Time for some Fred again. This is Talk of the Town. Yo.

0: Boy Meets Girl, Sunset Strippers, Fallen Stars on your Friday night beat. And wrapping up the first hour, but don't go anywhere. I've got another whole hour of absolute tunes on the way.
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of my favorite tracks ever by one of my favorite artists ever. It's Swedish House Mafia teaming up with Tiny Tempa on a classic. It's Miami to Ibiza here on Beat. Going to be playing an Irish tune on the way with some new era. But first things first, this is Morgan Seatree.

0: house every weekend, throwing it back to the year 2015. You're listening to your Friday Night Beat Anthems. Xavier Summers with you. Got some Eliza Rose coming up with Baddest of Them All, one of the best dance floor tracks in the last couple of years. But first, Disco Lines International. 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

0: track. Calvin Harris, John Newman on your Friday night beat, Anthems to Blame. Got loads more tunes on the way. I'm going to keep it rolling so I can squeeze as many in as possible. Got some Sigala coming up. I've got some John Gibbons coming up. But first of all, I've got some David Guetta teaming up with J-Lo. Save Me Tonight plays next.
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the song that absolutely catapulted him to fame. John Gibbons with Pretty Young Thing. You're listening to Beat. It's Ava with you, keeping you company, kickstarting your weekend, getting you in the mood, getting the hype up, getting the vibes up, because it's Friday night. That's what Friday nights are all about. I've got some James Hype coming up after this one. That's one of my favorites at the moment. Small Grab, Milky, Just the Way You Are.

deadly. 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I like it, I like it, I like it, I like it, I like it, I like it, I like it, I like it, I like it. 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Ain't no stopping this vibe till we turn off the lights. 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Turn the volume to the max.

0: here at the Love Parade, wrapping up your Friday night beat anthems. I'm Ava. Thanks so much for coming and hanging out with me. I'll be chatting to you very soon. But Itter on Darling, Tour Ara, go forth, enjoy your weekend, and I will see you soon. Bye!
1: Well, what's the crack? It's Killian here. Your lunchtime just got louder.
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0: It is Friday morning and it is a beautiful, bright one out there. It is the 15th of May. We have rolled through the week. I said to Dana, I don't know if did you feel like this, but it was a good week, but I just felt like it was quite extensive.
9: Yeah.
0: Is that a good
9: way to put it? It was the week that went on.
0: Yeah. It was just, it just kept going. Now look, it's lovely to spend time with you. I never complain when I'm in your company. The days are always better.
9: Brighter.
0: Brighter.
10: Oh.
0: Yeah. No, honestly.
9: Yeah.
0: I just did feel, maybe it was the 4-day week last week with the bank holiday. But anyway, movie madness this morning. I think it was a bit tricky.
9: Yeah, I'm surprised actually. You know, you did get a fair few right answers given it was a trickier one this morning.
0: Yeah, yeah. That was a good show. Who will we give it to? Conscious that there is a club that play movie madness. Let's give in to Shauna Kavanagh in Carlow
9: this morning.
0: Congratulations, Little Miss Sunshine. It actually inspired me to maybe watch it again.
9: Okay.
0: You know, it's one of those movies that I watched years ago and
10: I can't even remember what it's about.
0: It's about a little girl and she goes on a beauty pageant with her family and the kind of madness that ensues.
10: Oh.
0: Steve Carell is in it. What's Toni Collette, Greg Kinnear, Abigail Breslin is the girl.
10: And is she the girl in My Sister's Keeper? Because that's what I'm thinking of.
0: Dana in Beat News just nodded her head. Dana, come in on this, please.
9: Well, you can talk
0: from there. Yeah,
9: it's
0: amazing.
9: Sorry, I forgot.
0: Technology is amazing. It actually blows our mind every day.
11: I forgot I had a mic in front. I was going to go into the studio.
9: She's putting her jacket on. She's ready to come in.
11: Yeah, I think it is her. What's her name? But no, I think
0: Abigail Breslin.
11: I'm 90% sure that it is her.
0: Can I also say I've never watched that movie because I think yeah,
10: it's really sad.
0: I know.
11: I read the book.
0: And is it really sad?
11: The movie has a different ending.
0: Okay. Is it?
11: Yeah.
0: Cameron Diaz is in it as well.
11: And I can't remember.
0: It's very sad. Maybe that's what I need for the big cry. Niall's just like, this is a chick flick conversation and
9: I am
0: not here for it. I want to go watch The Godfather or... No?
9: The Goonies.
0: The Goonies.
9: More like it, to be honest with you.
0: Anyway, welcome to Friday
9: Good
0: morning.
9: Good morning to you.
0: A big, big, big deal on the show today. A very, very much sought after and famous guest is on this very show. And we're very excited.
9: Later today,
0: after
9: very,
0: 8.
9: Very
0: yes,
9: Friday
0: we are.
9: Game show on the way.
0: Yes.
9: Last round to beat the bomb. Cheese or no cheese. We're going to play Phil's game to kick it off next. Happy Friday.
0: Happy Friday. Let's do this. Good morning.

0: 15. It's Man I Need kicking us off on Big Breakfast this morning, 10 past 7. Sun is shining. Good morning to you.
1: Niall and Show, waking you up on Beat Breakfast.
2: It is time for Phil's birthday game, where we put you to the test. And today it is around featuring Niall and part of the early morning gang now, because she's done 3 days in a row. Woo. It's Dana from B News.
3: I'm back.
2: How are you? How have you survived the last
0: Carlo
2: 2 days?
0: In the house.
3: I'm tired. Yeah. Not gonna lie. But it's been grand. Now, I have been coming up from Carlo the last couple of days, so I think that's the biggest thing, but actually being here has been fine.
2: Okay.
0: And I just point out, I don't think you come up from Carlo, I think you come down from Carlo.
3: Look, that's very true.
0: Yeah,
3: that is very true. I'm in Dublin a lot, so
0: you'd be coming down from Dublin to Carlo,
3: but but I mean, like, I'm going up to Dublin.
2: She's used to saying up.
3: Can I ask you
2: a Carlo related question?
3: Of course.
2: Have you ever swam in the pool in Bagnallstown, the outdoor pool?
3: I think once when I was a child.
2: Okay.
3: It's kind of random, isn't it, though?
2: Still there. Flying. Yeah. I think they did it like a whole, did it up last year.
3: I think
2: year.
3: It's always so busy, so it's just not, and it's not that big, so it's like...
2: Isn't it? It looks massive in the pictures.
3: Well, like, it's not like... Like, for how busy it is, it's not that big.
2: I'm thinking it's a dream of mine.
0: You need a private session.
2: Oh, yeah. It's a real dream of mine. Yeah. I want to do a big breakfast from the pool. I said this last year. Yeah, I think it is.
0: Only if it's heated. I'm not sure they heat.
2: I think it is heated.
0: Do they heat the pool? Does anyone know?
3: I have no idea.
2: Can just dip your toes in.
3: You're going to have to ask Killian this question.
2: Yeah, I'll ask him later. Yeah. Okay, let's play Phil's birthday game. What happens here is Niall and Dana are going to go head-to-head in round one, and then we need you to take on the winner. So if you have a feeling this morning that you are on top of the world and you would like to have a go at Phil's birthday game, all you've got to do is send a pool emoji, water emoji, whatever, to 085-1029-103.
0: Grace was on from Bagnallstown. It's a 25-metre pool. We live in it for the summer. It's cold when you get in first, but lovely after that.
2: Grace, I'm going to talk to you later. We're going to see if we can do Big Breakfast live from the pool, all right? Because last year we had a paddling pool, and it's time to upgrade, okay? And go to Carlo. Right, let's do this. Dana, we'll let you go first. Pick a number between 1 and 5. We know that has no relevance whatsoever to the game, but it's just play-along ability.
3: Okay, so 3.
2: Number 3. So can you tell me what age is Noah Cyrus? She would be the younger sister of Miley Cyrus, had a couple of singles out, hasn't really kind of hit the mark, but has done okay, I'd say. Yeah.
0: She's done okay by being Miley's sister.
3: Yeah. Is she about 25?
2: Okay. And Niall, what age is Noah Cyrus?
0: I think she'll be a bit older than that now. I'm going to go 31.
2: What? So Noah Cyrus is 26, which means Dana has a point.
0: Okay.
2: Okay. Well done, Dana.
3: Thank you. I knew she was younger than me, so.
2: 1, 2, 4, or 5. What are you going for?
3: 1.
2: Number 1, Lizzo. What age is good as hell Lizzo? Don't hear much from her anymore. She's kind of
0: just on a gem albums, you know?
3: Oh, Lizzo.
2: And
3: 30,
2: do my head
3: task. 36.
2: Okay, and Niall?
0: 33.
2: Really seem uninterested in this. He just has his hands in his pockets. Just throw out a number at you, see what comes out.
0: I genuinely these ladies.
2: She's 38. Oh. Dana, you're on a bit of a roll here this morning. That's 2 points for Dana. 2, 4, or 5, Dana?
3: 5.
2: Number 5. What age is Halle Berry?
3: Halle Berry.
0: Stop with
2: your grunting.
0: Another lady.
3: My niece's name is Halle.
2: I love the name Halle. I think it's really
3: named
2: sweet.
3: Named after the famous Halle Berry.
2: Yeah.
3: Halle Berry, 44.
0: I think she's 53.
2: She's 59.
3: Oh my God.
0: Wow.
2: Unbelievably. Yeah. Right. 2.
0: Back in the game.
2: Back in the game.
3: Yeah, really. She has been around a while, hasn't she?
0: She won an Oscar in the 90s.
2: Very kind to her there. Yeah. Okay, Niall, go on. 2 or 4 or what left?
0: Two, please.
2: Yeah. A man. Snoop Dogg.
0: Oh, yeah.
2: Mr. Just Eat.
0: I think he's known for more than being Just Eat. I saw him live. Months ago at Oxygen. Yeah, he was brilliant. The crowd just went for it. Although I did have an unfortunate incident at that concert where I was wearing wellies and shorts and the girl behind me vomited and it all went into my wellies.
3: God.
0: Down the back of my legs and into my wellies. Picture that now. Think about that for a minute.
2: That's one of the most horrific things yeah. I've ever heard. Like, I'm not even being dramatic. Like, yeah. the thought, I actually have a bit of a thing about. Anyway, yeah. and
3: what
2: the thought
3: you
2: of it
0: being. Snoop was so good, I just stayed apart.
2: No, no, I'd be gone. I'd be gone home. I would be gone. No, I wouldn't be gone home. I'd be gone to a shower.
3: Yeah.
0: Yeah. That's good luck
3: boots
0: with that.
3: Boots would be off anyway.
2: You should take the wellies off.
0: Later at some point. Yeah.
2: Oh no.
0: The socks
2: the
0: weren't
2: smell,
0: great.
2: Well, the
0: to come off. Anyway,
2: Snoop Dogg.
0: God, has he hit 60? I wonder. I'm going to go 58.
2: Okay. And Dana.
3: I have the same thinking as Niall. I'm wondering, has he gotten to 60 yet?
2: Come on,
3: I'm
2: going to
3: go 59.
2: No. What, you said 58.
0: 58.
2: Niall's closer, but he's only 54, lads. Oh, you're really aging the poor fella.
0: Oh, dear.
2: Yeah, so this is good, though.
0: No, I am conscious. Just he's around since 39, yeah. That's right. But he must be very young when he will come.
2: This is too old. Mm. So, Niall, yeah. this is your last celebrity on the list.
0: Yeah.
2: And I would like you to tell me.
0: Yeah,
2: this would be the comeback
0: yeah,
2: of all
0: you
2: comebacks.
0: Weren't confident.
2: This
0: you had
2: be,
0: no confidence in me at all this morning.
2: This would be
0: morning.
2: Like a Jamie Vardy comeback. Yeah. Watch how many times I drop Jamie Vardy
0: oh,
2: into
0: yeah,
2: the
0: that's
2: conversation.
0: Our latest obsession.
2: Shakira.
0: I won't deny
2: that my hips don't
0: okay,
2: lie.
0: Hang on, I'm going to work this
2: looking
0: out.
2: Looking at my breasts are small and humble.
0: And I was 24.
2: Just
0: yeah.
2: so you don't confuse them with mountains.
0: And she was much older than Gerard Piqué when they were obviously in that relationship. So I'm going to go 47.
2: Okay, and Dana? It all comes down to this.
3: I think
2: whatever
3: she...
2: you say now.
3: Oh, this is no pressure. I actually think that she is... Hold on now. I actually...
0: I know you actually think.
3: No,
0: we've got
3: no,
0: that.
3: No, no, no. She is going out with your man from Emily in Paris.
2: She's going out with Reggie Jean Page.
3: Yeah, and I remember seeing the age gap was like 20 years or something. So...
2: I have to push it for...
3: Right, let me just say 51.
2: And you said?
0: I can barely remember. It seems like an...
2: What did he say, Amy?
0: 47, was it?
3: Yeah, I think he said 47.
2: Okay, this is a... problem, I think, if I do... No, she's 49.
0: Yeah,
2: your boat is even. I'm going to have to give you another one.
0: We're going to have to go again. Game that keeps on giving.
2: There's some holes in Phil's game, to be honest with you. Okay, this is it. Your tie is... What age is... Here, let's go for it. Barbara Streisand.
3: Oh, my God. That's a tough one.
2: Yeah, oh, the older ones generally are, because you don't know if they're 78 or 90.
0: Yes.
2: All right?
3: Yeah.
2: Okay.
0: Yeah.
2: I'm going to have to push you now.
3: Right, okay. Let me say 75.
0: I'm going to say 79.
2: Okay, Niall's closer and he wins. She's 84. Okay, Niall is the winner of the Phil's birthday game this morning. Sorry, Dana, you put up a good fight.
3: Shambles.
2: But he came back with a Jamie Vardy comeback, all right? So what's going to happen here is I need you to send an emoji, any kind of an emoji, to take the smuggest of smug looks off Niall Perry's face this Friday morning.
0: Come and have a
2: prizes galore for you if you think you can take him on. Suddenly, his hands are out of his pockets.
1: Niall and Show, waking you up on Beat Breakfast.
2: And welcome to Friday's Beat Breakfast. It is Phil's birthday game. Round one. Here's what happened. Niall won over Dana. And it was a really good comeback, basically. Dana was flying, and then just a little bit of a fall. But taking Niall on as the winner this morning is Grace.
0: Hi.
4: Hey, guys.
0: Well, how are you?
4: Good. How are things?
0: Are you all set for the weekend?
4: Oh, I can't wait.
0: Yeah,
4: it's just been one of those weeks.
2: What's your plan, darling girl? What are you up to?
4: Well, my son is going on a cruise with my mother tomorrow, so I'm free as a bird.
2: Your son is going on a cruise.
0: A cruise.
4: I know.
2: Why are you not going on the cruise?
4: Oh, I wasn't invited.
2: Okay, but did you feel like you're winning anyway because you've got like your own time?
4: Absolutely.
2: Yeah, okay.
4: Absolutely.
0: So where's the cruise? Where are they going?
4: They start in Barcelona.
0: Oh, jeez.
4: Down around the south of France.
0: Love.
4: And they finish in Italy.
0: Okay.
4: It's country music, Denver.
0: Oh, wow. Okay.
2: Oh, my God, Grace, I know this.
4: Yeah.
2: Niall and I have spoken about this. And actually, to be honest with you, I'd happily go on that cruise. Like, there's loads of... Is your man from Crystal Swing on
0: no,
2: that?
0: No, that's the resort in Spain where they're all, you fly out. And they all do it. Country music on a boat that's moving.
4: Yeah, Philomena Begley, Louise Morrissey.
0: Oh, the blanket on the ground.
4: Exactly.
2: Well,
4: I go for the food, though.
2: I go for the food and the like. Yeah. And there's a pool on top of the ship, probably.
4: Yeah, with massive slide. I'm trying not to look it up too much because, you know, the green eyed monster come out.
2: I think you're actually getting ripped off here, to be honest. Come here, you could go swimming in Bagnallstown, though.
0: Yeah.
2: Tell us about the pool.
4: Look, since I was knee high to a grasshopper, every year, family membership from Doon Bank Holiday to the end of August. It is cold when you get in.
2: Okay, it's not heated then.
4: It is heated, but it's like, you have to kind of walk around it for a minute.
2: Do you know what it is, though? I suppose the temperature outside is not, like, it's not like when you go on holidays and you're, you know, when you're cooling down.
4: Yeah,
2: like,
4: exactly. But I tell you, it is such, I love that pool.
0: Okay.
4: I love that pool, I have to say.
2: So if we do the show live from there, I'm going to talk to them at some point. They're opening the June Bank Holiday weekend, are they?
4: Yeah, I'm going to get on to Mark straight away.
2: Yeah, I know. You know,
4: okay, Mark, you answer Shona.
2: To be fair to them, they did tag me in a comment last year, so I might have alluded to the fact that I wanted to do this, but this is the year, Grace.
4: That was all of us. I remember that.
2: Okay. Let's look it. We've had a year to get our heads around it. I didn't tell Niall that this was happening, but now he knows, and he constantly likes to say, oh, she says yes to stuff for me. So this is just another example of...
4: Oh, no, I promise you'll love it.
2: You'll love
4: Even
2: it.
4: Even if you don't get in, it's lovely just to sit over there.
2: Yeah. You can just pass it on.
0: And Grace, you're close, so you could bring the snacks.
4: Oh, yeah. My friend always says I have my own little mini catering service.
2: Amazing. Well, you're hired, Grace. You are hired. Now, until then, you have to play Phil's birthday game. You know how this works, right? So there are five celebrities. You're going head-to-head with Niall. Dana's here too. Just say hello to Dana.
0: Another Carlo woman.
4: Hi, Dana.
3: Hello, how are you?
4: Up the town.
3: Yes. Up the scallionators, as they say.
2: Okay, let's do this. Grace, we're going to let you go first because you are a special guest on the show. Pick a number between 1 and 5, lovely.
4: 5, please.
2: 5. Okay, what age is Jennifer Lawrence, actress Jennifer Lawrence?
4: Oh, 33.
2: Okay, and Niall?
0: I think she's a bit older. I'm going to go 38.
2: Okay, my maths. She's 35, which means that...
0: Grace gets the point.
2: Yeah. Okay.
0: I don't like when...
2: Thank you, darling.
4: You sounded so happy about that, Niall.
2: Okay, Grace, what are you picking? 1 to 4, free?
4: 2, please.
2: Number 2, what age is all night long? Lionel Richie.
4: Ooh.
2: I'd love to see Lionel Richie live.
0: I've seen him. See him in the Sphere Arena.
2: Is he really good?
0: Yeah, I loved it.
4: I'd say maybe 76.
2: Okay, and Niall, what age is Lionel Richie?
0: I was in that ballpark too. Oh. I will go 77.
2: Okay, Grace is on the money this morning.
0: Wow. Thank you for coming in here with your pool, 76. Showing off.
2: She can't help it.
4: Now, Niall, I'll bring you no snacks.
2: Yeah, you'll bring me snacks though, Grace. 1, 3, or 4, what are you picking, love?
4: 4, please.
2: Number 4. What age is my friend and hero Jamie Vardy?
3: Oh my God, of course you have him on it.
4: Jamie Vardy, who's that?
0: Now, there you go.
2: Jamie Vardy is a football player.
0: So
2: he's
0: yeah.
2: an English professional.
0: He's
2: footballer.
0: Married to, you know, Rebecca Vardy, the whodunit with Colleen Rooney.
4: Yeah, okay.
0: And he used to play for Leicester and they won the league and then now he's off playing in as
2: But they won the league in the most triumphant of manners. Like he's playing for a club called Serie A in Cremonese.
4: I won't remember any of that. So
2: okay,
4: I
2: won't
4: just take wild guess and say
0: the name of the league.
4: Maybe 39.
0: Good guess.
2: Okay, and Niall?
0: Yeah, he's not 40 yet, so and I can't pick 39. I'm going to go 37.
2: Okay, Grace has literally ran away with
3: yes.
2: it. There's no point.
3: Come on, Grace.
2: He is exactly 39. And if you watch one thing this weekend, watch the Jamie Vardy documentary on Netflix.
0: It's ridiculous. Carla women ganging up on me today.
2: Well, am I just going to give her the prize? It's over. Grace, you are the winner of Phil's birthday game.
0: Hooray!
2: Party in Bagnallstown, love, in a few weeks' time
4: for
2: the heat wave,
4: Shona.
2: Let's make this happen together. You and me will work in tandem.
0: Hey, how are you? All good.
2: Our lovely pal Suzanne has been on, and her gorgeous granddaughter Leah is making her Holy Communion tomorrow, and she just wanted to say hey from our nanny Sue and Mick, and can you play please play before 8 a.m. So hopefully she heard it. Hopefully she has a fab day.
0: Best luck to all making the communions and confirmations. I've seen you around the last couple of weeks. You're looking lovely. And Mam and Dad, you're looking lovely in your best blazers and lovely frocks.
2: Now that you say that, I don't really get the paper as much, but when I'm in Mum and Dad's, I love looking at the pictures. Do you like that with the
0: paper?
2: Papers?
0: 16 pages.
2: I love looking at the pictures. I'm just kind of like intrigued as to what they're all wearing, and they all look lovely. Yeah. Love that page. Anyway,
0: it is Beat Breakfast. Last round to beat the Mom by 30 minutes away. If you want to come in and steal that top prize, we got Goss on the way next.

0: Beat breakfast. Good morning.
1: All the gossip.
2: Break on the sauce, yeah.
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1: All the gossip.
5: Break on the sauce, yeah.
0: Now, I know what we're talking about, but why are we talking about this? It's a good question.
5: Very popular on TikTok. This guy was talking about places that have their current names, but people continue to call them their old names from years ago, and they refuse to change, and they're set in their ways.
0: I'm with him on this. Like, you know, I cannot get behind the Aviva Stadium. grew up in a rugby household, and it will always be Lansdowne Road. Full stop.
5: Yeah,
0: you know?
5: That's a bit like good. Like every time, without fail, particularly on this show, when I go to say, you know, I'm going to see Westlife or whatever, or Bublé, and I might say I'm going to, I know I have to say the Three Arena, but I want to say the Point.
6: Yeah.
5: You know,
6: yeah.
5: I can't, and then I'm like, it's so uncool if I come out with the Point. But a lot of people still think go by its original. And it was the O2 after that, you see.
6: Oh, so, it was, yeah.
5: Yeah, yeah. So there's a petrol station out the road from my mum and dad, and they go there. My dad goes there to get the paper. And I am convinced that even though, and now I don't even know, is it, I think it's called Certa.
0: Oh.
5: But
0: yeah,
5: I think.
0: Petrol stations.
5: No. Is it Certa, but, or is it? I think it's Certa.
0: Certa tends to be
5: or is it Circle K? But anyway, I call it that one.
0: Yeah.
5: Because
0: it was. I'm totally with you.
5: I call
0: people
5: it
0: from Waterford will know the one on the Dunmore Road at, say, at the Cove, just there, by Glenville.
5: Yeah.
0: I would have to sit and think for 10 minutes what it's called. Because it was Statoil growing up. And then I think it became Topaz. And now it's Circle K. I'm just like, it'll always be Statoil.
5: And then there's another one that really got me. It really hurt my head for a while because it went from a Centra to a Londis.
0: Oh, yeah, they do that. Yeah. When went from a Londis to a Centra.
5: And I'm not, again, I have to pause and go, that is a Londis. Mm. But not let the person know that I'm talking to, that my thought process is going Centra, Centra, Centra.
0: Moran was on as well, just from a Carlo perspective. Netwatch Park will always be Dr. Cullen.
5: Oh, Dr. Cullen, yeah, that was Dr. the OG. Cullen.
0: Yeah.
5: I don't think it matters, though, as in...
0: It's not a crime, don't worry.
5: No, but I think it comes... Do you know what it comes... I know it's not a crime. It comes back to the idea of nostalgia, because when you associate a place, particularly the Point, it's etched in my memory. It's the first show that I went to see was... what's it? Phantom of the Opera with Kathy. We bought CDs and I just thought this was amazing.
0: Bit weird. Kids going to Phantom of the Opera stuff. Isn't this?
5: So
0: I went to Jason Donovan. I know this went to S Club and One Direction. You went to
1: Phantom of the Opera is here inside my heart.
0: Weird. And he bought a CD.
1: Wow.
5: We bought a CD. That wasn't the first concert. My dad brought me to see Kylie Minogue when I was 8, but it was the first musical I went to see at the Point. That's not weird. I was 15.
6: No, she was into musicals.
5: That's not strange. To go to a musical when you're 15, that's weird. I may as well retire now. Yeah, but we bought the CD and then we came back to my bedroom and we just played over and over again.
0: Yeah. I was going to say, what's that going to do with the names?
5: I don't really know. What that to be honest. You're making me question my life choice.
0: Are we missing any? Are there other names you just can't get behind in 2026 and your brain automatically goes to what it used to be called? 085-102-9103.
5: In Wexford, where it's not actually even a supermarket anymore, but it went through being a series of supermarkets, it was always known as the L&N car park.
0: Okay.
5: Even now, people still call it the L&N, even though L&N has probably gone 30 years. There's a place.
0: In Waterford, I'd still talk about the Super Quinn around a bit. You know, down
5: Or the other end of town where it became a Tesco, but it was that's where Crazy Prices is. You know? Okay. Just move on, really.
0: Let us know. Just for a quick one on the names. Trisha was on. We had Quinsworth. And then it became a Crazy Prices, and my dad would still call it Quinsworth. And then when he finally got used to calling it Crazy Prices after he'd been there for a few years, it became Tesco. And then he spent years calling it Crazy Prices. And now Tesco's no longer there, but we still call it the Tesco car park. P.S. I still call it Boost Bar Amaro.
6: I do too.
5: Do you know what, darling, though? And I had this conversation with one of the girls in the gym the other day. Funny enough, timely that you should mention it. The Boost is no more. Whatever the ingredients are, they completely changed it and they're telling us it's the same as a Moro. It's not.
0: Mm.
5: All right. You can move on back to the topic at hand.
0: Okay, thank you. This is a good one, actually, for Waterford people. And it's from Robert. It says, Arkeen Hospital. Now, of course, it's University Hospital Waterford, but I'd always called it Arkeen.
5: Oh, is that what it was?
0: Yeah, I mean, now this area is called Arkeen, but it's called Arkeen after the original name of the hospital, which was Arkeen.
5: Yeah. I never knew that.
0: Also, Nadia was on. We'll take a listen.
2: Hey, lads. Just some places that names have changed. Tato Park will always be Tato Park. I'll never call it Emerald Park because it just doesn't sound the same. Doesn't ring true. And, yeah.
0: Thank you, Nadia. Yeah, I
5: wondered about that because I haven't been since it's been taken over. Like, this is a stupid question, obviously, because it's not. But you know the way you got like free Tato? Do you get something for free? Like when you, you know, when you left, you always got a packet of Tato.
6: I didn't know. I've never been to it.
0: Oh, God. I've never been to it either.
5: Oh, you haven't lived. Yeah. I finally, just wondered, do you get something free? Like,
0: okay, if anyone's been to Emerald Park, do you get the bag of crisps, even if they're not Tato? And Brian was on, he says, names that have changed just can't get behind the Niall and Vinny breakfast show.
5: Well, oh,
0: yeah,
5: no.
0: Well said, Brian. Well said.
5: That's so mean. That makes me feel terrible. Thanks, Brian. Thanks for cheering up my... It was never called
0: it was
5: the
0: never
5: Niall and
0: Vinny. It was never actually called that, but yeah, look, I get your point. I get your point.
5: I'll just call Vinny and see if he's available. Anyway, let's play Beat the Bomb, shall we? And all this week we've been teaming up with Tramore Races. We want to send you there the bank holiday weekend. It's only 2 weeks away, isn't it? Yeah. 29th and 30th of May, ideal for staff parties, hens and stags, birthdays. You can check out tramoreraces.ie for tickets and all of the hospitality package details. If you would like to head to the races, we have got your last chance this morning to play Beat the Bomb and get your daily prize, which is tickets for six people. And then the overall winner is going to be upgraded to entry and the table for six in the Grawn Hill Suite. We are stuck, and I mean stuck, on 10. Mm. We're just stopped right there.
0: And that's an absolute lie because Nicole got 11
5: yesterday. Oh, sorry, she got the extra.
0: So 11, we are stuck. We are stuck on 11. That's where you got to be to win the top prize.
5: I wouldn't mind, but the way that she got the 11 points was quite dramatic in the show because I messed up. You may as well just get Ronan out for my phone. Anyway, would you like to play Beat the Bomb this morning? And if so, you will get your hands on the passes for the races in a couple of weeks just for having a go. Get your name and county into us right now. 085-1029-103. Why are you pointing at
0: Quick update.
5: What have I done wrong
0: No
5: now?
0: More Tatoes, lads. Very disappointing, says Jackie.
5: See?
0: Not even an Emerald Suite on the go.
5: Are they and owned by the people who own Emerald Suite?
0: I don't know. Was there separation anyway with the Tato thing? And John says, no, nothing free from Emerald Park. So there you go.
5: Sorry. I think that is a shame. That is like, if they're listening, you should be given something.
0: A party bag.
5: Chickadees, meanies, whatever.
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0: Welcome to Friday's Beat Breakfast.
5: You gorgeous morning clubbers. Welcome to Friday. It's so good to be here. It is the 14th, no, it's 15th of May, but actually, let in on a little secret, lads. We had a power cut in the building 2 weeks ago and something happened to our systems, right? And therefore, on our screens, on my screen in front of me, it is officially Monday the 22nd of December, which means there are 3 more sleeps until Christmas Day.
0: Yeah.
5: So,
0: I tell you, you step outside, it does feel like Monday, December 22nd, actually.
5: It really is very cold. Yeah. Like, what is that about?
0: So that means Monday will be Christmas Day.
5: Aww. I'm here for it, to be honest with you.
0: I think we should celebrate.
5: There's nothing wrong with a bit of Christmas in May. And if that's what the computer says.
0: Computer says yes, it's
5: computer
0: Christmas.
5: Can I just say, and I've mentioned this a couple of times before you read out the message, if you watch one thing...
0: Oh.
5: I wonder what this is going to be. If you watch one thing on TV this weekend, watch Jamie Vardy's Netflix documentary.
0: This has blown her mind.
5: It's Untold, the Jamie Vardy story. This is a series of Netflix documentaries, and this one is just, it blew my mind because I knew who Jamie Vardy was, mostly because of Rebecca Vardy and the, it was Rebecca Vardy's account. But honestly, I'm not massively into football, but I did grow up in a football house, and it's the underdog story. Niall is absolute, like, when Niall gets fed up of me, hands in pockets, like, size just has no time for, like, yeah. But it's brilliant. Mm. Really, like, highly, as a good piece of television, watch Jamie Vardy. Came from like bottom of the bottom to like help Leicester win the Premiership. Unbelievable story. I've never seen anything like it.
0: He now plays for Serie A.
5: Okay, I got that wrong. But like, unbelievable story. And like, if you want to know how to be motivated, watch it. Yeah. All right? I'm just saying. Okay, thanks.
0: Just a quick message. Steph from Dublin, but in Thurles, dropping a load. I have to make it to the Long Mile Road for my son Billy's communion at 12. I'm here putting on my makeup and that. Lol. Help. Steph, I don't know how to help you.
5: Absolutely blown away.
0: I don't know how to help you here. I don't know what to do. How can we help you? But enjoy the communion, and I'm sure you look lovely when the makeup and that is on.
5: I'm not going to talk about sport anymore because Ryan has come for me. He said complete waffle this morning.
0: I'm glad someone said it. Time for Beat the Bomb. We're teaming up with more races. 2 days of evening races, May 29th and 30th. Ideal for staff parties, hen stags or birthdays. Tremoreraces.ie for all the info. And we've got your final daily prize. Entry for 6 people. You can pick which day you want to go. And if you get the highest score of the week, which is currently 11, you'll be upgraded to entry and table for 6 in the Grown Hill Suite.
5: Prize.
0: Last time.
5: Yeah, come on.
0: Week,
5: take me on.
0: If you want to have a go, get your name and county into us. 085 102 9103.

0: chance to at a beat. The... Right, Tramore Races, May 29th, May 30th, two evening meets. Info at tramoreraces.ie. Final contestant this week is Teresa.
1: Hi, Teresa. How are you?
2: Well, very well, yourself, guys.
1: We're good. Happy Friday. What are you up to?
2: On the way to work. Hopefully it will be a quick day and a nice, good weekend ahead.
1: Lovely. Positive attitude. What do you do for work, Teresa, if you don't mind us asking?
2: Bookkeeping.
1: Okay. Niall could have gone into that game.
0: Yeah. A in honours accountant. Yeah. You know yourself. You know yourself, Teresa.
1: Tell me this.
2: I do.
1: What's your weekend looking like?
2: It's a bit quiet. I'll be visiting my mom, just doing the general chores around the house, but a nice quiet weekend ahead.
1: Okay. I like a little quiet weekend. There's nothing wrong with it, isn't it? Resets for the week ahead. Okay, let's do this. Who would you bring to the races with you?
2: My family and my best friend, Luciana.
1: Oh, that's lovely. Right, well, let's
0: get these tickets for you. 102 seconds, many questions you can answer. Let's do this. Best of luck.
1: Teresa, what DreamWorks film will be released in cinemas this weekend for its 25th anniversary?
2: Toy Story 5?
1: No, it's Shrek, actually. What do you call animals that can live on land and in water?
2: Amphibians.
1: Yes, Lightning McQueen and Sally Carrera are characters from what well-known animated movie?
2: Cars.
1: Is right.
2: Cars.
1: What? Yeah. Hello. How many minutes make up 3 hours?
2: 180
1: is right. What colour spots are commonly found on a ladybug or a ladybird?
2: Black.
1: Yes, Matt LeBlanc plays what character in the TV series Friends?
3: Joey
1: is right, yes. Yeah. Who did Lewis Hamilton drive for before Ferrari?
2: Mercedes!
1: Yes! Cut to excited. Netflix has confirmed a third installment of what Adam Sandler movie is in the works?
3: Grown-ups.
1: Augusta National Golf Club is the home of what tournament?
2: Pass.
1: That's the Masters. Lara Croft is the lead character of what game series?
3: Two Raiders.
1: Right. What is 55 multiplied by 3?
3: 165.
1: Right. What do you call a group of geese?
2: No, it's
1: a gaggle.
0: Yeah, one.
1: What is the smallest continent in the world?
2: Australia.
1: Australia's. Hello. What is the human body's largest organ?
2: Skin.
1: Yes, true or false? Honey cannot go off.
2: True.
1: That's right. What is the world's largest living bird?
2: Ostrich.
1: Right. What actor played Ken in the 2023 Barbie movie?
3: Ryan Gosling.
0: Okay. Whoa. What I loved about that was that every question a new character appears.
1: Hello, everybody. Who are you all? Come forward.
0: Hello.
1: Who is it?
2: It's my boys, Ricardo and Marcelo.
0: Well done.
1: Morning,
0: a
1: guys.
0: Great team effort
1: good
0: this morning.
1: Morning. Did I mess up on the golf one? It says Masters isn't a sport. The answer was golf. Sorry if I did, but to be honest with you, it actually is irrelevant this morning because you scored a whopping 13-14 points. You're the overall winners, guys.
0: You're all off to the races.
1: Team
0: and we've got
1: effort.
0: A lovely table for you as well, so you'll be well looked after by the team and tomorrow.
2: Oh, brilliant. Thanks so much.
1: Do you know what, Teresa? I absolutely loved that. I loved your family coming out of nowhere. It was just like, as Niall said, a new character after like every 15 seconds. Thank you so much for playing. You're brilliant.
2: No, thanks for having us. We listen to you guys every morning. We really love Beat the Bomb. It's great fun for us.
0: Okay,
1: well,
0: brilliant.
1: We love you. All right, so have a great Friday. Enjoy the races, enjoy your tapas, and thanks for playing.
0: Hooray! Well done
1: later.
0: To all the crew there and all the info for Tramore Races at tramoreraces.ie.
4: Mornings aren't pretty, but at least Niall and Show try their best to be. Beat Breakfast.
1: Yeah, okay. I haven't heard that one before. That's okay. That's nice.
0: 19 after 8. Good morning to you. Right. Lots to get through, including we're into battle on cheese and oat cheese later this hour. And Show has a little secret weapon this morning. She's going to pull it out of the bag, I think, this morning for you. Really exciting.
1: Why are you being so nice to me?
0: Because I like the song you've picked.
1: You
0: it's
1: picked
0: rare.
1: It.
0: I know.
1: You told me about it.
0: But ahead of that, you won't believe this.
1: I barely slept last night.
0: Really?
1: On the back of the news yesterday that Niall called me in and he said, Show.
0: I pulled in some favours. Yeah. I got onto my contacts who had contacts and we've got a pretty special guest on the way.
1: I think it's the biggest guest that in the history of my time, probably your time.
0: I've had the Taoiseach on Beat Breakfast before, but I don't know. I mean, this guy.
1: At this stage, the most famous person in the country is definitely this person.
0: Yeah.
1: And he's on our show.

0: Larson, latest single, Midnight Sun. It's Beat Breakfast, day 22. It's Friday. We promised you something special this morning. We got a special guest, and I got a bit of music that might give some clues, okay? Are you ready?
1: Yeah,
0: let's do this.
2: Money talks. Money talks. Dirty cash, I want you in dirty cash, I need you home.
0: Okay, it's Cash Machine Friday. It's €250,000 later today. That call being made at 3 o'clock. But there's one man.
1: One man
0: has
1: only.
0: The power.
1: Yeah.
0: He's the most famous man in the country.
1: I think he is. And I made a fool of myself the first time that I met him. So I'm going to try not to do that
0: be cool,
1: this time.
0: Be cool.
1: I don't know how to be cool. Oh my God, it's Barry Dunn.
3: Barry Dunn! Thanks very much, guys. Shauna, you didn't have to make a fool of yourself at all. And if it's any consolation, I made a fool of myself because before we came on air, the man who made the cash machine calls gave Niall the wrong phone number to call.
0: I hope that doesn't happen often on a Friday at 3 o'clock, Barry.
1: I actually...
3: I feel sorry for all these people who miss our calls. And sometimes we're going, oh, I can't believe they did that. I was just one of those people, lads. Yeah. So it happens to anybody.
1: Well, do you know what? That makes us love you even more, Barry, because you're just human like the rest of us. You just happen to be... I would say the most famous man in the country, the most sought after man, the man that everybody wants to call from. Yeah. How are you today is the first question we have to ask you, because it's a big day ahead, big afternoon, Barry.
3: I am very excited about this one, and I know it must be nail-biting when you're waiting for the call. I think it's equally as nail-biting when you're waiting to make it. It's good crack, but I mean, it's the ultimate way to wrap up a week, really, isn't it? It's a Friday afternoon, it's 3 o'clock, hopefully the weather's decent, you've got weekend plans. Then all of a sudden, your phone rings out of nowhere. So yeah, nervous but excited. I think that's the whole crunchy on Friday afternoons.
0: Yeah. My starting question is this. What time does Barry Dunn get up at on Cash Machine Friday?
3: Would you believe I'm up nice and early, but normally I take the dog for a walk, and I didn't do that this morning. So now she's looking at me going, why are you shouting down the phone at this hour?
1: Is that because
3: it's
1: you're on
3: 20 past
1: breakfast?
3: 8.
1: Is that because you're on?
3: That's exactly it. But she doesn't know.
1: Okay, what's her name again? Tell us her name.
3: Her name is Winifred.
1: Oh, Winifred. Oh, tell Winifred. We're sorry. We won't keep you long. And Winifred will get her. Oh, we won't say the WALK word in case she's looking for the lead.
3: It's okay. So just don't say squirrels. Don't say squirrels.
1: Okay. Nobody say squirrels. Okay, Barry, we have some questions for you that have been prepared by the Beat team. Okay, are you ready? Now, this is in two parts, so you're just going to have to bear with us. Question number one, questions for Barry Dunn on my card here. What do you eat for breakfast on the day of the cash machine call?
3: Weetabix.
0: Weetabix. Oh, sets you up for the day.
1: So solid. Yeah, I wouldn't.

0: Yeah.
1: Fills you up the way the cash machine is filled up today for a quarter of a million euros.
0: Oh, that is stunning, Barry. How good is this? You're so good.
2: He's a pro.
0: Barry, do you prefer a crying winner or a screaming winner? Tell the truth.
1: A little bit of both. Typical lad. I get scared when people cry.
2: You know,
1: I can't show those emotions. When girls cry, and I'm like, I don't know what to do now. So scream away.
0: Okay, he likes the screamer. Okay, question number three. On average, how many times a week do you get asked if you can help someone win the cash machine?
1: Genuinely, I would say at least once a day.
2: Once a day.
0: Okay, so seven times a week. Yeah. Okay. And your last question in section one of this interview, do you wear lucky boxers on the day of the cash machine? Are they the same every week or socks?
1: Well, to be honest with you, on big days like today, on a particularly big day, I go commando.
2: Oh, if it goes over a quarter million, the jocks go.
0: Honestly,
1: that's it.
0: Barry, we loved you before, and now you go commando and cash machine.
2: I do have, before you move on to section two, just on the clothing thing, I think you do an amazing job every Friday, Stellar. Barry, with the team, but we do have a slight suggestion that you could maybe team the clothing, like, so as we get into the summer, I know summer cash machine is kicking off next
0: shirts.
2: Week, a sombrero, a Hawaiian shirt, Halloween, you could be Dracula, just kind of team it up a bit, you know?
1: Lyle, do you know what? Right, this is true. This is my last cash machine call for a couple of weeks because I'm heading off to Lanzarote, humble brag, on Sunday. Right.
0: You deserve it, Barry. You deserve it.
1: Thanks very much. And I did say to my wife, I did say, come here, like, would it be hilarious to dress up in my, you know, my Lanzarote clothes before we head off? And she was like, don't be ridiculous. That's so stupid.
0: No.
1: But, I mean, if you like.
0: No, it would not be ridiculous. Tell her, like, Niall and Cho from Beat Breakfast said you should do it and therefore it's okay. Can I interest you in a little game?
1: Absolutely.
0: Okay, this is just
2: you're
0: for you,
2: love
0: okay?
2: This.
0: Barry, this is just for you and you alone, okay? So what this game is called is, and I have to explain the rules to you, it's called Barry Dunn or Barry Nunn,
2: okay.
0: Right? So I'm going to give you a list of five phrases or comments.
2: Statements, you could call them, right?
0: And you,
2: if you agree, it's Barry Dunn. If you disagree, it's Barry Nunn.
0: So you're either in or out. Yeah. So you're Dunn or you're Nunn, okay? Question number one on Barry Dunn or Barry Nunn. Maltesers on top of your popcorn at the cinema. Are you Barry Dunn?
1: No. That's like pineapple on pizza. It's divisive.
2: Okay, none.
0: Not what I expected, but we moved. Okay, it's all right. I still love you. Question number two. Do you wear your shoes inside the house? Is that a Barry Dunn or a Barry Nunn?
1: It's a Barry Nunn. And as I already explained on big days like today, I don't wear much at all.
0: So he's commando and shoeless. Okay. God, we're learning so much. We need to do this every Friday. Number three. Are you in favor of a 4-in-1 from the Chinese? Barry Dunn or Barry Nunn?
1: Barry Dunn.
2: Oh, okay.
0: And an aside on this. Yeah, are you chicken
2: or beef? You're a normal person, so you're chicken.
1: I would have chicken, but I'm not fussy. I'm not a skinny man. You've seen those cash machine clips, guys. I enjoy my Chinese takeaways.
0: Okay. It's a bit controversial, Barry, because I am one of the few people in the world who appears to like a beef in my 4-in-1, and it's come up for a lot of criticism on this show.
1: It's not a reason to dislike. I mean, you know, we can embrace our differences.
0: We can still work together, Barry. Okay.
1: Exactly.
0: Question number four, and Barry Dunn or Barry Nunn, sparkling water.
1: Barry Dunn.
0: Oh, he's a sparkling water man.
2: I never put him down for that.
0: Do you know what, Barry? There's so many things about you that the Southeast and indeed the country probably didn't realise. And every time it's surprise, Barry. No jocks, surprise, sparkling water, no shoes. Barry Dunn just knocking it out.
2: He's a man of mystery.
0: And finally on Barry Dunn and Barry Nunn, before we let you go, Barry, because you need to go for a walk with Winifred, are you a voice note man, Dunn or Nunn?
1: Ironically, for the man who makes loads of cash machine calls, I absolutely hate voice notes. No. Do not be sending me voice notes that take 10 minutes out of my life when I'm watching television.
0: We actually all predicted that in studio, so you haven't let us down. Barry, you are everything and more. You have made so many people happy this morning. Thank you for playing Barry Dunn or Barry Nunn. Barry Dunn!
2: Best of luck later today.
0: Legends.
1: Thanks, guys.
0: Bye, darling. Bye. Have a good day. Happy Friday.

0: It's 8:44. It's Friday. You know what that means. It's time for Cheese and O'Cheese. You get to pick the classic song we play in a few minutes' time, depending on your mood this Friday morning. What have you got for us?
1: How's the notebook looking?
0: Like, is it numbers of the year? I haven't tallied, so... But it's relatively neck and neck. I might be one or two ahead at this point.
1: One or two?
0: Yeah, kind of that ballpark.
1: I'll be honest, I've tried a few things.
0: You have been very experimental this year, and I admire you for that. Okay?
1: Thank you so much. It hasn't gone my way, but I suppose you have to put yourself out there and try new things.
0: You can't do the
1: same thing over and over again. So... this is a good example this morning. You told me about this song. I was aware of it, but
0: we've been out and we have danced quite a bit to this song.
1: I think the last time we were in the Reg with my suitcase.
0: The suitcase, yeah. It was the soundtrack to your suitcase's night out. And then when Noisy was here a couple of weeks ago, he played it in his van outside.
1: And I feel like it played in a hotel that I stayed in Mallorca.
0: Okay.
1: It's very much like a holiday vibe. Okay, so it is Danza Cuturo by Lorenzo. Is that right?

0: to be fair.
1: You want to hear Lorenzo and Dance with Kuduro, you text the word cheese. And if you want to hear Daft Punk one more time, you text no cheese to 085-102-9103. Vote count in 5 minutes. And you know that there's a certain confidence on the other side of the room when the camera is set up to video what's about to happen. So there's certainly some confidence over there, I think. How would you describe it?
0: Quietly confident, I would say, because, as you said, I've had a bit of an up and down year so far, and we're not at the halfway point yet, but I want to make sure that I keep coming up with the goods and keep trying to
1: inspire,
0: keep you on your toes, inspire, motivate you. Change doesn't happen overnight. It takes time.
1: It's incremental.
0: You fall, you get back up again.
1: Yeah.
0: You keep on moving.
1: Fail better.
0: Fail again. Succeed.
1: Fail.
0: Fail harder. Fail strong. Fail better.
1: Fail again, fail better. Anybody remember
0: fail,
1: that one?
0: Fail better, fail again.
1: Anyway.
0: Keep going. Do not give up. Never give up on your dreams. And in this case, the dream is to come out ultimate champion of cheese or no cheese at the end of the year.
1: Okay. Well, I've got a result. And what I can tell you is, it is the biggest victory of 2026 so far.
0: Say that again, just for the camera.
1: The biggest victory with an 85% win. We are in landslide territory this morning, I can tell you. And the winner of Cheese and No Cheese this morning is classic holiday song, Lucenzo and Danza Kuduro.

0: Dom.
1: Don Omar. Do you know what Danza Kuduro means?
0: No, tell me.
1: Hard ass dance. That's the kind of filth you're bringing to Beat Breakfast of a Friday. Hard ass dance.
0: You are welcome.
1: You are welcome.
0: It's a tune. Thank you for the messages. Let's go back to failing.
1: So I have the phrase that I was trying to say. Okay.
0: Yeah.
1: Ever tried, ever failed. No matter. Try again, fail better.
0: And that's what I feel I've been doing here on Cheese or No Cheese. So thank you for the votes this morning, but mostly, like, good tune. Yeah. Do you know what I mean? Like, bringing the actual Friday vibes, the hard ass. Stop! You didn't need to translate it. Mm. Could have just left it there. Anyway, would you like to play the Friday game show?
1: I would love to play the Friday game show.
0: Would you like to get your hands on a €50 one for all voucher into your back pocket? It's basically like free money. You can go around tapping it. You can get whatever you want. Mm. It's nice, isn't it? This morning...